95.5 Kiss Rock San Antonio. Hi, hello, friends. Happy Tuesday. It's Tuesday. Oh, my God. It's only Tuesday, though. It feels like the whole week has gone by already. Maybe I'm just really bad at keeping time.

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5: Clear going into the overnight hours, dropping down to a low of 80.
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today is officially social media day, but do you really need to celebrate it? That's entirely up to you. So whether or not you choose to celebrate it, let me just tell you just two small statistics about social media. The average person spends 141 minutes a day on social media. That's just an average, okay? Keep that in mind, just an average. And over 5.4 billion people use social media in 2025. Now, there is a lot of other statistics surrounding social media, but here's the dealio. Whether you use it or you're on top of it or not, we can all agree that it's the best source of funny things, okay? It's where I get all my funny.

December 30th at the Aztec Theater in celebration of Aztec Theater's 100th anniversary concert series. Win a pair of tickets tomorrow, 420 ticket window, to go see Spoon. Hell yeah, brother. If you've never seen them live, now is the time to go. Seriously. I promise you, you will not be disappointed. Tomorrow, 420 ticket window with Chris.

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1: Before OnlyFans or anything, look up Melissa Midwest. 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
2: 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IMDb.
4: You just beep beep beep beep.
2: 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Or no, IMDb. Is that DD? 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

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It's me, Melanie Cruz. Hi, hello, friends. It's 8:30, which means it's almost time for it to smell like the 90s. You will need your Kiss Rock tap. So if you ain't got it handy or dandy, go ahead, get it. It takes like 2 minutes to download. 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

And I have 5 Kiss, Rock San Antonio. It's me, Melody Cruz. It's time for It Smell Like the 90s. Hell yeah. So we'll start him first. And then I'll tell you when you use your Kiss Rocks app to vote.

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it's time for your Smells Like the 90s nostalgic history lesson. And because I've got them coming up in just a second, we're going to talk about my number one favorite band, basically of all time. A lot of people will ask you, like, oh, do you have a favorite band? And a lot of people will answer with their favorite band. I always have trouble answering that question because I love music so much. It's hard to choose. But I can say 9 times out of 10, I can pop off with Blink 182. And I have been a fan since as long as I can remember. And it started with their Cheshire Cat album that originally released in 95, Dude Ranch in 97, and then their most popular album that really just skyrocketed their fame was Emma of the State, released in 99.

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I have something you need to know, especially now that summer is like officially here and we're all trying to enjoy summer vacation before the kids go back to school. So seagulls could be making you sick at the ocean. Stay with me here. A Canadian study found that people who accidentally swallowed seawater were more likely to come down with stomach problems linked to contaminated water with bacteria of seagull poop. So, lesson, don't eat seagull poop and don't swallow seagull poop water. Simple, right? Also, here's another little fun fact for you. You can get so sunburned that you get second degree burns, and you can get something called sun poisoning. In some cases, it will make you very sick. So, wear sunscreen, don't eat seagull poop, and behave. Like, super simple, right? Be safe and don't die.

It's time for If I Have to Know, You Have to Know. And here's something my spooky people should know. Burlington, Home Goods, At Home, Michaels. Hobby Lobby doesn't really do Halloween stuff because, you know, they're a Christian store. But everybody's putting out Halloween stuff already. Just a heads up so you can get it done now. Get all the shopping done now, okay? Because we've only got, like, what, less than 100 days until Halloween. So get it together now. Kiss rocks.

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95.5 KISS Rock San Antonio. It's me, Melanie Cruz. It's time to check in, my friends. How you doing? How's life been treating you lately? You know what you deserve? A tattoo. That's what you deserve. So, take the money you've been saving and go get you a tattoo.

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995 Kiss Rock, San Antonio. I am done for the evening, but I shall return. And in the meantime, some good rock, puddle of mud, some good advice. Wake up tomorrow morning, Billy Madison, 6 a.m., and some real advice. If you haven't gone and seen the new Jackass, go see it. If you feel like you deserve something, go get yourself a tattoo. And if you just feel like you need to jump off a cliff, take your meds.

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0: supposed to be like my boy and my buddy. Ridiculous. I'm so tired of supporting this giant loser who it takes us nowhere. 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
1: What?
0: 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I get no more money because of this giant loser. 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
9: 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It never blinks. You can count on me. I won't let you down. Just like you, I live in this town.
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0: Welcome back to, yeah, that's a Pepper Thing. First up, we've got Harrison wrapping his Dr. Pepper in a tiny quilt so it feels at home. Oh, how tender. That's a Pepper Thing! And over to Becca, who's whispering affirmations to her can.
1: You're sweet. You're unique. You're the best thing I ever poured over ice.
0: She swears it makes it taste better. It's not a science thing, but it's a Pepper Thing! Why do they all do it? All for that sweet, delicious, truly one-of-a-kind taste of Dr. Pepper. It's a Pepper Thing!
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Pursuit, fiery auto crashes. Some will die in hot pursuit while sifting through my ashes. 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
5: Right, these are like sneaky ways that women cheat. When a dude cheats, I feel like it's loud. Right, he's trying to be all quiet about it, but then he like trips into something and it makes a bunch of noise.
6: Oh, yeah, right, I get you.
5: Right, when you're trying to be all quiet, right, and then you trip over something.
6: Right.
5: And you make more noise than if you were just kind of...
6: Just being normal instead of trying to be quiet. Yeah,
5: I think dudes, they cheat loud and they always get caught. They're real dumb about it. Mm-hmm. So they're cheating. They think they're being sly, but they're not.
6: But I agree.
5: This is like... Is this the six... It's not six ways. It's just sneaky ways that women cheat. Do you have that up there? Sneaky ways that women cheat. I'm surprised this woman... Yeah, I see it up there. Okay. I'm surprised this woman was willing to say this. Isn't this breaking the girl code? Are we going to learn the inside sneaky tips on how women cheat?
6: Mm-hmm.
5: From our event, I asked a show of hands. How many people cheated? It was all female hands that went in the air.
6: Yeah, it was.
5: It was funny because the mother-daughter, right? They both raised their hand. I'm like, it was like a whole... All hoes at this table. All of them cheated.
6: You said that too. I died. Yo, this is the whole table.
5: It was. It was all hoes at this table.
6: Yeah.
5: They all cheated.
6: That was so funny.
5: And it was three women and one dude.
6: Isn't everybody hoes. Like stood up on their chairs and like, look at this table?
5: Oh, yeah. Cool. No, people were getting bricked up.
6: Yep.
5: Hear the word ho. Mm-hmm. Like that. It doesn't have the negative, you know, sound that people assume. Oh, ho. No. You know what that does?
6: What?
5: To dudes, that's like, right? It's like seeing a squirrel, right?
6: Yeah, everybody's, it's catching a whiff.
5: So everybody was just kind of doing their thing, and then you hear a ho, and it's like, so you start to look, because that turns the guy on. When a guy hears ho, his mind starts going. Nord, you know, if you hear ho, you start to listen. Like,
6: you
5: who's
6: do.
5: A ho? Where,
6: yeah.
5: Where's that ho at?
6: Exactly.
5: Yeah.
6: What a ho is it?
5: Yes. If you say prude, you're just like, oh, whatever. But the minute you say ho, it's like, where, who
6: what
5: said
6: direction?
5: They're ho? Where are they at? Because men love hoes.
6: True.
5: Sorry, they just do. You can say you don't, but dudes love hoes.
6: They love them.
5: I think they love them more than non-hoes.
6: I agree.
5: You want a hot take today? I think men love hoes more than not hoes.
6: I agree.
5: Right?
6: Yep.
5: All these people are saying amen. Yes, I agree, yeah. Billy.
6: It's just a fact.
5: It is a fact. That's a fact. Men love hoes.
6: And that's why it's nice, I guess, when you see hoes getting married.
5: Yeah, it's like, oh, man, she's going to try it.
6: She should, right? She's going to try it.
5: Yeah.
6: She's going to give it a shot. What are you talking about?
5: Well.
6: She's going to try it.
5: She's going to give it a shot.
6: You don't think she's going to be successful at it?
5: No, I think they look at it like, I want to try that one time.
6: Mm-hmm. All right.
5: I want to try that. That's how they look at it.
6: Gotcha.
5: I don't think they're like, oh, this is my forever man. And, you know, I can't wait till we have grandchildren. And, you know, we're going to live in this little house. No, she's like, I'll try that. Try that marriage thing. See how that works out.
6: Mm-hmm.
5: Yeah, this would be a fun little thing to do. But these are the sneaky ways in which women cheat. I appreciate the honesty of our live audience.
6: Oh, 100%.
5: From Friday when I did ask for the cheaters and all the hands went up.
6: Yep.
5: That was awesome. Let me see if I can get this to work here. The audio is a little better on our show than it is in person.
7: What do some women do when they cheat? Well, listen to my words on this. Let's do the easy ones. Number one, names are different in the phone. Jeff is now Bethany. Okay.
5: They're still using that. That one's old since the iPhone came out.
6: Yeah.
5: Since you could have a contact in your phone, that's an old one.
6: Mm-hmm.
5: They'll change it, but now spam risk. Spam call.
6: Yep.
5: They'll do that. They'll put it under spam call. That's another one. Or they'll put it under whatever bill Like, a doctor's office. I've saw that online. Oh, it's just my doctor's office calling.
6: Right.
5: That's the latest one. So, who's that? Oh, it's just the doctor. I'll call him back. And it's just the doctor's office. Because doctor's office is what? They text now. They call you and they'll leave a voice message. So that's the new one, the doctor's office.
6: It's just tricky because like whoever calls or texts, it usually pops up on your screen in your car.
5: Well, that's why they type in their doctor's office.
6: Yeah.
5: So it'll just pop up that or they'll change the name to their friend. What's some other ones, Nar? What's some sneaky stuff that you've heard in the Uber as you're Ubering around some hoes?
0: That they won't put their significant other on the actual like Uber. Like they won't put them on there. So like if they are with their with someone that doesn't know that they're in a relationship, they don't have their names together. Like that, I caused a fight one time because it said drop off Ashley and blah blah, and then the guy's like, oh, you can add my name, and she goes, nah, I'm not gonna do that.
5: Oh, so couples. They can have the names together Uber.
0: They can, but yeah, they don't like that, though.
5: She's like, oh, no, I cheat. I can't do that.
0: Yeah, yeah. No, it's exactly what she was saying.
5: Yeah, ooh, that would mess up my game.
0: Oh, yeah. No, it was bad.
5: Well, you trying to you create it so I can't cheat on him.
0: Yep.
6: Yeah.
5: Here's another one.
7: Name change. Number two, deleting messages. Number three.
5: Oh, yeah. Deleting all those messages. They're real fast about it, too.
6: Yep.
5: They're just over there. Delete, delete, delete, delete. What are you doing? Oh, nothing.
6: Oh, Pinterest. It just takes up too much storage.
5: That's right. Just shopping.
6: I like to clear them.
5: I need a skirt.
6: Mm-hmm.
5: And they delete all the messages.
6: Remember when Nard was doing that?
5: Oh, yeah.
6: He's like, I've always done that. I've always deleted every message I've ever got.
5: Nobody does that.
6: Nobody does that.
5: Nard had zero text messages.
6: Nard had zero texts. If you opened up his text, he had zero.
7: Private photo albums that are hidden, right?
5: Oh, I found that out at our event. Because I went around, I was like, hey, do you have anything on your phone you wouldn't want your dad to see?
6: Yep, and nobody was like, well, I guess there was a couple, maybe.
5: No, there were several women like, oh, yeah, I got some stuff. And then she's like, oh, and you don't want the kids to see it either. So we got a secret folder where we keep 100 videos. She had 100 videos in her phone.
6: Damn.
5: Oh, and she's like, yeah. And you have to use her face to get into it.
6: Yeah, of course. Yep.
5: Smart.
6: Ultimate security.
7: Oh, I deleted all the photos. No, they're hidden, right? And as well as screenshots of their text messages that she has sent to her friends. They're in a hidden folder. Number four, telling her friends to have her back. They create stories that when you're around, everyone's in alignment on what she did.
5: Cheaters usually have a lot of details in their stories. That's what I read.
6: That's
5: also
6: they do. They say that the same in like court, like when you're lying on the stand or something.
5: Yeah,
6: you got a lot of details.
5: There's just so many details to the story, and that's how they can tell you're lying. Because they're like, well, I was wearing this, and then I did this. Because you're trying to convince people that you're not lying
7: with that friend, rather than going out with the guy that she's seeing on the side. Friends are usually part of it.
5: Yeah, they do. And guy friends don't like to do that for their guy friends.
8: No, not at all.
5: So that's another thing where, hey, dude, just say I was with you. No, I'm not going to get involved, dude. That's your mess. I don't want to be involved in your mess. Guys won't do that, even for their best buddies.
6: Mm-hmm.
5: They don't want to do that.
8: Nope.
5: They don't want to get involved because it's like, oh, I don't want her to hate me, dude. I don't want to do that. Or and if they got a woman, it's like, no, if I do that, then my woman's going to think that I'm cheating, so I'm not going to do that for you.
6: Yeah.
5: So guys, they even your best friend, your ride or die, is not going to help you cheat.
6: Mm-hmm.
5: They just won't do it. But ladies are like, oh, no, I got you, girl. You go do your thing.
6: Mm-hmm.
7: Number five, they are very sneaky with changing up their schedules.
5: You think about that Phil Mickelson, who was trying to run around on the golf course, he couldn't find a buddy to go drive his phone around the golf course.
6: No, he had to pay a kid
5: $500 to then take the phone all around the golf course to act like he was golfing.
6: What an easy $500.
5: But think about that. He's like, I can't get any friends to do it, so I got to pay you $500.
6: Yeah.
7: Now they go to the grocery store at different times. They're going to get coffee from a coffee shop that they prefer to go to. That's an hour away because they want to switch it up. Yeah, all that time is used to talk to the new person.
5: To talk to them. She must be from Boston.
0: Yeah.
5: Yep. So there's some sneaky ways that women cheat.
6: It's getting harder and harder. So, but, you know, those are some tips.
5: It is very difficult to cheat.
6: It's not easy to cheat now just because people have each other's location. Like, it's very common.
5: Yeah.
6: You know?
5: And there's video surveillance everywhere.
6: Mm-hmm.
5: There was one woman, she was convinced that her husband was cheating, that she went to the store. She said, my husband said he was at the store. I just needed to see the tape, just to see that if he walked in or not.
6: Yeah.
5: Because I know he's cheating.
6: Which is, you know, you usually can't get a business to give you their tape.
5: Not without a subpoena.
6: Just FYI.
5: Is what the lady said. Well, I don't have to. Don't make me subpoena, you guys.
6: Otherwise, they'd just be doing that all day.
5: Is there anything... worst thing about marriage is an unhappy wife. Listen to this.
8: The cruelest thing a wife can do to her husband is to be unhappy on principle.
5: Oh, yeah. I think the crueler thing is to not give mouth hugs. But I get it. Yeah. Like, this is right up there. It's next to the mouth hugs. You know, no cheeks, no booty.
6: Mm-hmm.
5: It's also cruel to give him, like, melancholy mouth hugs. You know? Sure. Where he's, for him, he's like, I guess it feels all right.
6: I guess.
5: Yeah, I mean, this is there's something weird.
6: It'll work, I guess.
5: Something funny about this one. This one, it don't feel right. You know, she's not putting, you know what I mean? She's not putting some effort into it.
9: Yep.
5: But this woman was saying nothing worse than a wife being unhappy on principle. No, what does she mean by that?
0: By her actions, right?
5: What? No, I just want to hear you give a definition. Keep going, buddy.
0: Of her principle, right?
5: What?
0: Like how she's supposed to act?
5: What? Huh?
0: What do you mean?
5: What do I mean? Let me play it again.
8: The cruelest thing a wife can do to her husband is to be unhappy on principle.
5: All right, Nora, what does that mean?
0: I don't know what that means then.
5: All right. She's just doing it on, I'm going to show him on principle, right? You know what? I'm going to be unhappy just because.
6: Why is there a principle in their marriage?
8: I won't be happy unless you...
5: Oh, man, how many times do you hear that? I'm not going to be happy until you do this. I'm not going to be happy until you do this.
6: Yeah, that's usually what I say.
9: Conditional happy.
5: I need you to do this in order for me to be happy.
6: Yeah.
8: I'm only happy when you... If your happiness is dependent on your husband changing, he's going to feel controlled and manipulated.
5: I don't know, but our happiness is really dependent on those mouth hugs. So, right? That'll you can tell if a guy had a good weekend or a bad weekend. You can tell if you know, a lot of times the bad boss that you have, it's not even his fault. He's got a bad wife.
6: Oh, really?
5: No mouth hugs. Yeah. It's like, gosh. There was one dude that...
6: That sucks because I think Mark's wife's nice.
5: Right? So they it's like, dang, you could tell the one that's not getting it. It's all grouchy and just pissed off. Yeah, it happens.
8: And no masculine man wants to be controlled or manipulated by his wife.
5: We'll be controlled and manipulated if there's mouth hugs involved. Really?
6: We will.
5: You can get a guy to do anything.
6: Oh, yeah. You can get him to cut his friends off.
5: Yeah, whatever.
6: Anything, yeah.
5: Cut his mama off.
6: Mm-hmm.
9: Yep.
5: Right?
6: Cut his sports off.
5: For mouth hugs, if you had to choose between mouth hugs and your favorite sport,
6: you'd probably choose mouth hugs.
5: Be like, nah, I'm going mouth hugs. It's not even that cool. Football's kind of weird.
6: We haven't won a
5: title
6: since 95.
5: Yeah, and it's just, now that I think about it, football's real sus.
6: Yeah, that is weird. Like, they're always butt touching.
5: Why do they got to hike the ball that way? Why couldn't he just pass it to him? And why has he got his hands on his ass?
6: And
5: then why does he rub his hands together and then do the dingle thing?
6: What about all the brain disease? Like, that's not cool.
5: Why do they call it a tight end?
6: Mm-hmm.
5: It's real sus.
6: Yep.
5: And then he's the receiver. Oh, wow, that's not sus at all.
6: You're right. This is weird.
5: Yeah, I'd rather have mouth hugs than that football stuff.
6: Mm-hmm. Yeah, you probably would.
5: Oh, tackle each other. Look at all that penetration down the middle with the running back just knocking all those guys down.
6: Now that I think about it, I think I would choose football.
5: Oh, and then they do this
6: it's weird.
5: They do a little dance. You know, if they do a good job, they do a little dance at the end of it.
6: Yeah.
5: They give you a little show.
6: Well, sometimes they're creative.
5: Yeah, I know they are.
6: Mm-hmm.
5: And then they get in trouble if they dance too hard.
6: They've lightened up on that.
5: Have they?
6: Yeah, they have. Yeah.
5: Oh, good.
6: They barely flag anymore.
5: Oh, good.
6: Yep.
5: Because that was the most exciting part.
6: They realized they were hurting themselves.
5: Oh, my gosh. They need to get rid of taunting, too.
6: Taunting it.
5: That's so stupid.
6: You want to teach sportsmanship to the young men.
5: I don't want any sportsmanship.
6: The problem is, though, you look at Little League football and these kids are like doing the same thing.
5: Yeah.
6: It's like, all right, dude, chill out.
5: No, it's hilarious.
6: You little bastard.
5: It's my favorite part of sports. All right, if you'd like to be on the air with us, it is a live show. Texas Hammer Hotline, 1-855-FU-BILLY. We'll be right back.

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9: Earlier I said, dudes' ears perk up when they hear the word ho. And I bet you a lot of sweet women that listen to our program, you guys might have lost your man to a ho. And you're trying to, you're like, how, why? I'm so sweet. How did I lose my man to a ho? Dudes love hoes. They just do since the dawn of time.
19: Yep.
9: Marilyn Monroe. Yeah, she might have got around the block a little bit, as they probably called it back then. And dudes loved her.
19: Mm-hmm.
9: Loved her.
19: Celebrities.
9: They just love hoes. Men love hoes.
19: Yep.
9: Men love hoes like women love puppies.
20: That's true.
9: Yeah. When they see a puppy, they're like, oh my gosh, or a baby. Mm-hmm. Oh my gosh. Oh, can I pet it? Right?
20: Yep.
9: When a dude is like, that's a hoe. Oh my gosh.
20: Can I pet it?
9: Exactly.
20: Yeah. Yeah, I agree.
9: They do. They love hoes.
20: Love them. Of course.
9: But, so, the more the woman respects you, the freakier she is. So, yeah, that audio, trying to see it.
20: Got a lot more of stuff respect. So
9: I see it.
20: Row 4, okay.
9: Yeah, row 4. This is it.
21: I would never, like, I'm very big on, like, respect and how I feel, and I feel like as a woman, as more respected she feels, the more freaky she is.
22: That's a fact.
21: 100%.
9: Hold on. A little bit of pushback on this. Make it make sense to me, because you're saying, all right, the more she respects you, the more freakier she's going to be. Then explain how she says, hey, she'll do all this freaky ass stuff, but then when she gets a husband, she doesn't want to do that anymore because she's like, oh, no, I can't do that stuff with somebody I care about.
20: Mm.
9: We've all heard that. She's like, no, I can't have a threesome with my husband. I got to do it with someone I don't care about. What?
20: Yeah,
9: so make that make sense. She's trying to convince you like, oh, man, the more she respects you, the freakier she's going to be.
20: Mm-hmm.
9: I don't know. I feel like the less she knows you, the freakier she's going to be because she doesn't care what you think of her. The moment that she's like, oh, I care what he thinks of me, then she doesn't want to be as freaky. It's like, oh, I can't do that. I don't know what he's going to think of me. Man, if I do that. I mean, no, you probably, the women that you spit on when you do that stuff, right, when you're spitting on them are probably just random women, right? It's not like your sweethearts.
20: I got to know them for like a couple of weeks.
9: And then you can spit on them?
20: Yeah, like you got to know them for a little bit, yeah.
9: Yeah,
20: you can't just do it on one night stand.
9: Oh,
20: that'd be crazy.
9: There's lots of women that have been spit on a one night stand.
20: I don't think so. I
19: couldn't
20: most
19: imagine. Most of them have been spit on a one night stand.
9: I mean, Dragon says hoes do the freaky stuff on a one night stand with losers. Exactly. That's what I'm saying.
20: That's crazy.
9: But she's saying, oh, no, the more they respect you.
21: I would never, like, I'm very big on, like, respect and how I feel, and I feel like as a woman, as more respected she feels, the more freaky she is.
22: That's a fact.
21: 100%. The more respected she feels,
22: frog,
21: the more
22: love,
21: you'll do anything. Like,
22: yes.
21: You want to, I won't even get into it, but
22: yeah, you will literally.
9: Yeah, I don't know about that one. I don't know about that.
20: Mm-hmm.
9: Ugh. That sounds nice.
20: It does.
9: That would be cool. Oh, she respects you. She's ready to be a freak. I just don't know. I feel like they do all the freaky stuff when they don't know you. I don't think the guy that is in the relationship with her, maybe sometimes, but the dude that's in the relationship, he doesn't get the freaky side.
0: It's just hard to think of them doing those crazy-ass things on, you know, with a hookup.
9: Well,
0: but they probably do.
9: Yeah, all those, if you go to, like, when they do confessions,
0: mm-hmm.
9: like, they ask the girl, oh, what's the craziest thing you did? She's not like, oh, well, when I was with my husband.
0: Yeah, you're right.
9: Oh, when I was in this long-term relationship and I had all this respect for this man, oh, I did this crazy stuff. No, she's like, it was one night, it was spring break, and I didn't know the guy's name.
0: No, that's a fair point.
9: Right? They never stop with, oh, man, no, this is my husband of 15 years, and we did this crazy stuff because I got all this respect for him.
0: Yeah, you usually don't.

0: Does the guy that has earned her respect, the guy that is reliable, the guy that makes her feel safe, the guy that makes her feel pretty and beautiful no matter what, the guy that is a great provider, does he deserve all that freakiness? Yes.
1: Sure.
0: Yes, he does. But does he get it? I'm going to say no. Mm. He doesn't get it. What do you think, Chris?
2: No, not at all.
0: He doesn't get that?
2: He doesn't get no.
0: No. I don't think he does. What do you think, Nard?
3: I think he gets it.
0: I think he gets it.
3: Yeah, like, why wouldn't he get it? Like, he deserves it.
0: I don't know why they don't, but I could probably ask a bunch of dudes. They'd say they don't get the freakiness.
2: No, they don't.
0: I don't think they do. Maybe I'm wrong. Then tell me I'm wrong. Say that Nard is right. This is your chance to say, Nard's right.
1: Say the freakiness is only for your husband.
0: Yeah.
1: I mean, I would like that. That would be nice.
0: Oh, that'd be cool. Right? If you had
1: I feel like you're still not going to believe him.
0: It doesn't matter, but this is your chance since you guys are like, Nard's my favorite. Even though he doesn't talk for 4 hours a day.
2: I hate it when people said that.
0: He's my favorite. Oh, my God. He's so funny.
1: Did you guys hear that?
0: No, I heard him get booed because I was like,
2: oh, he got booed a lot.
0: I desperately needed a break so I didn't have to talk for the entire 2 hours in the crowd. Mm-hmm. And so I was like, hey, somebody else want to step in here for a little bit here? I was losing my voice. And I was like, hey, who wants Nard out there? And they're like, boo. They all booed him.
1: Damn it.
0: So I got stuck doing it. Yeah, I don't have any calls, Nard.
1: Yep. So ladies are not giving it to their husbands.
4: Nathan, I would say that Nard is right.
1: Nobody says that.
4: He's my favorite.
1: Mm-hmm.
4: He's the best.
1: It's nice to think that, you know, they save their freakiness for their husbands, but apparently not.
0: No. Nah. They do all their freakiness, and then they're like, oh, crap, I got to find a husband now. That's what I feel like.
1: I just feel like they do it with the hookups and their husband. Like, if you're a freak, you're a freak.
0: Ooh, I don't know.
1: It's like all that freaky stuff they were giving to these one-night stands or whatever, they probably also give to their husbands. I don't think there's anything they did there that they just turn off when they get married.
0: I think they get a little tuckered out.
1: Nah.
0: Yeah, she's like, I can't do that anymore. I'm a mother.
1: Nah.
0: I'm going to be a mother.
1: They were a mother before they got married.
0: Let's see here. Usually. My man knows he has a freak, but he'd rather play raked on cool. I don't know. It was moving too fast.
1: Mm.
0: So these women are complaining. They're like, hey, my man has a freak, but he doesn't do anything with it.
1: Yeah.
0: Boy, that's sad. If these dudes got freaks at home and they don't do anything with it, you have this nice car that's always in the garage because you're like, I don't want to drive it.
1: I don't want to put miles on it.
0: Yeah, I don't want to drive it at all. I just got it to keep in the garage. Drive that thing, dog. What are you going to do?
1: Special occasions.
0: You can't take it with you when you die.
2: Yep.
0: Drive the damn thing, you dumbass. Now it's good. It's the collector.
1: Yeah. They only want to bring it out every once in a while.
0: Yeah, every once in a while. The only place I ever drove it is drive it out of the garage, and then I put it right back in.
1: Huh.
0: It's like, you're only here on this planet. You don't even know how long you're going to be here. Drive the damn car.
1: You don't.
0: Yeah. In the collector. I always tell my friend, come over and look at it.
1: You're all right. You don't know how long you got.
0: Yeah, drive the damn thing.
1: Mm-hmm.
0: Have fun.
1: Yeah, but they don't.
0: They don't.
1: They just want to keep. They just want to look at it. But, I mean, it's whatever, they paid for it, so they can do what they want.
0: See, Stevie sexually harasses her dude all day, and then he doesn't. Man, that's the problem.
1: What?
0: These dudes, you get this freak, and you do nothing with it.
1: That's weird that she would wind up with a guy that is not, like, freaky.
0: It's like all those people, like, all this money, and I just keep saving it.
1: Yeah.
0: It's like, you get to a point where you got enough money, you don't have to save it. You can go enjoy stuff.
1: You can.
0: I had a family member. They spent their whole life just getting rich, right? Mm-hmm. And didn't go on any trips or nothing. I got a penny saved to the penny earned. That guy.
1: Yeah.
0: You know, every penny saved to the penny earned. And they died.
1: Damn it.
0: And they didn't go on one trip. They didn't go do nothing. They just left a big pile of money like a dumbass.
1: But that's...

0: I mean, that's what they wanted to do.
1: Yeah.
0: They like saving.
1: But they didn't do anything. They didn't go see anything. Nothing.
0: But other people in the family got to.
1: Yeah, after. Yep. They blew through it. They're gone. It's all money's all gone.
0: Mm-hmm.
1: Penny saved, penny earned.
0: They didn't pass that down, huh?
2: No.
1: What's up, B?
3: Yes.
1: So you a freak, but your husband doesn't take advantage of your freakiness?
3: Oh, no, no. He does, is what I'm saying. He does do that. We've been together for 12 years, and I do all kinds of freaky things with him.
1: Like, what do you do?
3: Random strangers.
1: What kind of freaky stuff do you do with your man?
3: BDSM.
1: You beat his ass?
3: It's all of it. We do everything.
1: So you like everything. You whip him
3: in the theaters?
1: Wait, you do what in the theater?
3: We do freaky stuff in the theaters.
1: What? Like, I went and saw a movie. I ate popcorn. What do you mean? There was freaky stuff going on around me while I'm just eating popcorn watching Supergirl?
3: Well, that's just too bad, isn't it?
1: I had my Diet Coke and I had popcorn. You're telling me that people were BDSMing around me as I'm trying to watch Supergirl?
3: we can be in public and I'll do something to him. And if somebody sees, if they don't, they don't. You know what I mean? Like, freaky stuff like that. Even in bed, I'll do whatever he asks.
1: I got you. All right, well, so you're about that action.
3: Of course, he's my husband.
1: Yeah, okay. That's nice. So you're like, no, that's my husband. How often do you guys do the freaky stuff?
3: We do it
1: stuff?
3: Every day.
1: You do it every day. But then do you talk a lot about the freaky stuff that you do? Is there a lot of communication
3: about
1: it?
3: Yeah, we'll be texting each other. He'll be at work, and I'll text him, hey, you know, last night was great. Can't wait to do something else.
1: You know, there's
3: you gotta keep it spontaneous.
1: Yeah, no, there's so many dudes that haven't got a sex text from their wife in years.
3: Oh, no. Years. That's horrible.
1: And they're paying the phone bill. How dumb do you feel?
4: They're paying the phone
1: bill. She's not going to send you any text stuff. She can pay her own phone bill.
3: Exactly.
1: Yeah, if you get no freakiness, you just get complaints or, don't forget Brad.
3: Like, hey. I can have COVID. It's crazy. We both had COVID at the same time, and we both went at it. We didn't care if we were going to die.
1: Yeah.
4: Might
1: you guys
4: well.
1: Can barely breathe, wheezing on each other. And now we got to do it. That's awesome. Yeah. That's nice to hear that the wife is the freaky one, the instigator. And so you'll send him a nice, sweet sex text throughout the day?
3: Yes.
1: Dang, you're probably going to be married forever.
3: And even like there'll be days where he'll come home from work and I'm ready. I'm in the bed with lingerie being
1: what?
3: Somebody he wants me to be.
1: Dang,
3: yes.
1: She puts work in. She puts preparation. So he'll come home from work and you're already nestled in bed with lingerie on.
3: Yes.
1: How many times? I mean, a lot of dudes come home, they don't even get a hello.
0: Most of the time they don't.
1: Damn.
3: Well, I guess
1: you're making all these guys just
3: feel
1: terrible.
3: He's feeling some type of way.
1: Now, does he ever reciprocate and he's got the lingerie on when you come home?
3: No, I've asked, but no, he doesn't go that far.
1: You asked him, huh? You want him to... Dude lingerie looks crazy. It was not meant for dudes, I'll tell you what.
3: Yeah, no, it's not.
1: Ask Nard. He used to have to take photos of his dad in lingerie.
0: What?
1: You did. You took daddy's sexy photos.
0: It was in a house robe.
1: Yes.
0: Yeah,
1: that's what I'm talking about.
0: That's man's lingerie.
1: Yeah, he had wiener underneath that, right? That was all wiener, naked underneath. That's funny. I'm glad you guys keep it freaky.
3: Yes, it's a mandatory thing, you know. We have to be intimate. Everybody should be. I feel like if you're missing that in your life, you know, in your relationship, it's not going to go anywhere.
1: Nah.
3: He's going to be tired of you, and he's just going to find somebody else.
1: Yeah, that's
3: it goes for everybody. It doesn't matter what gender. We're all that way.
1: Yeah, just not. There are a lot of wives out there that aren't freaky, but they always say, "Well, then he didn't have the key to unlock her freak." It's like,
3: well, I guess I was a freak already.
1: Yeah, maybe you always had that freak, and he was just the guy that matched your freak.
4: Yeah.
3: Yeah, and it took a long time for me to marry him. He would ask me every year, and I would say no. So finally, and yes.
1: What? You didn't get it on
0: you
1: the
0: kept
1: first
0: turning
1: time?
0: Him down?
3: I kept saying no. I don't know. I guess I was scared. I don't know. I just I wanted to see how far I could go. I don't know.
1: What, and you wanted him to keep asking and asking?
3: Yes. Huh?
1: So, and how many times did he ask you?
3: 7 times.
1: Wow. 7 times.
0: That's crazy.
3: And then he got tired of asking me.
1: I'm not trying to be rude and crass or anything.
0: But he's going to be.
3: I'm just going to wait.
1: No, no.
4: I'm going to be.
1: No, I was just going to ask. You have to have big boobs.
3: Actually, I don't. I'm a B.
0: That's crazy.
1: Then I'm befuddled.
0: Yeah.
1: I thought
0: you were spot on right there. Like a girl that has giant knockers, she'll get asked, like a guy will ask her a bunch.
1: 7 times.
0: Yeah.
3: Yeah. Come on. I must be that much of a freak for him to be asking.
1: That
3: then,
1: must
3: right?
1: be what it is.
0: Mm-hmm.
1: You know,
3: yeah.
1: That must be just, you must be just so freaky. Has to be. Well, all right. Well, thank you, B.
3: You're welcome. Y'all guys have a nice day.
1: Hey, you have a nice day. Thank you. Appreciate it.
2: Let's see here.
1: Do you have that audio of the woman that's mean to her husband?
0: Yeah, it's in the fourth row. Probably about 7-8 videos down.
1: 7-8 videos. Let's see, mean to husband. Oh, yeah, here it is. You know, this is, I see this a lot if I go to Disney or if I'm at the mall, you're at Target or something, you'll see this.
5: If my husband talked to me the way that I talk to him sometimes, I would be in a literal puddle. I am so mean to that man. If he ever returned the same words and the same tone, I would cry.
1: She's admitting that she couldn't handle it if her husband talked to her the way that she talks to him and is... If he was as mean to her as she is mean to him, she couldn't handle that.
0: No, she couldn't.
4: Yeah, I bet.
1: So, can I just ask, but if you know that, then why are you mean to him? If you know you wouldn't like it, then
0: yeah,
1: why
0: I don't
1: do
0: know.
1: You do it to your partner?
4: I don't think they can help it.
1: I think they can. That's an excuse.
0: Hmm.
1: They can help. You can help whether or not you're mean
4: I
1: to
4: think
1: somebody.
4: It's the estrogen.
0: Mm.
1: There was three old coots in front of me, three old broads, and
0: what?
1: They were all like complaining about something because they're like, "Hey, where are we going to eat?" And she's like, "Ah, we're gonna go to this Jimmy Buffett place or whatever the hell it is."
0: Oh, okay,
1: whatever,
0: Margaritaville.
1: Yeah. Oh, we go, and we're not sitting outside, are we? Because I can't eat outside. And then the other old coot. She's like, I like the breeze. Like, they all they did was complain the whole way.
0: Mm-hmm.
1: And then they were saying, and certain things were inconsiderate while taking up the entire sidewalk. So you couldn't get around them.
6: I think it's so inconsiderate when people do that.
1: All they did was, for 4 minutes, all complaints.
0: Yeah.
1: And I'm like, oh, I just said, oh, to them. That just looks so miserable.
0: That's just their life.
1: Yeah, it was just miserable.
0: Yeah.
1: And I'm like, then you see a bunch of dudes together and all laughing and having a great time. And
0: yeah, it's even like the older women that hang out, they all hate each other.
1: Yes.
0: It's crazy.
1: They didn't even seem like they liked their company that they were in.
0: No, I doubt they did.
1: Oh, it made me laugh for the rest of the day. All right, let me take a break. We got the news coming up next. 1-855-FU-BILLY. That's our Texas Hammer Hotline. 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
6: Is Nord still here at Ely?
14: I'm here.
6: I haven't heard him like a couple hours.
14: Mm-hmm.
6: You just drift off, huh?
14: Sometimes.
6: Well, that's good. Do we have to pay him? I feel like I could use that money and get somebody in here that participates, and then Nar could just be like free.
14: Yeah, I don't think you have to.
6: That would be kind of cool.
14: Yeah.
6: If we take, we give Nard, like Daniel Nard's money.
14: Yep.
6: And then we have Nard. Nard, you work for, hey, I got an idea for you. This is what we're going to do.
14: Okay.
6: This, it'll make the show awesome. So what we're going to do is we're going to bring Daniel in, right?
14: Okay.
6: Because you guys are great together.
14: Yeah.
6: But, and then because, you know, sometimes you just kind of fade off and you just drift off. And then I don't hear from you for like a couple hours.
14: Right.
6: We're going to take the money that we pay you. We're going to give it to Daniel. But this is going to help you out a lot. We're going to give that money to Daniel. We're going to pay him. And then, get this, you're going to come in here, buddy. You're going to work for free.
14: Oh, what?
6: Dude, you love free stuff.
14: What? Nah. What?
6: You love free stuff. I think that would be great. I think so.
14: Yep.
6: I agree.
14: People
6: in the chat are saying, why pay Nard? He's just surfing his phone the whole show. I agree.
14: Surfed anything. He loves it.
6: Take the hint, Billy. No one wants him. That's from Chica.
14: Oh, damn it.
6: Dang. He gets paid on TikTok. That's why he's on there.
14: I'm not even on it.
6: What happened to Nard? I don't know. I don't know what happened to him. He just tuckered out.
14: He's tired.
6: You know, he's been doing this a long time.
14: Mm-hmm.
6: I think, you know what I mean?
14: Look, gave all he could.
6: Horses are all, you know what I mean? They start to wind down. They can only run so many races.
14: Yeah.
6: Cars, you can only put so many miles on them. Right? Nord's an old AC unit. You know, every once in a while, I get a little bit of cold air, but then...
14: Yeah, on a cold, rainy day.
6: Yeah, that's it.
14: It is. I'll add to this.
6: He's tuckered out. He's plumb tuckered out.
14: Yeah.
6: All right, Nard. I love that idea, Nard. That's a great idea.
14: Oh, yeah.
6: Yeah, thanks
14: Solid.
6: For bringing me that idea. So what you want me to do is you want me to give your money to Daniel, then you work for free.
14: Uh-huh.
6: That's cool. That's such a great idea. NFL legend, 40 years old, reveals heartbreaking ALS diagnosis that means he can no longer speak.
14: Oh. Yeah.
6: And this is former Tennessee Titans and New York Jets running back Chris Johnson. 40 years old.
14: So sad. Just out of nowhere, too.
6: He's got that progressive neurological disease that slowly destroys all your motor neurons in the brain and spinal cord over time.
14: Yeah.
6: He is one of the fastest running backs in NFL history.
14: No, he was sick.
6: He was only diagnosed last year at the age of 39 and has already lost the ability to speak. Mm-hmm. Using his eyes to trigger a voice machine.
14: Yep.
6: Oh, my gosh. That's heartbreaking.
14: No,
6: he's got
14: kids. Just did that interview this morning with Michael Strahan. And it was just like, oh, my God. I feel like I've seen, like interviews with him recently and had no idea. And I guess he didn't either.
6: It moves so fast.
14: So fast. He just got diagnosed last year, and he can't speak.
6: They don't even know what really causes it.
14: No, because it doesn't. There, nobody in his family has it. Like, yeah, that's just, it's terrible.
6: Yeah, it is it's a brutal disease. I mean,
14: mm-hmm.
6: And there's no cure.
14: Nope.
6: Who was that actor that was on Grey's Anatomy that had it? There's McSteamy and McDreamy. I don't know which one he was.
14: Yeah,
6: but he's
14: either.
6: One of those dreamy guys, and he just had it.
14: Well, I have no idea.
6: Did he pass away? I think he might have passed away.
14: McSteamy is what they're saying.
6: Yeah, I think he passed away. I forget his name, but yeah, he passed away. Same thing, I think.
14: Yep.
6: Some people know him from Euphoria. Yeah, he was on that show as well.
14: They say Nard has it? What?
6: New magic mushroom makes users see tiny gnome people. Scientists have no idea how it's doing that. So, you know how people use Eric Dane's his name. Thank you.
14: Nice.
6: So, people like to do the magic mushrooms.
14: Mm-hmm.
6: They seem to be real big.
14: They're expanding. Like
6: moms are doing it.
14: People are really getting into it.
6: Soccer moms are getting into these mushrooms. Well, this type of mushroom makes the users of these magic mushrooms see tiny gnomes. You know those garden gnomes?
14: Yeah.
6: But you see tiny ones.
14: Yeah, that's, I mean, no thanks.
18: It's going to be awesome.
14: I don't want to hallucinate.
6: I don't like any drugs because I'm a square.
14: I mean, I love drugs, but I don't want to see tiny gnomes.
18: Why not?
14: I don't know. I don't want to hallucinate.
6: No,
14: I just want to be high.
19: Yeah, it's not fun.
6: Narn. He doesn't even have to
14: like
6: be on.
14: You've ever done that.
19: I've had drugs to hallucinate. Yeah, in the hospital.
6: He's blessed.
19: At the hospital. No, Narn, dude, you're just an idiot.
6: He doesn't have to eat a mushroom to see a tiny gnome. He just has to open his pants.
14: Like, nobody, you weren't hallucinating, Narn.
19: I was.
6: You're on Adderall. What are you talking about?
19: In the hospital?
6: You're always on drugs.
14: Mm-hmm.
19: No, they gave me medicine that made me hallucinate.
14: They don't give you none of that stuff in the hospital.
19: Yeah, they do.
14: To make you hallucinate?
6: Yes. There was some sort of pain meds that made him hallucinate.
19: Yeah.
14: He's a liar.
19: That's why I walked out with a needle in my arm.
14: Oh, yeah, that's why.
19: It is.
6: Mom's bizarre tradition for a child's, you know, life milestone.
14: Mm-hmm.
6: So she has a big celebration when one of her kids has their first kiss.
14: Oh, God.
6: I know.
14: I mean, it is a milestone, but it's not usually one that the parents are, like, marking down.
6: It was always, you know, how some parents will have, like, a period party for their daughter.
14: Yeah, which is crazy.
6: The boner party for their kid, their son.
14: What?
6: Yeah.
14: I've never heard of that.
6: Yeah, when he starts to get a little hair on his nuts, they have a party for him.
14: Oh, he got his first boner. What?
6: First got his first whisker on his nuts.
14: No.
6: Party.
14: That ain't right.
6: None of this stuff is right. Back in the day, just nobody talked about it. You just did it. Wasn't a sell. We just love to party in America, and we're just trying to have a party over everything.
14: Oh yeah, we're just especially anything with our kids.
6: Oh, their first poop in the potty.
14: God!
6: Come
14: absolutely.
6: On over Saturday. You're not going to believe it. Little Sally just had her first poop in the potty.
14: Our kids are so great.
6: Yeah,
14: everything they do is wonderful.
6: It's amazing. First step. Let's have a party every time. Not going to believe this. You got to watch little Sally walk. It's crazy.
14: I hate that.
6: Residents can rake in serious cash for snitching on illegal 4th of July fireworks in a California town.
14: They're trying to get... Oh, man. You offer them, like, legit rewards, you're going to get all kinds of snitches.
6: Okay, but this is going to... This is why we have that show, Neighbor Wars.
14: Yes. Yeah, we do. And it has potential to be an even bigger show. Just because there's so many neighbor wars out there. And this will just expand on that.
6: That one,
14: because you know there's all kinds of neighborhoods where people are going to be celebrating like crazy on 4th of July, and then the neighbors that are hating on it.
6: Yep.
14: I mean that happens already with like neighbors that party versus neighbors that don't.
6: This man, he was letting his parakeets mate uncontrollably. An animal rescue in Alaska received dozens of the birds who now need new homes. So he loved having his parakeets hump.
14: He just didn't do anything to stop it.
6: No.
14: Yeah.
6: And so there's like hundreds of birds.
14: I'd push back on. I'd be like, I didn't love for them to hump. I just didn't, you know, what am I going to do?
6: They're saying parakeet, skeet, skeet, skeet, skeet,
14: skeet, skeet, dot, dot, dot. Or maybe he did like to watch. I don't know.
6: I don't know if he watched. He didn't say anything about him watching.
14: He may have.
6: He was just, you know, he wasn't stopping it.
14: He
6: definitely
14: didn't do anything to stop it.
6: Do your thing, girlfriend.
14: Mm-hmm.
6: All right, well, that's it for us.
18: All right.

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1: 77 and mostly cloudy, heating up in the afternoon with a high of 92.
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0: show. Good morning, Norm. I'm loving your pixie cut.
1: Yeah.
0: Yeah, it looks good. Take your hat off. Norm has a pixie cut. No, it's a pixie cut.
1: Oh, okay.
0: Look, that's a pixie cut.
1: Oh, is it?
0: Yeah, it's like what those girls get.
1: Like Forky.
0: Forky.
1: Yeah.
0: He's always looked like Forky.
1: Yeah. Yep. I like it. He's just so handsome.
0: He is. He's a handsome guy.
2: Still sexy.
0: Yeah, he said, can you come up with something else?
1: He's still got no bitches, though.
0: Yeah, but
1: we're what? 2 months into this thing? We're 2 months into him being Mr. Hot, and he's still got no.
0: Well, I'll tell you what, you can't call yourself sexy.
1: He's got zero bitches.
0: We're gonna youthen up this program here, you jackass.
1: He's got zero bitches.
0: Yeah, I can't have otherwise I gotta rename you Father Time.
2: You already do.
0: All right, old.
2: You already do.
0: Broke down.
2: So I'm just living the style like you want
0: the
2: me to.
0: The summer of 69 is your anthem, okay?
1: No. We're telling you that hopefully you'll turn your life around. Not that you'll go deeper into it.
0: Just when you're saying you're sexy, it's so ick.
2: Then what do you want me to say?
1: And if you're going to say you're sexy, have some bitches. All right? At minimum.
0: Say you're hot. I'm hot, bitch. That's what you're supposed to say.
1: Don't be like, I'm sexy with no bitches. That's crazy.
2: You can do that.
1: That's crazy.
0: Say you're the opposite of chopped. Okay. You know what I mean?
1: Yeah. It's like you say a bit, you're like, oh, yeah, man, I got a big-ass house. Well, why don't you come over? It's like, oh, where you live? You're like, under the bridge. It's like, what?
2: It's a big-ass house.
1: It's not a big-ass house. You live under the bridge.
2: But it's big.
1: I did see that insane homeless encampment that has just popped up.
0: No, that's cool.
1: Pretty soon, like, we're not going to be able to use that road, right?
0: Yeah.
1: We're going to have to find a different way into work.
0: Yeah,
2: the homeless
0: that bad.
2: Bamboozled us downtown.
1: What?
2: They bamboozled us? Like, okay. They put, like, construction, like, those
1: signs. Oh, they blocked off a road?
2: Yeah. Like, and everyone thinks that, like, they're working on it, but they're not. They're, like, they just use it to make it seem like they're working on it.
1: I respect it.
0: All right, this is what we're going to do.
2: Been like that for 3 years, they said.
0: I want everybody to call Nard Unk.
1: Unk.
0: Because that is, you know, someone who's perceived as old-fashioned, out of touch, or acting older.
1: Yeah.
0: Okay. So he is now Unk. Unk Nard.
1: Yeah.
0: You can spell it however you want. You can do UNC or UNK.
1: Well, normally, like, being called, like, uncle is, like, a term of endearment, but Unk seems like, you know, rude.
0: No, it is.
1: Yeah.
0: So you're Unk.
2: That's fine.
1: All right, Unk.
0: It's not. It's actually a rude term.
1: Damn, I always thought that they were, like, when they would be like, all right, Unk, I thought they were being nice.
0: No, they're not saying that
1: they're
0: old.
1: Insulting the guy.
0: Yeah,
1: it's
0: super old. Slang. I just need, you got a son, dude. How are you so stupid?
2: I don't know.
0: Right? You got to know all the young terms.
1: You know what's going to be funny, though?
0: You got a boy. You should be knowing all of them.
2: Right? No, he didn't like me to use them.
0: Too bad.
1: You know what? I mean, obviously, older people were, you know, they're right about many things, right? One of the things that they were definitely always right about, though, is, like, don't make fun of your elders because you get old so fast, and then you're, like, you're the old person before you even know it.
0: Yeah, and
1: like,
0: that
1: happens so quick. I can't wait. I can't wait for all the younger people that are talking crap right now. Just like in 4 days, they're going to be old. And I'm going to be dead, but I'm going to be laughing at them.
0: Laughing.
1: Ha ha ha ha ha.
0: All right, check this out, Derek.
1: You old ass son of a bitch.
0: For the women that have had their heart broken by Nard, maybe he's taken a PlayStation or two from you. Maybe he's taken a car part or two from you.
1: Yeah.
0: Right? Maybe he's...
1: Maybe he got something for him and didn't get
0: a meal or something, right? Well, this woman said, because I guess she has bought you a couple car parts.
1: Okay. Yeah.
0: And she doesn't buy you anything.
1: He said, okay.
0: Does that sound okay? No, but
1: okay,
0: does that sound familiar?
2: Maybe.
1: Yeah, a lot of girls have bought him car parts.
0: Well, this woman in particular, she emailed us and said that these women complaining, I guess she heard the segment where there were two women complaining about Nard.
1: Yeah.
0: Neither one of the women, I don't think either one of the women slept with you, did they?
1: No. He just...
2: I made out with one.
0: Okay.
2: The other one, I don't remember the date.
0: Okay. Well, this woman.
1: You don't remember the date? Damn.
0: This woman emailed, said, these women complaining about Nard just need to sleep with him. After you sleep with him, you have no feelings. You feel nothing when you sleep with him.
1: They do deserve that.
0: You don't get a heartbreak. So these women that are mad at you just haven't humped you. And this woman says, if they hump you, you immediately lose feelings for you.
1: Yeah, why would you should just do that?
0: Because they're saying that when they hump you, they don't feel anything.
1: Right. And you do seem to lose women right when you hump them.
0: So that's her advice. If you're a lady out there and you're feeling a little sad about your Nard experience, pump him.
1: Yep.
0: And then after that, you'd be like, what the hell was I so upset about?
1: Yeah, you'll be like, oh, cool. Because, I mean, there is this one girl that is like on TikTok that is like, I guess her and Nard just broke up. And she is really sad about it.
0: Yeah. Did you just break up with a girl?
1: She just found out.
0: Oh, okay.
1: You know. Apparently, I mean, they've been broken up, I guess, but she is just now becoming aware that nothing's going to happen between them. So, yeah, damn, she's pretty sad.
0: That's too bad. But I don't think she humped him. Is that the girl that was just making it?
1: That's the girl that didn't hump him, yeah.
0: Okay, yeah, so they just made out.
1: Right, yeah.
0: Gotcha. So she just needs to hump him.
1: She's in my DMs like, is he worth crying over?
0: No, tell her.
2: I told her no.
0: No, just sleep with him, and then you'll be like, why the hell did I get so upset? Then she'll scrub all of her social media. Like, yeah. I got to scrub this.
1: I mean, whether you want to hump her or not, I mean, it's the least you could do. She got you a PS5, Nard.
2: Yeah.
0: Yeah, I'm just saying that these women that are heartbroken hump Nard, and immediately you'll be like, you'll get out of that.
1: But doesn't that wouldn't that like bring them in? Because if Nard gives them that love, and then they'll be like hooked, no?
0: Okay, does Nard really talk to any of the women that he slept with? No.
1: I don't think so, right?
0: Yeah, no, see, that's it, right?
1: Derek,
0: you got any emails that were like, oh man, I hooked up with Nard and he just killed it?
1: No, I've never got that one.
0: Okay, that's what this one woman said.
1: I would love to get that one, though.
0: She was kind of like those two ladies that were fighting over Nard.
1: Mm-hmm.
0: And upset, and then she hooked up with him.
1: Yeah.
0: And then she was like, ugh.
1: Mm-hmm.
0: And then, have you had a woman, Nard? I'm just wondering. Yeah. Have you had a woman that you hooked up with, and then she stopped talking to you after that?
2: No.
0: No woman. Because I remember you telling us on the air that you hooked up with a woman, and then she just ghosted you after that.
1: Yeah, she like blocked you on the porch or something.
2: I blocked her on the porch.
1: Oh, is that the
2: way? Yeah,
0: there's a woman that you slept with. It could have been a year ago or whatever.
1: No.
2: No.
0: Does it ring a bell?
2: No.
1: All right.
0: Okay.
1: Damn.
0: I like it because you're like, I don't want to admit that.
2: No, I don't remember it. Yeah. I wouldn't admit that either. That's.
0: I don't want to admit that. That'd be bad.
2: I've talked to so many girls since then. I have. Like, it's not a lie.
0: Here's the thing.
2: It's not me trying to look cool. It is.
0: It's because of the show.
1: It's not me trying to look cool.
2: It's not. I had this one girl tell me on Snapchat the other day saying, hey, did you have sex with both? I was like, no, I didn't. I talked to her, and she was like, well, she's claiming she had sex with you. And I was like, I have no
1: idea. Oh, now you got girls in the streets lying about you, huh?
2: Yeah. I was like, no, but
0: Nard is a cat in the streets.
2: Come over and bang her, but I just never did. And she just, And she's like, well, she's saying you did. I was like, no.
0: Ew. So there's a woman out there bragging about banging Nard that didn't?
1: That's pretty cool, huh?
2: I thought so, but I was like, no, I never did.
0: Just think about that. There's women out there fighting over this guy that comes in here part-time and then Ubers after.
2: Making money.
1: Yeah. I haven't seen anybody fighting over him.
0: That is hilarious.
1: I mean, just to be fair.
0: I mean, this guy's so in debt.
1: Is anybody fighting over
2: Who's
1: him?
2: Who's not in debt, though?
0: Yeah, that's true. Good point.
1: I'm actually in zero debt, to be honest.
0: Well, that's good.
1: Yeah.
0: That's excellent.
1: Yeah. It's not.
0: Lucky.
1: For some reason, my credit score is still like 470.
2: Well, because I can tell you why.
0: They want you to get in debt.
1: I don't want to hear nothing from you about nothing.
2: He just said it.
0: You got to ask
1: him.
0: I want
1: to hear from you.
0: My credit score is like we're an artist.
1: I want to hear nothing from you, Nard. Nothing.
0: Yeah, all I was going to say, you have to take out a credit card or get a car loan.
2: Because
0: the minute you pay off your car loan, your credit score goes down.
2: You have to have a minimum of 200 at least.
1: Yeah.
0: 200 what?
2: Like, on the credit card, spend $200, keep it at 200, your credit score is going to jump to 700.
1: I feel like you guys are scamming me right now.
2: No.
1: I'm going to clean up your credit right now.
0: No. I remember closing out a credit card because I didn't need it anymore. I was never going to buy anything, and my credit score dropped.
2: Yeah.
1: Well, yeah, because they're like, well, what are you up to?
0: No, they're like, oh.
2: And I would always make sure it was paid off by the certain time that it was supposed to be, and that's bad. And I didn't know that. Like, I was like, what?
0: Yeah, that hurts your credit.
2: It does. I was like, but they paid
0: want you
2: it
0: to
2: off.
0: They want you to pay all that interest.
2: It was still open. The credit card was still open, but I paid it off, and they're like, nope, you need to owe us money. I was like, all right.
0: If you want a good credit score,
2: you
0: got to pay us.
2: Like,
0: you got to pay all that interest.
2: Yeah, stupid.
1: All right, well, if you guys are going to do hot bodies and credit score, I'm going to go home.
0: Well, Nard is a hot body
1: with a great credit score. I got nothing.
0: You got nothing? You got no credit, no hot body,
1: I got neither one.
0: This woman, she goes, I realize a lot of men really don't like women being women anymore. Women can't complain, can't be a little dramatic sometimes, can't be sensitive. It's almost like they want to be in a relationship with a man.
1: Mm.
0: I don't know if that's true.
1: I don't.
0: I think most. Yeah. I mean, you can deal with a little bit of that whole drama stuff where they drum up a little bit of drama. They can complain a little bit.
1: Yep.
0: I don't know, but my grandma never complained. On both sides.
1: Yeah.
0: Okay. You old school grannies never complained. And if you tried to complain, they'd be like, oh, just be grateful for what you have.
1: Right.
0: They never complained.
1: Right. They didn't, but obviously they came through different times.
0: These ladies, they're not built like grannies.
1: No, they're not. They're not trying to be either.
0: No, they don't want to be.
1: No, God, no. God, no. Because, it's been well documented and talked about, you know, that grandmas are just different nowadays.
0: Yeah, they are. They're trying to get D. They're getting out drunk.
1: Some of them are still hot.
0: Yeah, it's partying.
1: Crazy. It's crazy.
0: I mean, they're out there saying, woo!
1: Yeah.
0: I never once heard any granny on either side say, woo! Not once.
1: I only know my grandma to be an elderly woman. You know, like kids now, like they have grandmas that are, you know, super hot still. Like it's crazy.
0: Yeah. It's
1: and they want to be hot. Like they're trying to be hot. Some of them are still looking. They're looking for grandpa.
0: They're looking for boy toys, they're looking for.
1: Oh, is that what they're? Oh,
0: yeah, they are. They're looking for a 30-year-old man to take them to Pound Town.
1: I can't wait till that's what Darn finally gets a girlfriend and she's a grandma. That's going to be so funny.
2: I talked to a couple like that.
1: I bet.
2: Yeah.
1: I mean, how could you not at your age? Yeah.
2: Well, no, they just had their kids young.
0: Yeah. I got you. Whatever like you want to say, unk.
1: Yeah. Yeah, you're well into your 40s. So
2: they had their kid at
1: you're
2: like 18.
1: Of course, you're going to talk to
2: a
1: girl.
2: She's a teen mom.
1: That is a grandma, yeah.
2: That's yeah, I'll
1: that's
2: bang
1: why,
2: him,
1: that's why
2: but I
1: say,
2: I marry him.
1: That's why I said at your age.
0: You just say you're going to bang him, but you're not going to marry him?
1: Yeah. Well, playa.
2: I'm not going to be a grandpa.
1: Playa.
0: Isn't that nasty?
2: No, because
0: that's why they call him nasty.
2: My kid's 13. I'm not going to be a grandpa.
1: It's cringe. Yeah.
0: Oh, my gosh. Is that so cringe? God, any woman that looks at a Nard, what's wrong with you?
1: It makes
2: what's wrong with you being a grandma?
1: It makes you think of the guy, you know, the meme with the backwards hats and the skateboard in the school being like, what's up, cool kids? Like, that's what it screams. Or it's like, I'll bang them.
2: Yeah.
1: But I ain't going to marry them. You know what I'm saying?
0: Yeah, you know what I mean.
1: Oh, that's my dog right there.
2: Would you marry him?
1: Yeah.
2: No, you wouldn't.
1: Absolutely.
2: No, you would not want to be a grandpa.
1: But I don't.
0: You know what Derek wouldn't do? He wouldn't even mess with them. Because Derek doesn't get with women that he doesn't want to commit to.
1: Yeah,
0: that's the big difference between you and Derek.
2: Well, I'm just a man, I guess.
0: Yeah. So Derek's not a man?
2: To get with a girl? Yeah.
1: I'm not a man.
0: Derek's not a man because he commits to a woman.
2: If a girl doesn't throw it at you, like, you're just going to turn her down?
1: Huh?
0: What? If a girl doesn't throw it at you, you're just going to turn it down?
2: If she throws it at you, you're just going to turn it down because you'll be like, nope, long term, no matter what.
1: Nart, again, do I have to remind you, you're getting zero bitches?
2: No.
1: So, like, these girls are, like, made up that you're acting like are throwing it at you.
2: Made up? Yeah. No, they're not made up.
1: They're made up. They're not real.
2: They're real.
1: Like, you're not doing anything.
0: Yeah, but
1: zero. He's got zero.
2: What?
0: It's quality over quantity.
1: Anything for Nard at this point, because right now he's got zero. Zero.
0: I don't know. I think
1: it'd be quantity, quality, just something.
0: Derek,
1: somebody talk to him.
0: Just to have a person say it out loud that I'm going to bang him, but I ain't going to marry him. Just to say that out loud. Right. Think about that.
2: Well, yeah, right.
0: There's going to be a woman out there that's like, oh, yeah, I want to get with him.
1: Right.
0: Like, what's wrong with you?
1: Well, no, just for somebody to sit here and accuse another person of not being a man when that man keeps a roof over their head.
2: No, yeah.
1: For them and their child.
2: We're
1: talking men. We're talking men.
2: We're talking about sex.
1: We're talking, no, we're not talking sex. We're talking what a man is.
2: No, we're talking
1: no,
2: sex.
1: No. That's not what you said. I'm a man. I'm a man. And it's like, okay, man, how about you take care of your child by yourself, man?
2: Well, right now I am.
1: How about you? Right now you are.
2: Yeah.
1: What about the first half of the fucking year?
2: Well, you know, it takes time.
1: Yeah.
0: How you bleeped yourself.
1: What about the back half of last fucking year?
2: It takes time.
1: All right.
0: Yeah, but what about the money you just asked me for?
2: It just takes time.
0: He just asked me for money,
1: okay,
0: Derek.
1: Well, then when that time comes, then you can be like, I'm a man. laughable. It's laughable.
0: It is.
1: To be accused of
0: you're
1: not being
0: a man.
2: They would just turn it down.
1: In that way. That's crazy. That's your problem, though. That's what you think a man is.
2: Yeah, you don't like
1: one-night
2: stands? You think
1: a man is like going out there and just getting sex. Like, oh, look, I'm a man.
2: How do you not like to have one-night stands?
1: Because I'm not a nasty, white trash piece of crap.
2: It's fun.
1: I'm not.
0: Hold on.
1: It's
0: I'll ask people. I'll open up the phone lines. We'll see if that's fun. Hang on. What's up? It's Billy Madison. It's 105. 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
5: Road work is up this morning on I-35 southbound. Just one lane gets through between Church Parkway over to Evans Road. And some good news over in Seguin. Crash up blocked off. All lanes has cleared on I-10 westbound at exit 610. That's San Antonio traffic. I'm Jason Fossig.
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10: What up?
11: Billy Madison show.
10: Make sure you tell all your friends to listen to our program, you know, because we don't really have a marketing budget. You're kind of like our marketing team, which I appreciate. I'm going to post a photo of Unk on X, which is, you know, I like to call it Twitter. I don't know if that just makes me sound stupid, but I don't really know what to call it. You know what I mean? It's like, because X is just a dumb name. It sounds perverted. I just don't like it because it sounds very porno. Doesn't it? It sounds X-rated.
12: It just sounds stupid.
10: Yeah, it's just dumb.
12: You know, Twitter, I don't know, whatever. I don't care if it sounds old or not. It's just a better name.
10: All right. Unk. I'll do it with the
12: Unk.
10: C. There you go. Unk.
12: That's not the worst nickname, though, Nard.
13: No.
12: I mean, it's not flattering, but it's not.
10: It's not flattering.
13: Yeah. Hey, can Nadolf Hitler is probably way worse.
10: What do you mean, probably?
12: When people called you Nadolf Hitler.
13: Yeah, when you guys were calling me Nadolf Hitler.
12: Well, us, I don't remember that.
10: Yeah. When do we do that? You must have done something wrong.
12: Nardale Castro.
13: Yeah, those are way worse.
10: Why don't you tell us a little story, Nard.
13: What's that?
10: And that's about these one-night stands that you're having.
13: Oh, just one-night stands are fun.
12: None of them.
10: Okay. They're fun?
13: Yeah, they're fun.
10: I don't know. They seem like they would be unfulfilling, hollow. Yeah, but I mean, I guess if you're a bad person,
13: they're
10: fun.
13: No, and then
10: fun.
13: The rush, like sometimes, like...
10: The rush?
13: Yeah, like sometimes you'll get the one-night stand.
12: Like, are you going to get away from the cops or...
13: What? No. You're
12: going to catch me.
13: No. It's just fun, guys.
12: Yeah, you can't talk to him about it because, like, he's not actually doing it.
13: So
12: he doesn't have any stories.
13: Right. I do have stories.
12: You know what I mean?
13: Like
12: he's not actually having sex. He's like, this is 40-year-old virgin, yeah, it was like a bag of sand.
13: A bag of sand.
10: Yeah, breasts are like a bag of sand.
12: Yeah, when he's describing a breast. And at that moment, people are like, wait a minute. This guy's not actually having sex.
13: I am.
12: That's how it is when Nard talks about his sex.
10: Well, do you think we should, because I feel bad, if we're giving him money and then he's out there treating women like this, you know what I mean? Like fast food, I think we got to stop giving them money.
12: Well, yeah, I mean, I think the GoFund was done a long time ago. Yeah.
10: No, what I'm saying, just in general, like us out of our bank accounts, we can't support such a jerk.
12: Yeah, I mean, I didn't plan on giving him more money. What are you talking about?
9: All right.
12: Yeah.
9: Yeah, we can't do that, Nard.
12: Yeah.
9: All in favor, say aye.
12: And to be fair, like, he does it, you know, he's doing good with the money that was donated to him.
13: I haven't spent any of it.
12: Yeah.
9: Oh, my goodness.
12: Paying his bills. He's doing fine.
9: All right.
12: So I don't think we're going to have to.
9: Okay. Well, that'll be nice.
12: Yeah.
9: That'll be nice. That'll be, whew. It was expensive. This bitch was expensive.
12: For sure.
9: So, but do you think that that's really a good idea, right, to act the way that Nard is acting at his age? Are there other men and women that act the way that Nard is
13: and just
9: go out there and have all these one-night stands?
13: Every day.
12: Yeah, I think so.
13: There's someone leaving someone's house right now.
12: I don't know about that, but...
9: Well, I mean, Nard would know. He's an Uber driver, so I'm sure a lot of people doing Uber of shame.
13: They do. A lot. Like, I picked up this one guy, and he was, like, escaping from her, because she's like, you want to go get tacos? He goes, nope, I don't want to do that. I don't want the awkwardness. Like, I'll just catch up with you later. Mm. like he got out of there pretty quick.
12: I would like to get tacos.
13: So he would have went with her?
12: Yeah.
9: Yeah. Well, Derek would have married her.
13: No, I know. Mm-hmm. That's,
9: Derek isn't gonna. Derek isn't. But
13: you
9: not,
13: can't. But you can't be with the girl that like that does the one night stand with you. You just can't.
12: Yeah, I mean, I wouldn't be involved in that situation.
13: But
12: at
13: like,
12: all.
13: You don't know. You never know, though. Like you,
12: I do.
13: But
9: yeah,
13: you wanna,
9: Derek. I think Derek knows Derek.
12: Yep.
13: No, I know. But what
12: I know how to go on dates and drop her off afterwards and
9: be
12: not
9: a gentleman.
12: Do sex. Yeah, I know how to do that. It's not hard.
9: Nard's acting like, no, that's hard out there.
13: It is.
9: Is it everybody? Great story. Please translate. What the hell did Nard just say?
12: I don't know.
13: One night
9: was Nard talking with his butt cheeks? I didn't know what he said.
12: Mm-hmm.
9: Let's see here. They're saying, Nard's just saying this so he can be cool to D-Rec.
12: Yo, did you, speaking of butt cheeks, did you see that TikTok where that guy was catching everything with his butt cheeks?
9: Yeah. That was great.
12: That was great.

0: I mean, I don't know about impressive. It was just like, oh, this is a good, you know, I like things that kind of mix up my feed a little bit, you know. It's like, oh, it throws in a little wrench here and there. Or it's like, well, I haven't watched anything that would put this on my feed, but, you know.
1: It's all right. Now butt cheeks are going to be all, men's butt cheeks will be all your feed.
0: No, it went back to regular programming.
1: Okay, good.
0: Football cards and boobs.
1: Football cards and boobies.
0: Yeah, that's what my TikTok is.
1: Okay, let's go to Dumbass Daniel real quick. Ooh, yes, Dumbass Daniel. Are you grossed out by how Nard treats women?
2: Yes, I am. I'm really like, I can't believe I'm saying this, but like, I hate that how fake he is too. It's embarrassing.
0: I don't know how what do you mean how fake he is by that, Daniel? What do you mean by that?
2: What do you mean? Like, he's embarrassing. I know Nard, and yeah, like, I know how he is. There's no way that he's having one night stand.
0: Yeah,
2: he's not talking to all these women.
1: He's so cringe, right? He's cringe.
0: This is your good buddy. Daniel knows you, so he knows.
3: This is coming from the guy that simps to every girl.
1: That's fine. He admits it, though.
3: He doesn't know how to be a man.
0: He takes care of women.
3: But they're not taking care of him.
2: Women with respect. You know what's even worse, Nard, is you're working with two guys that have beautiful daughters who you're abusing somebody's daughter. And that's horrible. You know what? I have a daughter. I have a daughter who's 22 years old. If a
3: She's
2: man
3: 22?
2: Treated her like that, I would.
0: Oh, yeah, man. Yeah, don't say it like that.
1: Daniel was
0: don't
1: a teen dad.
0: Like
1: Daniel was like 12 when he got his girl
0: he
1: pregnant.
0: He was.
1: Yeah, he was very young man.
0: Right.
1: Daniel's way younger than you.
0: Daniel was banging in school.
1: Yeah. Daniel's way younger
3: 22?
1: Than you are. Yes.
0: Don't say it like that, Nard.
1: Daniel's only 32 years
0: Stop
1: old.
0: Stop saying, oh, she's 22.
3: Yeah, I didn't know that. That's crazy.
1: All right. Why is he saying it creepy, like, what's up? That's what he's doing. You hear that, Daniel, right?
0: Daniel's going to shoot you.
2: I can hear everything.
1: You hear how thirsty he is.
0: I beat you up. So.
2: Well, you did, but you know
3: what? Okay.
0: Don't admit that.
1: Now, Daniel.
0: Don't admit that.
1: To be fair, when you guys had your boxing match, your UFC match, it was a draw.
3: Yeah.
2: It was a draw.
1: Okay, so Nard did, when it was sanctioned, Nard did not beat you up.
2: No, when it was sanctioned, no. But he surprised me that one time and he choked
1: me
2: out.
1: Yeah, he choked you out. He got you from behind.
0: When he had all those tall boys?
2: Oh, so much. He has so much beer that night. You know what? When he's drinks, he gets stronger. I found that out the hard way.
1: No, I don't think he gets stronger. He just gets ruder.
0: Yeah. He gets more abusive.
2: Well, you know what? When he was fighting, because he was fighting with Tracy that night, so he had to prove himself. That's the only reason why he did it.
1: Yeah, that worked out for him. He's divorced.
0: He's like, I can't beat up Tracy, so I'm going to beat you up.
3: But damn.
0: Don't say but damn. I know what you're trying to go back to. Do not say go, but his daughter's 22. Knock it off.
1: Daniel, that's got to make you grossed out that Nard is acting that way.
2: It is gross to me.
0: We've known her since she was a little girl.
3: Well, I was gone for so long.
0: You knew her.
3: But I've been gone for so long.
0: You knew her when she was young.
3: Okay, we knew Britney Spears when she's in Mickey Mouse Club. That make us weird?
0: All right, okay.
3: Right?
0: Not going to accept this,
2: Daniel. You're embarrassing.
3: What? You brought her to the table, not me.
0: He didn't bring anything to the table. He was pointing out that he can't believe you treat women this way.
3: Oh, that was his point?
0: Yes.
3: Oh, I thought he was like, hey, I got a 22-year-old.
1: At this point, any woman that hooks up with Nard, isn't it on them? Because we've warned them.
2: It is on them a little bit, but it's also like, it's just, like I said, it's disgusting that he thinks like this, and it makes me upset just because, like, if my daughter met a guy like Nard, I would kill him.
1: Yeah,
3: you wouldn't kill nobody.
0: Oh man, he might. Daniel might. Yeah, no. Daniel's that protective.
3: I'd throw a Thai boy.
0: Daniel is a military man.
3: I know that hangs out with Thai boys. I'm like, hey, take this, and I'll take the 22-year-old.
0: He didn't know that was a Thai boy.
2: We went over this. It was dark. It was a car.
0: Yes, Nard. He goes, yes, Nard. We went over this. We went over this, Nard. It was dark. Yes, Nard, we've been over this, okay?
3: I'm dying.
1: I gotta be honest, Daniel's the best. He really is.
0: Yes, Nard, we've been over this, okay? It was dark.
3: God, he's so funny. Oh, man.
0: Oh, God. But Daniel's also a guy that's in your position.

0: Donard, he's out there. He's saying that you're full of it. Though,
1: I don't think he. I mean? Think he really puts himself in a position to really be in my shoes.
0: All right.
2: Like he's. Well, I don't need to have sex to be fulfilled, Nard. Like, I'm fine. Like,
1: but you go to like girls that don't like you. Like what?
2: Well, all girls don't like you, but you have you to, you so have to get them to like you.
1: You just they use you for your truck.
0: It was one girl.
1: To run auto parts.
0: Okay, one girl.
1: To run up your mileage.
0: One girl was really mean to him, okay? That's
1: this
0: it.
1: One, the other one's really mean, too.
0: I don't know.
2: No, she's not mean.
1: Did you not post a picture of you guys together? The next day, you were like, we broke up.
0: That doesn't mean she's mean. That doesn't mean she
1: That's
0: uses him.
1: Mean. Yeah.
0: No, it just means that they. Yeah, it just means they broke up. That's it.
3: I just wouldn't take this from Nard.
0: It doesn't mean she bullies him for his truck like the other one did.
1: Oh, she bullies him for something.
3: Daniel, have you seen these shirtless photos that Nard has been posting?
2: I've seen, yes, I have. It's not flattering either.
1: You can tell
2: he was sick.
0: Why does he have to do one just because you did one?
3: Daniel has. He has. He's a skinny guy now.
1: Yeah, I know he's skinny.
2: Nard.
1: He looks Nard, like he got like done, a major disease.
2: I was the first one to expose myself on the show.
3: Yeah, Daniel was the first one to expose himself on the show.
0: Daniel does not look like he had a major disease. He looks like he lost weight.
1: Even his best friend was like, hey, I think he's sick.
0: Did Chris say that?
1: No, the guy at the dealership.
0: Oh, okay. Okay, well, that's not his best friend. All right.
2: I mean, that's not my best friend. He just told me a truck.
1: He knows you really well.
0: Yeah, he bought like seven really trucks well. Off of him, I bet.
2: Yeah, I bought five trucks from him.
0: You know, five so, trucks? Yeah. Okay. Are you getting a new truck every year, Daniel?
2: If something happens to my truck, instead of fixing it, I just buy a new one.
0: Yeah, baller.
3: I like it.
0: Nard could never.
2: Yeah, I'm on my fifth truck right now.
0: Yeah, boss. Boss.
3: You know what's...
1: Boss?
3: How embarrassing, though, because Daniel is a college-educated man that served in our military, and think about how disrespectful Nard is being to Daniel.
1: Yeah, somebody that has been,
3: he's disrespectful to women, people in our military, to us, Derek. I mean, why is he here?
0: In upper management at his job. What is Nard?
1: Yay him.
3: You know who Nard reminds me?
1: Your VIA buses still suck. You're always out of order or out of service.
3: Doesn't this guy remind
1: late.
3: You of Nard?
1: Yes, that is gangster Nard right there. They're always late or out of service.
3: Well, I'm going to show everybody this is Nard.
1: You probably need to go check on that.
3: This guy. There's this dude.
0: I think the VIA bus system runs fantastic, Daniel.
1: They're always complaining about it. That's why they call it Uber, because like the VIA bus is running late again.
2: Well, we're supposed to be late. We can't be early. If we were early, then we wouldn't have a schedule.
1: Oh, okay. Yeah. That's a good motto. Be late.
0: It does make sense. If it's like, hey, we'll be here at like 10:45, you can't be there at 10:40 and then take off. Like, that wouldn't make sense.
1: Nope. They should just be on time.
0: I'm sure they try their hardest, Nard.
1: They do not.
2: Yeah, you don't know these drivers.
1: I literally drove next to them while they're eating a sandwich and they're just like,
0: oh, no, you haven't. They're on camera.
1: They don't care.
0: Are
1: you kidding me?
0: Do you not remember the time?
1: On the north side, they don't care.
0: You don't remember all the times Daniel was called ma'am when he was driving?
1: Yeah.
3: Daniel, you don't drive a bus anymore. And how many times were you called ma'am?
2: I do drive a bus. I drive a school bus too, part-time.
3: Have you been called ma'am on the school bus?
2: Not the school bus, just when I first started driving the bus, I would get called ma'am because I look like a lesbian because I didn't have a beard.
0: Wait a minute, Daniel. You're driving the school bus?
3: Yeah, for extra money.
2: Yes, for extra money, I'm driving a school bus.
0: Oh.
1: That can't be safe.
3: What do you mean? How is that not
0: safe? I'm sure it's perfectly safe.
1: That's bigger than the VIA bus.
0: I'm sure it's perfectly safe.
2: It's smaller.
3: Yeah, it's smaller?
0: It's smaller.
3: Especially yours.
0: Yeah.
1: Huh. There's so many more seats in there, though.
0: Right.
3: No, there's not.
1: I think so.
3: Hey, have you ever driven one of those double-wide buses, those accordion ones?
2: Yes. Those are the easiest to drive.
0: Break up a fight on a school bus yet?
1: He ain't breaking nothing up.
2: No, not yet. Thank God, because these kids, man, they're way bigger than me. I don't think I can take one down.
1: See, he ain't going to beat nobody up.
0: He's not claiming he would.
1: He said he would beat up somebody if he dated their daughter.
0: He said he would kill him. There's a difference.
3: Yeah. There's a big difference.
0: He didn't say with his bare hands.
1: Like a fat wife and like poison him in that
2: food. It's a difference between protecting my daughter and getting into a fight with two kids.
1: Yeah, you'd poison them before you did anything because you couldn't fight.
3: He says, I hunt testosterone. I don't know. We got to give Daniel Nard's location so he knows.
0: Yeah, absolutely. Yeah, I will share that with him. Yeah.
3: Nard's I'll share it with comments.
1: Him. I'll be right there so you can see it.
0: So you can see what?
1: What?
0: So you can see what?
1: So you can see my GPS.
0: Okay.
1: So you can see everything.
0: Careful.
1: So you can see everything.
0: Careful.
1: What?
3: Hey, he's being creepy as hell.
1: I'm not being creepy.
4: He's being very creepy.
1: Everything's illegal in this circle right now.
3: All right, Daniel, how is your love life?
4: It's not good.
2: Oh, it's horrible right now, yeah. I got dumped again.
3: Okay. Why'd she dump you?
4: Why are you laughing? You have no bitches. Why are you laughing?
1: Pop for no reason.
3: Why? So what happened?
2: Anyway, what happened was is that I was still like trying to be friends with my ex-girlfriend and yes, I was, but you know, I was pretty much ending the relationship friendship at the time, but she found out about it and she was upset and that was the end of it.
0: Oh no, you lost this current girl because you wouldn't stop talking to the other one?
2: It's not that I wasn't talking. It was just that I was still friends with her. And well, yeah, now I know that, Nard, but I was trying to
0: do this. Well, yeah, now I know that, Nard. Thanks. Well, yeah, now I know.
1: Because you're trying to keep her as a backup. Be honest. You're trying to keep her.
2: No, not a backup.
1: Yes, you were. If you're talking to your ex, you're trying to keep her as a backup.
2: No, I didn't even want anything to do it. It was just.
1: Tell me I'm wrong.
2: She was a friend.
3: Yeah, I don't know why you would keep in contact with your ex.
1: Because you're trying to keep her as a backup.
0: Because that was his love.
1: That was your love. She loved the same songs. You guys loved the
0: same food.
1: Same
0: songs.
1: She loved your truck.
2: Yeah.
1: Like, that was your girl.
3: She loved auto parts, just like Nard does.
2: Yeah, she was a big part of my life, so it was hard to end the friendship. So that's all it was. But then
0: it was hard to end the friendship.
2: It was. But, you know, lesson learned. So
0: learned.
3: So you're not going to do that again.
2: No, I'm not, you know. I mean, well, I'm not looking. Well, I mean, I am looking, but no, I'm not doing
0: it. I am looking.
3: Are you currently on any dating sites?
2: Oh, no, not right now, no. Right. No, I just, I was on a dating site and...
1: Don't date your coworkers.
2: Wasn't working out for me.
3: Okay, so you didn't get one match the whole time you were on a dating
0: Remember
3: site.
0: Remember when you were on Tinder and you didn't get any matches?
2: And that happened again.
1: Even being, like, skinny?
2: Yeah, I mean, just because you're skinny doesn't mean you're attracted to other people.
1: You need to do like the grin, like just like without like showing your teeth. Just do that, and you'll get a swipe.
2: Eventually, I'm gonna have to smile.
1: You can't. Just don't. Like, I knew this one girl, she would just, like, talk without showing her teeth.
0: You're a bad person.
1: It's like a mumble. Just do a mumble.
0: Nard, you're a bad person.
1: It won't show his teeth if he mumbles. Trust me. He'll get a swipe.
3: All right, Daniel, you're the best. I don't know if you can hang on. I don't know what your schedule is.
0: You're the GOAT.
3: He is. He's the best. All right, I got to take a quick break. 1-855-FU-BILLY. 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
23: Just the right lane gets by an accident on Loop 1604 eastbound at Stone Oak Parkway. This is causing a 15-minute slowdown. Delays start from Bitters. A 5-minute backup over on I-35 northbound due to a crash before Walters, blocking off the right lane. That's San Antonio traffic. I'm Jason Fossig.
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3: What the Billy Madison Show? Today on the program, I got Ghost and Insane Clown Posse tickets to give away. Also, with Who Did It, I got $10 to HEB. So all that coming up, Dr. J, he's got a brand new product that we're going to talk about. And like we talk about boobies, we talk about butts. This one might be the best. So wait to hear what this new thing that he's got. It's sick. I can't wait to talk about it. I don't know if it's better than boobs and butts, but it's up there. Especially for ladies. I think this is a big one for ladies. And I guess some men. What's up, Daniel? Let me see if dumbass Daniel's there. Yes, I think you are. Aren't you there, Daniel?
0: Yeah, I'm here.
3: Okay, all right, good. I didn't think that was very fair what Nard said, that you should not smile in your photos. He's making fun of your teeth.
1: Which is just a low blow.
2: Is it?
0: It is a low blow.
1: It is. Well,
0: you know what? And I won't take you seriously.
1: But doesn't Via have dental?
0: Yes, they have. But there's nothing wrong with my teeth, Nard. Like, I'm
1: did you
0: fine.
1: Fix them?
0: Like, they're not messed up. No, they're just, there's nothing wrong. Like, yeah, they're not like the best looking teeth, but
1: are they
0: the
1: still
0: worst
1: bleeding?
0: They're like, no, like my. It's
1: what happened to the gingivitis?
0: I've been taking care of my teeth, Nard. What the hell? Like, you think it just
1: why did you do that when you're on the show?
0: Because I didn't care about my hygiene back then.
1: You didn't care about your hygiene?
4: No, will you leave him alone?
3: He was depressed.
1: Did they say something to you at Via? Was like, hey, you got to start showering and cleaning your teeth?
0: No, I just, like, I showered.
3: He's a college-educated man.
1: He was like that when he was here.
3: He's like, paid all his child support.
1: Yeah, but he was doing that when
3: think about that. You're attacking a man
1: you're
3: that
1: attacking
3: paid
1: a veteran
3: that paid off all his child
1: but
3: support.
1: He was
3: that was fighting for our country.
1: Still a veteran.
3: Went to college. It doesn't matter what he did if he was a cook or
1: somebody
3: chef or whatever.
1: But he couldn't pass.
4: Somebody in the military had to do those jobs.
3: Now, did he get kicked out because he was fat? Maybe.
1: Yes.
4: It was a mutual separation.
3: That's right.
0: Very mutual. Yeah,
3: just didn't renew the contract.
0: I kept all my benefits. Yes.
3: He still got all the benefits?
4: You remember when you were in the Navy and your wiener was so small that you would go shower in the only cold shower because nobody was over there?
0: Yes. And I tell a story all the time.
3: He tells a story all the time.
1: And he got tied to a bed and a bunch of dudes like had their way with him?
4: No.
1: Yeah, remember that?
0: They didn't have to with me, but it was a prank. It was like our last night on deployment. Wow. They tied me to the bed and
4: pause.
3: Did they strip you down naked?
0: No, I wasn't naked. I was in my boxers, but it was guys and girls. It was messy with me. They put shaving cream on me and stuff.
1: Oh,
0: and
3: they do anything to your Daniel?
0: No, no. No.
3: All right.
0: Nothing like that. I don't know where Nard's getting his story.
1: What do you mean where I'm getting my story? You just said everything I just said.
4: I don't know where you're getting your stories at, Nard.
0: But he's such a liar.
3: He's a big liar.
1: I said everything.
3: No, he didn't. You said a bunch of men in our military had their way with Daniel.
1: And women,
3: like our military is just dudes getting with dudes.
1: He said women too, so he's bisexual.
3: He said that. You didn't say that.
1: I did. I basically said that story.
3: No.
0: No, you did it. You did it.
1: Yeah, you just added whipped cream and women. That's it.
3: Why don't you added whoop cream.
4: Whoop cream. Yeah, you don't call it whipped cream. You call it whoop cream. My thing is, why doesn't like Daniel and Nard like team up for like superpower dates or something, you know? A little double date.
1: Yeah, I'd do it. That'd be awesome.
4: That would be awesome.
0: I mean, I would double date with Nard.
1: Hell yeah.
0: That's weird. I really
1: I love
0: would.
1: Him.
0: Because I would love to expose him to these women so they both
1: okay, well, then you would have to come by yourself. Because I would rip you in front of your date. I'd be like,
4: that would be the funniest that I want to film the
1: his
4: date.
1: His gingivitis will be spread downstairs.
4: He doesn't have it anymore, Nard.
1: We don't know that.
3: Okay, Daniel has never given.
4: I've seen Daniel.
3: Daniel has never transferred the gingivitis from his face to a woman's nether region.
1: That's the rumor out there.
4: It never happened.
0: No, never.
1: That's what?
4: Mm-hmm.
3: I don't think that's possible, Nard.
4: Yeah.
1: You don't think
0: it's not possible. It's a gum disease, Nard. It's not contagious.
1: They got gums.
4: You're an idiot. Just because they have gums.
1: Yeah.
4: He goes, they got gums.
1: Yeah.
3: You got gums, they got gums.
1: Yeah.
4: Man, you guys are like the ultimate like superhero team. Honestly.
3: No, I miss Daniel.
1: Him.
3: His schedule's going to change.
1: Much.
3: He's going to come into the studio, hang out.
4: I don't know how
3: us.
4: He could. He drives a school bus.
1: He's got to be the school bus here.
4: Right.
1: Because he's got to go back later to get him.
0: I can work the afternoon.
4: I mean, school's like what? Next
1: you only
4: week?
1: Do one shift?
0: Yeah.
4: School's what? Next week you start back then?
0: Well, I never worked the first week of school. It was way too chaotic. The parents are like super.
1: Is that your contract? Is that your contract? Hey, I don't do a first week.
0: Yeah, that's my fun. I don't do the first week because the parents are paranoid. They're so, and then the kids like
1: well,
0: if
1: do you blame
0: the first
1: them?
0: Time riding the bus, Yeah, I blame them. Trust them. If you don't want your kids riding the school bus, then don't put them on the school bus.
4: I mean, he's got a point. He's got a point.
1: But, yeah, I mean, I don't see him reaching the pedals.
3: Here's the thing, Daniel. Daniel.
1: Because it's that higher.
3: Nard is making fun of your gingivitis, but this dude was diagnosed with a yeast infection four times.
1: I was not diagnosed with yeast infection.
3: Yes, he was.
4: He was in the hospital for 2 months.
3: Yes, he was.
1: Stop it, Daniel.
3: And when
1: stop
3: he was, okay, and if you recall, when Nard was on the program, he had scabies.
1: I did not.
3: He's had scabies a couple times, which is sexually transmitted.
1: See, you guys are just making things up. I'm saying factual
0: stuff, and you guys just make stuff up. You had a small case of herpes because you had cold sores. I remember.
3: Yeah, you remember the cold sores that Nard had on his face.
0: You had cold sores. That's a form of herpes, Nard.
4: Dave, you remember when you came in that one day and you had all that crap on the back of your neck and you were like, that's the last time I get a $5 haircut.
0: Yeah, it was. She cut me with dirty razors. It was all these bumps.
1: You're dirty.
0: I got them all removed.
4: No, it wasn't him, dude.
3: Nard, okay, let's see the back of your neck right now.
4: The hair cutting.
3: Yeah, dirty.
1: It's not dirty like him.
3: Yeah, it's dirty.
4: It's not dirty. It was one time it happened.
3: Yours is all the time.
4: And
3: Nard can't talk about that.
4: I can't. I was just laughing because he's like, that's the last time I get a $5 haircut.
0: Also, remember when the elevator broke and I had to climb up six stairs, flights of stairs, and I couldn't breathe?
3: Yeah, I thought he was dead. We almost call EMS.
4: That's why Daniel's the best, is because he's just real.
3: He's just honest and real. Like, Nard's so fake. That's why I don't like Nard.
4: You know how it is, Daniel. We don't even know who the real Nard is.
3: We don't. Nobody knows.
1: Nobody knows who the real Daniel is.
4: Yeah, we know exactly who the real Daniel is. We know everything about Daniel.
1: Nope.
4: There's no hidden things about Daniel at all.
3: He is the best.
4: Oh, he does. I don't even think he's capable of lying.
1: He says that the girls are in love with him. They're not.
4: Okay.
0: What do you mean?
1: That's from his perspective.
0: I'm a very lovable guy, Nard, but I just make dumb things.
1: No, you are like the worst teddy bear.
3: Mm-hmm. No, don't listen. Don't listen.
4: No, Nard's running a teddy bear.
1: Would rather cuddle you from behind than the front.
4: Well, so, I'm very much looking forward to going to see Daniel. Being a little spoon is the best. Ghost.
1: But not all the time.
3: Nard is horrible for radio.
4: All the time.
3: This is what I'm getting in the chat. Is that bring Daniel back? Nard is exposed how horrible Nard is at radio. Nard is. They miss Daniel so much.
4: Do people
3: love Daniel?
4: They're pretty great together.
0: I cheated on my wife, and you're still worse than me.
1: You got with prostitutes, and I'm better than you.
0: What
1: did you just choke on the phone? You idiot.
0: There's no shame in going to prostitutes when you're married.
4: There's no shame in it, Nard.
1: You're married, you're a high school sweetheart, you're going to prostitutes? Okay.
4: Easy, Nard.
1: Okay.
4: Easy.
1: Okay.
3: All right, I'm sorry, Daniel. I gotta go to break.
1: You're so awesome.
3: I gotta go to break.
1: We'll be right back.
2: Yes, San Antonio weather.
5: 77 and mostly cloudy, heating up in the afternoon with a high of 92.
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8: 1,000 Billy Madison Show. I know Doc was going to try and call in. You never know. He might have a surgery or needs to get with a patient. But I know he's going to try and call in because he's got this new product that I know he really wanted to talk about. If I don't get him on today, I'll get him on tomorrow. This person argues why men need extra booty. So, you know, let's say a man is married, right?
9: Yeah.
8: These people are making a case for why men need extra booty. That if you're a good woman, you'll let your man have extra booty. Our doc just said tomorrow. This product, Derek?
9: Yeah.
8: It's a game changer for people. I think women are really going to like this product.
9: How do you yeah, I can tell by your excitement good. For it.
8: But I know, right? The excitement that I have, right?
9: Yeah.
8: Yeah, I'm acting like a woman.
9: That's what I was getting at.
8: I know. I that was clear.
9: All right.
8: No, I might try it. Yeah, I mean, may as well. Let's just go full woman.
9: Yeah.
8: No, I think it's good for men and women.
9: Okay.
8: But let's say you have a scar or something like that. It can help with a scar. It's, you know, it can't help anything with Nard. But
9: yeah,
8: Nard's
9: got a lot of scars, but all right.
8: He does. I don't think it'll help with him. All not right. His scars.
9: I mean, he's got a lot.
8: He does.
9: They're all over his body.
8: What? Isn't that crazy how many scars you have, Nard?
10: Super crazy.
9: Well, and they're like all self-inflicted.
8: Yeah, he picks.
9: Yeah.
8: So check this out. A naked man in a gimp mask caught on bizarre video prowling a quiet town.
9: Oh,
8: there's certain masks that
9: would scare me so bad.
8: I don't know why, but the GIMP stuff
9: the GIMP
8: is
9: mask,
8: scary.
9: Yeah. The GIMP mask is terrifying. I don't exactly know why it's scarier than maybe others, but it is.
8: Why have they not made
9: it's
8: a
9: like,
8: scary
9: it's like
8: movie
9: sexual
8: about it?
9: And scary.
8: Because it says, hey, I'm going to do something sexual and I'm terrifying.
9: Right. That's what it is.
8: And this guy's naked.
9: Mm-hmm.
8: A lot of times they're in the full outfit, but this dude is naked. Look how terrifying this guy is. They got him on surveillance. Derek, look at this guy.
9: I mean, that's the scariest guy on the planet.
10: That's not what? How's that the scariest guy on the planet? He's just naked with a mask.
9: He's naked with a GIMP mask. You don't know what he's going to do.
10: But he's naked.
8: And he's got a stick.
9: Yeah. If you can't take a naked man.
10: That
9: doesn't scare you?
10: No. If you can't beat up a naked man, you got problems.
8: I'm not fighting a naked man.
9: A man can be naked if you...
8: I'm running.
10: Just a mask? Like, I'm laughing, and I'm
9: that
10: like...
9: That guy would beat your ass.
10: Oh, God, no. Are you serious? Him being
9: that
10: naked?
9: That guy that Billy just showed? That guy that's like
10: and a
9: six,
10: mask?
9: That guy that's like 6'3"?
10: I could turn the mask around. He can't see me now. He can't see me now.
9: Oh,
10: he's
9: my
10: naked.
9: God. You're delusional.
10: No.
9: That guy would... That guy would do anything he wanted to you.
10: Really? You guys are really running away from that guy?
8: I am.
9: I'm terrified. Yeah.
8: I'm
10: just
8: running.
10: Because he's naked.
8: I'm putting on the jets and I'm taking off.
9: Like, why are you... I don't... Where's this tough nard?
10: Because he's naked, from? Guys. Like, I'm not going to run from
8: I'm not
10: naked
8: fighting
10: guy.
8: A naked man.
9: Like, you're one of the weakest people...
10: I mean, would never run...
9: You're one of the weakest people I've ever met.
10: I would never run from him.
8: Can I just say this? Somebody that works out... Almost every single day,
9: yeah.
8: right?
9: Yeah.
10: But you
8: I don't want to fight anybody.
10: But you don't like...
8: And I don't want to fight.
10: You don't... I understand that, but, like, you don't like to, like...
8: I don't like confrontation.
10: Yeah, or especially with a naked dude.
8: You're I don't like naked dudes.
10: Yeah, so you're going to run.
8: Yeah, I'm running.
10: Yeah, but, like...
8: I'm going to show you how fast I am.
10: If Bush comes to shove, you'll beat the crap out of him.
8: If Bush comes to shove, I don't know whatever you just said, I'm still running.
10: Yeah.
8: And if he grabs me, I'm running.
10: Yeah, because he's naked.
8: Yeah.
10: But me, I'm like, oh, this is an even fight.
9: I have seen...
10: Like, I might be weak, but he's going to be weaker.
9: I have seen Billy beat up somebody in traffic, just FYI.
8: Yeah, but I'm not... That was how many years ago?
9: I was just saying what happened, okay?
8: Yeah, I know. I don't... I'm not doing that.
10: That was a ninja move.
8: I am retired. I am done.
10: Yeah, that was push come to shove.
8: No, it wasn't. It was just...
9: I just don't get where you're covering. No, you're like, oh, I'm beating that guy. Like,
10: yeah.
9: No, I don't... I'm not sure there's a I'm not sure there's a grown man on the planet you could beat up.
10: I consider you kind of a badass. Like
9: I'm not.
10: Okay, well
9: I'm running from him.
10: Why are you always running?
8: I like it, Darren.
9: I don't
8: you're running away. He's naked.
9: This guy. Those are the scary. Who's scarier than a group of teenagers?
8: All that testosterone.
9: Who's scarier than a group of teenagers?
10: Okay, so you got
8: Derek. Have you
10: one
8: ever
10: guy
8: seen
10: that's naked. Okay. You're gonna be scared of
8: Derek.
10: That guy?
9: Yes.
8: Derek, have you ever seen a video that's on Twitter, Instagram, TikTok, or anything where the old guy beat up the teenagers?
9: I've never seen it.
8: No.
9: No.
8: The old guy always loses.
9: Yeah. And then the old guy's like knocked out, getting kicked in the head.
8: Because he thinks he's still got it.
9: Right. That's going to be Nard.
8: I recognize it. I don't got it.
10: I've been in some crazy neighborhoods, and that's never happened.
9: And you drove away real fast.
10: No.
9: You didn't get out.
10: I would park and put my hazard on, and they would, like, I have had people come to my window at 3 a.m, they're like, I need a ride. I'm like, who are you? And they're just like, I just need a ride.
8: That's
10: I'm like,
8: not the
9: well, I'm
8: same
9: not giving
8: thing.
9: Them a ride either.
10: It's just
8: you're not making
10: same.
8: Any
10: I'm,
8: sense.
10: I'm not backing down from nobody.
9: No, here you go, Billy. He thinks he's tough because people have asked for a ride and he's refused.
10: Yeah, in some sketchy neighborhoods.
9: Okay.
10: It's super sketchy.
9: It's not in any way the same.
10: Like, I picked up this one guy. He was terrified. Like, he was so terrified. He goes, yeah, this one time, like, they just yanked me out of my car, and there was, like, six of them before I knew it. And I was like, what the heck? Like, how did that even happen?
9: Man.
8: I don't know where Mr. Tough Nard came from.
9: I don't know where Navy Nard Seal came from.
8: Hey, I got to ask this question. I saw this yesterday on social media.
9: Yeah.
8: And it says here, do men forgive cheating as long as their homies don't know? So as long
9: That's
8: as
9: funny.
8: The homies don't know.
9: Because that is part of the embarrassment. It's like, so, if you get cheated on, also your friends know.
8: So if nobody knows about it and it's just kept between those two, the dude will forgive.
9: Yeah,
8: the only time he doesn't forgive is when the secret gets out.
10: Yeah.
8: Is that accurate?
10: I think so.
9: I don't think it's totally wrong. Yeah, because, I mean, I get the point there because it is embarrassing. And that's part of what makes you feel bad about, obviously, getting cheated on. The main thing is your girl cheated on you, of course. That is it. Like, that's the main thing. The side hurt does come also from other people knowing that you got cheated on and how embarrassing that is.
8: Well, and I'll say this. Me and Derek, you know, neither one of us grew up with much.
9: Right.
8: So we have no problem going back to that.
9: Oh, absolutely. I would never stay with a girl just for, like, things. Like,
8: right.
9: So, because my lifestyle is what,
8: whatever,
9: yeah,
8: dude.
9: Yeah. I mean, I've given that. I've done that. Like, I'm in that situation.
8: It doesn't matter.
9: Right, yeah.
8: But maybe somebody that's like, hey, I don't want to lose my house,
9: right.
8: My dog, my family. I don't want to lose all this.
9: Because they don't want to go live, you know.
8: And if their friends don't know about it, then what's the big deal?
10: Exactly.
9: That would be Nard.
10: Hell yeah, it would be.
9: Nard doesn't want to move out. Nard does not want to live in, like, certain areas and certain places.
10: I mean,
9: he'll live in an area, but as long as it's a house, he's fine.
10: Yeah.
9: But, yeah, he doesn't, like, Nard, instead of getting an apartment, he was just homeless.
10: Yeah, I was.
9: Like, that's what he chose to do instead of, you know, going to rough it in an apartment. He's like,
10: I think everyone should be homeless at least one time.
9: I mean,
10: because
9: there might be something to that, but, you know, that's for a different topic.
10: Yeah.
8: Yeah. Well, can we stick to the topic, dumbass?
10: Yeah, we are on the topic.
8: No, yeah. We're not. Yeah. You went all homeless on us.
9: We were just saying how you would stick through getting cheated on to not change your lifestyle.
10: Oh, I would. For
8: so,
10: sure.
8: Men, as long as friends, acquaintances, family, if they don't know about it and it stays between the man and the woman, that man will forgive.
9: I think there's something to that, yeah.
8: I think so. I was looking at some of the comments. Some of the dudes are like, nah, when she cheats, it's dead, which I agree.
9: Yeah, I could see guys staying, but I also just, I don't know how you get over, like, you know, I don't know how you get, like, how would you not think about that, like, all the time, like, getting cheated on?
8: That someone did that behind your back.
9: Yeah, yeah. You would never trust that person. Every time there were, you know, if they were a little late getting home, you're probably like, where are they at? You know, what are they doing? You'd always be on edge.
8: You're bringing insecurities into the relationship that never go away.
9: Yeah.
8: That's an insecurity. That's a stress that will never go away. What's up, Wolfman?
5: Hey, good morning. How are you guys doing?
8: Good. How are you doing, sir?
5: Good. Greetings from the City of Angels out here in Los Angeles, California.
8: Oh, badass.
9: Hell yeah.
5: All right. Well, all I got to say is you will never forget about something like that. It would always haunt you. It would scrape at the back of your skull. You know why? Because if you've always been loyal and they've never done that, but you submitted, that's not cool.
8: Yeah, well, think about this. Let's say you've sacrificed, you've put that person's needs above your own, and in return for that, you get cheated on. How do you get past that when you have given up so much and built so much to help this other person, to bring this other person up, to share your resources with that person, and in return, they go out and they cheat on you?
5: And that's exactly what I'm saying. You've given your all. You've put your life on the line a lot of the times. You forget about,
8: You give up your own comfort a lot of times, right? You buy them something instead of buying it for yourself.
5: Have you ever just forgot about yourself and just giving everything to them?
8: Yeah, it happens. And then, Mr. Wolfman, then you get cheated on. That never leaves your mind, right? You get some sort of PTSD over it.
9: Mm.
5: I will tell you this. I don't forget. I forgive, but I don't forget.
8: Could you stay with a woman, though, that cheated on you if nobody knew about it?
5: It's happened one time where they cheated. I never do it again. I never even remember them. I forget the name already.
8: Right. See, they're dead to you. That's what all the comments were. No, that person has to be dead. It has to be over. It has to be over. It's not rude. It's not mean. You can forgive them for doing it, but you don't have to stay in that toxic relationship where somebody's cheating.
5: Why would you even do that? Move on to something better.
8: Know your value and find somebody that treats you right.
5: There's a saying in Spanish, just translated, it's better to be alone than to be within bad company.
8: Yeah, that makes sense.
9: It does.
8: It does. Can you say it in Spanish also?
9: No.
5: Es mejor solo que mal acompañado.
8: Badass. That's, you know, because I got AT&T, and so it's...
9: we've
8: got
9: to take your word for it.
8: Yeah. Well, thank you, Wolfman.
9: Yep.
8: Appreciate that, dude. Thank you for calling in from Los Angeles.
5: Hey, y'all. Los Angeles. I appreciate your show. I've been listening to since 2016. I love you guys.
8: Hell
5: welcome
8: yeah.
5: Nard, you suck, but I love you guys.
8: Yeah, Nard sucks ass. Appreciate that. Got to bring Daniel back. That's what everybody's saying. What's up, Vince?
11: Hey, what's up, man? I was wondering what y'all thought about, what if the girl cheats on you while you're in jail? Is that still the same thing?
8: Ooh.
11: And then when you get out, would it be okay since you were not there?
10: Well, girls forgive the guys.
9: For what?
10: For cheating in jail.
8: You're saying when the guy hooks up with another guy?
10: Yeah, the girl will forgive him.
8: What?
10: What do you mean what? Just like how I said it. they said that, like, if it...
9: Pause.
10: Because, yeah, I picked up a girl that her man went to jail. They were dating. He got out of jail, and she seen that he cheated, and then...
8: So he was hooking up with a guy in jail?
10: Yes.
8: And she forgave him?
10: Yes.
8: You think that's the same thing?
10: Yeah, it is, because...
8: Well, let me ask Vince. Vince, is that the same thing?
11: Well, I was more about when I was in jail, my girl cheated on me, and then when I got out, I forgave her.
9: I mean, yeah, you were in jail, so that would probably be...
8: I don't. How long were you in jail, though? I mean, if you were in jail for like the weekend or something, then it's like
11: I was in jail for 3 months.
8: Oh, God, I don't know about that. She can't put that on ice for 3 months.
10: That's a long time, guys.
8: Did she know it was only going to be 3 months?
11: No, we thought it was going to be longer.
9: Oh, but damn, she did move on quick, though. Yeah.
11: Well, yeah. Well, she went back with an ex, so it wasn't like quick. She went back to what she knew.
8: Okay. Since she wasn't getting a new body, was that easier to forgive? Because it was
9: probably would be.
8: She was just hooking up with somebody that she'd already had a history
9: with.
8: She
9: didn't meet nobody new.
11: I think for me it was harder because me and that guy had bad blood. You know.
8: Oh yeah, yeah. I didn't even think of that.
9: I guess ops. If you're probably just thankful to be out of jail.
10: Yeah. Look at it, 15, yeah, and you only got 3 months.
8: And think about that. All these women say that the jail and prison wiener is the best. And so they love it, right? They go crazy over it. It's like, I don't know what you guys have, but it's like crack in that thing or something. But it's heroin.
9: I think if you're in jail, then you get out, you'll forgive anybody of basically anything. Because you're just like probably excited to be free.
8: Are you still with her?
11: Yeah, I am with her. We're married, so I went back. I mean, right when I got out, she picked me up the same night, and we've been together ever since.
8: All right, did you take her to that pound town right away just so you can, you know, like reclaim it?
9: I bet that hump is crazy.
11: Right away.
8: Yeah, right away.
9: Straight out of jail hump.
8: And did she ever talk to her ex again?
11: No, she did. Actually, I didn't find out till 3 months later. And then they have kids together, and she hasn't even seen her kids because of the me finding out and her.
10: That's
11: just
10: how big you
11: are all together.
8: Yeah, that's how big his
10: like,
8: wiener
10: that's
8: is. That
10: kids.
8: Yeah, she's like, no, kids. I like this prison wiener
9: damn.
8: Better.
9: Prison wiener is just massive.
8: Yeah,
9: right?
8: it made her just get kid amnesia. She forgot she even had kids.
11: Yep. She hasn't seen those two kids in a while.
10: Oh my God.
11: And I do kind of feel bad, but then I kind of don't because, I mean, she's the one that did cross the line.
8: Yeah, she did.
10: Went to the enemy.
8: So you did her so good that she has just been like, I would rather have that than my kids.
11: Right, correct.
8: Wow. Just the power he wields, like the power of Grayskull. It's like he's got a He-Man wiener.
9: There's moms out there like that.
8: Damn. Wow. Man, just to have it like that.
9: Mine has a birthday in 2 days.
8: Who does?
9: My mom. I was saying my mom because my mom, that's how kind of she was. You know what I mean?
8: She would forget about you when she got a good wiener?
9: Oh, God. She forgot about me all the time.
8: That's awful.
9: Yeah, whatever.
8: Like, what's his name?
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30: The earlier wreck on I-35 northbound has cleared, but things are still a little stop and go going from Schwab Road over to Loop 337. And downtown, the upper level of I-10 westbound long-term construction blocks off 2 right lanes between Frio and Culebra. That's San Antonio Traffic. I'm Jason Fossig.
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0: This is cool. Chris, he got us ghost tickets to give away. Nice. Derek's going to be there. Yep. And St. Cloud Posse, they're going to be at the ESPY September 12th. We got tickets to that. And I've got Who Did It with $10 to HEB.
1: Nice.
0: I know. People are like, $10? Like, well, $10 is $10. Mm. And it's a fun game of Who Did It, because you never know. These are all factual things that have happened to people on our show.
1: And all factual.
0: All factual. Nothing has been made up.
1: Mm-hmm.
0: When I said earlier that Nard had a pixie cut, was I lying? Show Chris your pixie cut, your brand new haircut.
1: What?
0: Nard got what is called a pixie cut.
2: Let's see this.
0: You got a pixie cut?
2: Yeah. Look at that.
0: Look at that. Isn't that cute?
2: It's very cute.
0: Yeah, it is. It's very cute.
2: Uh-huh.
0: It's a pixie cut. I think that's nice. It looks handsome.
2: Pixie bitch.
1: Yeah.
0: You little pixie bitch. All right. So there's been a surgence of men feeling like men need extra booty in marriages. Not just their wife, but if they are providers, then they should be allowed to go out there and smash other women. Example.
3: How long have you been in a relationship?
4: 4 months.
3: Could you see yourself marrying your girlfriend?
4: Yeah.
3: What gives you that confidence so soon?
4: I can be honest about everything that goes on and honestly, you know.
3: Even as honest as liking other women?
4: Yeah, even as honest as liking another woman.
3: And wanting to be with them.
4: And wanting to be with them. Basically, what I'm allowed to do is based off of us having an agreement, and what she's allowed to do is based off of her having an agreement.
3: Would you say it's okay for her to want to be with other men?
4: No, not at all.
3: So why the double standard?
4: It depends on who's caretaking. So the perspective of the relationship is, if I'm doing everything that you need, A, B, C, 1, 2, 3, then there's no need for you to be here.
3: So if roles were reversed, she was the breadwinner, you were getting taken care of, she could go get whatever anywhere.
4: If I'm getting taken care of and she's a breadwinner and she's making sure everything paid, I can't say nothing at all, because I'm basically being, you know, the female to the relationship. I can't do anything. I'm being taken care of. Everything.
0: All right, so you get what he's saying.
1: Yeah.
0: That whoever is the caretaker, and if you're choosing to be taken care of in that manner, then you can't really say anything when the guy wants to hook up with other women or vice versa. Is that accurate? How do we feel about that?
1: I mean, it's a...
0: What woman's going to sign up for that deal?
1: Yeah.
0: I mean, it's a good take. Is it realistic? Probably not.
1: Yeah, probably not.
0: Just because you're the man, you pay all the bills,
1: yeah,
0: doesn't mean you get to go out and be a whore.
1: No,
0: you get
1: not
0: to be
1: at all.
0: A nard.
1: Not
0: unk.
1: At all. Times have changed.
0: Big old doofus.
1: I don't know, though. Maybe they go back to that, though, because that is such a rare thing to have. Because, like, most situations aren't like this. So.
0: Right, because it's just so unaffordable live on one income.
4: Really pay for. I'm just sitting. I'm just there. So at the end of the day, it's like, who has control over what? You know, from that perspective, if I'm not taking care of nothing, I'm just there. So yeah.
0: I mean, you're not just there. I mean, you're getting a nice little bonus of not. I mean, no stress.
1: Yep.
0: You don't have any stress.
1: None.
0: So if you're the breadwinner, do you deserve extra booty? I mean, are there extra benefits that you get? Like extra booty, some perks for being the person that's paying all the bills.
1: The perks that you get is like you get the remote. You know what I mean? Like it's like those are like the perks that you get.
0: You get to watch what you want to watch.
1: Yeah.
0: Football Sunday, you get to.
1: No,
0: without
1: yeah,
0: complaint.
1: Right. You're gonna watch football. Like nobody all really day. Could the around perks the house are, can tell you what to do.
0: She doesn't really say, "Hey, I'm tired."
1: Mm-hmm.
0: Right, so you get cheeks.
1: Mm-hmm. Yeah,
0: but now they're saying that you get extra booty.
1: I don't know about that.
0: I would love to hear people's thoughts. 1-855-FU-BILLY.
5: I think monogamy is one of the reasons why the divorce rates are so high. Monogamy is not natural for me as a woman. I don't need to go out and be with another man or flirt with another man or get another man's attention or sleep with another man. If I'm in a relationship, I don't need that. I don't even want that. I don't know why, but I feel like men, as time goes on and you're with your wife or you're with your woman, you know, the woman has kids and she's spending all of her time with her children, and then it's the man doesn't get any love or attention. I think that's why divorce rates are so high. Families are falling apart and monogamy is not natural. But for me as a woman, I don't care. I'm going to be loyal to my husband. I'm going to be 100%.
0: Right. She's almost saying that, hey, since she's giving so much attention to other things and the husband's kind of being left behind, that he should be allowed to go have his sexual needs met elsewhere. Hence, extra booty.
1: Mm.
5: obedient and submissive at all times.
6: So if you go into a marriage knowing that there's a chance that you're like accepting the fact that this man's going to get bored with you, if you were to marry a man like that, honestly, it seems like it wouldn't be shocking at all. And therefore, that is why the divorce rate is so high. But if you enter a marriage both being on the complete same page, the divorce is completely off the table. Like, that's what marriage is about. It's not

0: I don't think a man would be cool with that, in all honesty. I don't know. Chris over there seems pretty damn cool. He comes in every day and he doesn't seem stressed.
1: He would. Yeah, but.
2: Feel great.
1: That's because his wife doesn't have another man. Yeah.
0: I know, but.
3: Am I mean? Thank you, Tommy.
1: Yeah, he doesn't seem stressed.
0: Yeah, because all the bills are paid. And,
2: yeah, that booty, I get 100% of it. I'm not sharing it.
0: Right.
1: That's why. If okay. he was happy to share it, he wouldn't be as happy.
2: No, I probably wouldn't be as happy.
4: Yeah, really?
2: Yes, really. What's wrong with you?
1: Well, why do you say it like that?
2: Really?
1: Really?
4: Well, because, like, he, like, this is a guy that tried to find, like, sex tapes with her.
2: Yeah, because that was the past.
1: That's different. All right. Is it different? I thought that was the same category.
0: Green Goddess says, throw hubby them buns. Chris did it right. That's from the dragon. Chris played it smart.
2: Yeah.
0: All right, but Chris, if you were the breadwinner, uh-huh. and she didn't have to work, she got to stay at home all the time, no stress. You took care of all the bills, all the maintenance on the house, the cars, the everything.
2: Fantasy land, yeah.
0: All the stuff, all the responsibilities were on your shoulders.
2: Right.
0: The house ran through you.
2: Mm-hmm.
0: She had to maybe tidy up the house a little bit, you know, that type of stuff. Take care of the kids. Should you be allowed to go get extra booty?
2: Only if she's not holding up her end of the deal. The house is dirty, the kids are unkempt, dinner's not on the table, and that booty isn't there when I need it. Then, yeah, I'm going off. Okay. But if she's taking care of all the stuff at home, nah, I'm good.
0: Okay. I wonder what other people think. 1-855-FU-BILLY. What's up, Darren?
5: Hey, what's up?
0: What do you think, sir? I can hear by your voice. I think I already know what you think.
2: He has 1990s voice.
0: No, he does, doesn't he? It sounds like we just... What year are you calling from?
5: I'm just letting you know, man. I think men do need extra booty, okay?
0: Right? Yeah.
5: Right? If more wives were okay with it, they would have more better husbands. Keep it real, all right?
0: All right. Yeah. We're keeping it real, homies.
5: My wife lets me get extra booty a couple times a year. No emotions. It's fun and drama-free. You know what I'm saying?
0: Right. No, I got what you're saying. Are you in a T-top Camaro right now?
2: Yeah.
0: You have some, what kind of glasses are you wearing? He's got to have some of those cool Ray-Bans or something, right?
2: Shark tooth necklace.
0: Yeah, definitely a shark tooth necklace.
5: You know it. Hey, man. I just keep it real.
0: I can hear you're keeping it real. No regrets.
5: Yeah. I'm just saying, guys are just built different. You know what I'm saying? We're built for it. If my wife wanted that, I would.
0: Do you call her your wife or your broad?
5: My woman.
0: Your woman. That's my bitch.
5: That's my woman. My baby.
0: Yeah, it's my baby maker right there. She lets me hump other women. It's cool, man.
2: Yeah. Jugs.
0: Yeah, she's got some jugs on her, but they're older jugs. It's expired.
1: I do like jugs.
0: Hey. So, Darren, your woman lets you because you pay all the bills.
5: That's right. I'm a provider, man. I bring the bread to the table. I feed my family. And, you know, sometimes I need to be fed myself.
0: Yeah. Gotcha. All right.
5: You understand.
0: I hear you.
5: You understand. I know I'm sounding a little crazy right now, but honestly, it's like I'm an alpha, okay?
0: Yeah.
5: I'm not saying. But. If it was her doing it, I'd be like, nah, you can't do that. You don't even think about it. You know, I know it's a double standard, but...
0: I feel like you love double standards. Right? Doesn't the S boy says, I love double standards.
1: He sounds like a used car salesman.
0: You own a business or something, right? Where you sell people stuff?
5: I got a couple LLCs. I got a couple LLCs.
1: I can hear the cold beer in his hand.
0: Yeah. Do you tell your woman when you're humping other women?
5: Listen, she knows, like, we don't even have to talk about it. She knows.
0: That's what I figured.
5: You know, hey, that's like going to a strip club, right? You go to a strip club,
0: You sound like the dude that has no problem putting his hand in the community nuts at a bar.
5: Hey, I got my own community nuts. You get what I'm saying?
2: Yeah.
0: Oh, man. Billy is jealous.
5: I love my wife. I love my wife. I appreciate my partner. You know what I'm saying? Because she's understanding of a man's needs.

0: okay? My wife's awesome, so I don't abuse my privilege. I know what I got is good. So I know some of you guys, you might not have the situation, you might not have the money, you might not have the confidence for it, you might not be built for it, you know, but that's why I love her. So, hey.
1: Okay. Yeah. Hold on. Let's see if Stan, another, Stan?
2: Yes, sir.
1: Are you kind of with Darren here? If you're paying all the bills as a man, as a fella, then you get to get some extra booty?
2: I don't think so. I think, you know, you go into a marriage, you know, being monogamous. If you really feel like you need to go out and get some, yeah, whatever, but I can't say the word.
1: No, it's fine. I just think it's funny. Monogamous. It was just funny, Stan.
2: I just, yeah. You shouldn't need to, irregardless if you're making money or not.
1: All right. Hey, now you hear that, Darren. Darren, people are accusing you of going to Olive Garden with flip-flops on.
2: Hey,
3: what's wrong with that?
0: All I got to say is Solomon had 7,100 wives, 300 concubines, okay? And he was a wise, prosperous man.
1: Stan, you would not step out on your woman just because you pay all the bills. Stan hung up. Stan didn't want to play Darren anymore.
3: Dang. All right.
0: Stan's a cuck.
4: This guy definitely has a mustache.
1: They're accusing him of buying gas station pills. Yeah. Darren has gas station pill voice.
5: Gas station pill voice.
3: The rhino.
5: Yep, the rhino.
1: He's had so many rhinos. You gotta stop, get a pack of smokes, a couple rhinos, go hook up with a broad.
3: Stay out of that guy's way.
0: Mm-hmm. Yeah, I got some Blue Chew merch around my house. I got some.
1: Yeah. Well, so is Derek.
5: Yeah.
3: True.
1: That's right. He's one of the spokesperson.
3: Uh-huh.
1: Yeah.
5: Derek's promo code.
1: Yeah. Make sure you use Derek's promo code,
3: Kiss.
1: Darren.
3: Kiss rocks.
1: Kiss rocks. There you go, Darren. You can use it for all your side women out there. And your wife doesn't throw a fit when she knows you just were with a different broad?
0: We have an understanding, like I said. You know what I'm saying? Like, I don't go up to her.
1: How do you reach that understanding? There has to be some communication.
4: When he makes more than her?
1: Right. There has to be some communication where you tell her, I'm a man. I'm just built different. I'm going to need to go out there and screw other women.
0: Listen, here's the thing. You got to pamper your wife. I pamper her. I treat her like a queen. You know? I treat her better than my side pieces. You know what I'm saying? Your side pieces are your side pieces.
4: You have to.
0: Your queen is your queen.
1: Okay, so you treat her better than the side women.
0: Right.
1: Where do you meet these side women?
0: Hey, they come to me. They come to me. They look at me. They see my gold chain.
1: See your gold chain?
4: With a blazer?
5: It's a beacon.
1: People are accusing you of not having socks on.
3: That's like a thing. People are doing that now like crazy.
0: Yeah.
1: Right. That's so gross.
3: Yeah. Agree.
1: I wear socks with sandals.
0: Listen, I've got nice.
3: I wear socks all the time.
1: You okay? They want to know, like, do you meet your women at truck stops and do you have a CB?
3: Okay, all right.
1: How big's your lift kit? Or do you have a sports car? Like a Corvette.
4: Shop.
1: You gotta have a Corvette, right?
5: Broken down Fiero.
0: I got cars. I got cars.
1: All right. You get all your clothes from Tommy Bahama? That's just what the chat is saying. Or do you do cocaine? People are asking.
5: Oh, God, you know he does.
1: He sounds like he does cocaine.
0: Oh, boy. Hey, sometimes I'll take an extra Red Bull.
1: Gothic Redneck says, you've got to be missing some teeth. I don't think so.
5: No. They're extra white, I bet.
1: Paul says San Antonio is full of nasty people.
3: Damn, dude.
5: We could be calling from Palm Springs.
1: All right, damn, people are accusing you of having your ears pierced.
0: You know it.
4: Our PD does.
1: Are you throwing our program director, our nice program director that's so nice to us?
4: Yeah.
1: You're saying he's just like Darren?
4: Yeah, he's got the ears.
1: That's done a lot for us. It's finally like helping us. We finally have a little bit of help in here.
4: Well, yeah, I was gonna say he's got.
1: And so you're gonna put him in the same category as Darren.
4: Not same category.
1: All right, welcome to full time,
3: Joe.
1: Never.
5: Yeah.
3: The rule on this show.
1: Yeah, you don't make fun of Joe or our GM.
5: Yeah,
3: they're off limits.
1: Off limits because we finally have people that care about
4: Chris.
1: Us.
3: Make fun of Ansel or something.
1: Yeah, make fun of somebody else. Let's make fun of your family, Nard. Hey, they want to know if you have.
3: We never do that.
4: Yeah, yeah. We never
1: Darren,
4: do that one.
1: Have you ever picked up one of these broads wearing a Big Johnson t-shirt? Is what they're asking in the chat.
0: Oh, man, I haven't worn one of those since in like 15 years. I'm classy, though. You know what I'm saying? I wear my dresser.
1: Do you have a goatee? What people are asking.
4: No, it's definitely mustache.
5: No, goatee, definitely.
1: No, he's got to have a womb broom.
4: No.
1: Uh-huh. He definitely's got a womb broom. A flavor saver. You know how those guys call it that? This is my flavor saver. Honey, I'm going to save this for later.
0: Yeah.
1: Not even going to wash it.
5: He's got a trucker hat with a dirty saying on it.
1: Nah, I think he's clean. I think this dude.
4: I think he's clean.
1: I think he's super clean, and he probably shaves everything. Right, your downstairs is probably shaved because you're getting all that side ass.
4: It's hairy,
1: and he just buys the most masculine smelling cologne.
5: Yeah,
1: and you can smell it. We can smell it through the phone.
0: You know,
1: I wear Whisker Biscuit cologne.
5: Whisker Biscuit, man.
1: Oh, do you have frosted tips in your hair? That's what people are asking.
0: No comment.
1: They're saying this dude. It sounds like he's got a lot of ear hair. I don't think so. I think this guy grooms himself, right? He goes to the barber all the time.
5: He's got to look good for those ladies.
1: He does. Sex Panther. He wears that Sex Panther from what? Ron Burgundy, Anchorman.
5: Yeah.
1: Naked Cowboy scent cologne. You got any barbed wire tattoos, people are asking. He has to have some tattoos, though.
4: Yeah, I don't think he does.
5: Oh, he does.
1: He's got one. Show how tough he is. Yep. You got some tattoos, right? What's your favorite tattoo you got?
0: I got a skull and bones thing for my mama.
1: Okay.
4: That's some mob stuff.
1: Yeah. Yeah, maybe it is.
4: Yeah, I feel like he's got a little mob in him. A
1: little mob? Maybe.
0: Hey, omerta, right? Like the Italians say.
1: Yeah, don't listen to Nard. All right, sir, this is fun. So it sounds like you're the only man that's doing this.
4: Yep.
5: Yeah.
3: It was only him.
1: Yeah, no other men were calling in saying, no, I think it's a great idea to go cheat on your woman if you pay all the bills.
3: Right.
1: But you know what's shocking is? The woman that we played that said she lets her man do it. And that is that's how men are built, because they get bored with their wives. Derek, are you bored with your wife?
3: No, I don't have a boy.
1: Oh, okay. I just found that out. You guys aren't officially married.
5: That was news to me.
3: So stop saying that.
1: Okay. I guess we will. I know. I had no idea. Don't call her a partner.
4: What?
1: Hey, what's going on? 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
27: Checking out the drive this morning on Loop 1604 westbound. Some light brake taps from I-10 over to 281, adding about 7 to 8 minutes to your drive. But trouble-free northbound on I-35 from Loop 1604 to FM 1103. That's San Antonio Traffic. I'm Jason Fossig.
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0: tickets. We're going to play Who Did It for an HEB gift card. I got that on the way. I saw this yesterday online. It was talking about, they were like, oh, what's something that you believe that maybe not everybody believes? So what opinion about men would get you, you know, to have knives thrown at you? And this woman says, men should not have underarm hair. It's disgusting on everyone.
1: I agree.
0: It does not make you masculine to have underarm hair. I kind of agree. I hate having underarm hair.
1: It does nothing.
0: I don't. I get hair on my legs. I feel like they look a little better.
1: Way better.
0: Right? I got to have hair on my legs.
1: You do.
0: But like balls.
1: No.
0: Underarms. On my arms. I don't want to have hairy ass arms. Ears.
1: Just unnecessary.
0: Unnecessary. Right, Derek?
2: I think armpit hair does actually.
0: Do you have any? Because I hear built kind of like a worm, right? You don't have any hair.
2: What?
1: What? Wow. I never heard you say what? A worm?
0: Because he doesn't have any leg hair. He has no hair. Well,
2: I'm not participating.
0: But he doesn't have armpit hair. That's
2: I have a full beard.
0: Okay,
2: like literally a full beard.
1: He's got a full beard.
2: Like funny gimmick, but like just not actual facts. But all right.
0: All right, but you don't have leg hair, though, right?
2: I don't care anymore. You call me a worm. Please move on to Chris.
0: No, I'm saying, they don't have hair on
2: I don't
0: them.
2: Care.
0: So you called me a woman earlier. It's
2: yep,
0: fair.
2: That's great. All right, cool. Now we're even. Move on.
0: I'm just saying you don't have hair. Like a hairless cat.
2: I heard you.
0: Is that better?
2: I heard you.
0: Just in your legs, right? So I didn't know if you had
2: I have hair everywhere.
0: Everywhere. Okay. I just didn't think you had hair on. I've never seen, hair on your legs. You always... Have you seen hair on his legs, Nord?
1: I mean, yeah, because he shaved for his tattoos.
0: Okay, all right, that makes sense. Maybe it's just blonde. It's just lighter hair. I don't know. You just don't seem very hairy. You don't have hairy arms or anything. Like Chris, next to Chris. Maybe it's just because you're next to Chris.
3: No, I don't have
0: Chris.
3: Hairy arms.
0: You don't?
3: No, I don't even have hairy legs. My legs are smooth. My legs look like I shave them.
0: How do you just have hair on your back?
3: I have
0: then?
3: Hair where you're not supposed to have it.
0: That's
3: all over my
0: terrible.
3: Body. Yeah.
0: Derek's I have very really little... not participating.
2: Yep.
0: Well, men should not have underarm hair. It's disgusting on everyone. Is that true?
1: The underarm, yes. Everybody should have smooth underarms.
0: I know. I know you don't want to participate, Derek, but what do you think about underarm hair? Is that kind of a masculine thing? Men should have that.
2: I don't. I have no opinion on it. If you want it, have it.
0: Chris, do you have underarm hair?
3: Yeah, but it's not that thick and manly. It's just kind of
0: I mean, are women into this? This dude says, I agree. That's gross having underarm hair.
3: I don't see anything wrong with it.
0: And it says here, this woman, she goes, I like my men hairless. I don't want hair anywhere. Gets all over the bed. It just gets everywhere. She goes, that's gross. When you have to shake the sheets. We don't own a dog, but there's so much hair in the bed.
3: Yeah. It's just hair.
0: I know, but it grosses her out is what she's saying.
1: And it makes your clothes not stink so much. You don't get the yellow stains.
0: True, if you shave your armpits.
1: Yeah.
3: What?
0: I think that's from
3: sweat.
1: From the hair. But if you shave it, then it doesn't touch
3: Okay.
1: It doesn't touch your sleeve.
0: Well, I also, Nord has kind of joined me as far as wearing women's perfume.
1: Yeah.
0: As well as women's, what is that called? Deodorant.
1: Yeah, the deodorant.
0: Derek, are you still using men's deodorant or have you tried the women?
2: No, just still using male deodorant.
0: Okay.
2: Yeah.
0: Let's see here. Sounds like, this person says, sounds like you're attracted to women, because this is a woman's perspective who says that she doesn't want dudes to have underarm hair because any man that shaves his armpits isn't a man. So they're saying, me and Nord would not be men because we shave our armpits.
1: Yeah.
0: So would that disqualify us from being men? Possibly.
1: I don't think so.
0: Well, I think if you add, so here's what I do. So I shave my armpits and then I put women's deodorant on and then I use women's perfume.
1: But yeah, nothing wrong with it.
0: And I took a bath to do it.
1: And you get a lot of compliments.
0: I get compliments from old ladies.
1: Yeah,
0: like,
1: but
0: what
1: like,
0: is that scent?
1: But when you're
0: that
1: not
0: is
1: around,
0: lovely.
1: And if I walk behind you and then like stay behind you, like girls will be like, oh, you smell good. I'm like, thank you.
0: No.
1: But it's actually
0: no,
1: you.
0: No, they would be like, what's that?
1: Like, you've left the studio, and then the girls like pop her head. It's like, ooh, what's that smell? I was like, ah, just new cologne I got.
0: No, it's women's perfume.
1: Yeah, but they didn't want that. It smells good.
0: No. Yeah. Derek, are you really mad at me?
2: I'm not mad. Okay. I'm not mad. I'm listening. I'm listening to this.
0: Okay.
2: I'm learning.
0: He seems mad at me. No, and I can't see him. Is he mad at me?
1: I didn't seem mad.
0: Okay. All right. Good. I don't want Derek to be mad at me.
2: I'm not mad.
0: I was just saying, like,
2: I'm
0: you know.
2: I'm just listening. I'm just learning.
0: Hey, Chris.
3: Yeah.
0: Is he mad?
3: He looks pretty pissed.
0: Okay. I was curious. Derek, what's going on with you is what someone said. He's participating. Knock it off. Why is Derek mad? He's not. He's not. We goof on each other. Called me a woman earlier, which is justified because I do a lot of women things. So I can't even argue with that. This person says, this one, she goes, only old women like hairy men. That's an old woman thing. Younger women in their 20s and 30s want a nice, clean-shaved man.
1: They do.
0: When you're out there being a whorenar, do you notice that the women are more receptive to you being hair-free?
1: Yes. They love it.
0: All right.
1: Like, they don't like the hair.
0: It says here, this dude says, I'm a man. I'm going to have ball hair. I'm going to have armpit hair, and I don't care. Now, Derek, do you shave your nether regions?
2: No.
0: Have you? I don't know. I've gotten real lazy now that I'm married, right? I've gotten real lazy about it.
2: Yeah.
0: I feel like that's what happens, right? Chris, do you shave your balls?
3: No, I don't.
0: No, you don't. Do you have ball hair?
3: Yeah.
0: Okay.
3: Yeah, it's there.
0: Yeah, I know, but you say you don't have leg hair.
3: Yeah, they're different
0: so,
3: parts.
0: So you have no. So that's got to look crazy, right?
1: You got to look crazy naked. Like, he's got insane. Back hair, chest hair, but no well, arm or leg hair.
3: Literally
1: like,
3: any place you're not supposed to have hair, I have
1: it's
3: hair.
1: It's like his hair is ashamed to be seen on him. It's like, nope.
0: No, it has to look like a onesie because it's just hair on his balls
1: and
0: his chest.
3: You know what? You're right.
0: You just have a
3: you're
0: hair
3: right.
0: onesie
3: I got some
0: on.
3: Ass hair back there that connects yeah. to my back hair.
1: Yeah.
0: He's got a hair onesie.
3: Yeah. I mean, you nailed it. I didn't think about it, but yeah, you're right. I'm a big old hair onesie.
0: That's just
1: like a leotard.
0: Look. It is. That's what basically what
1: yeah,
0: it is.
1: Yeah, like, that's a yeah, wild look.
3: It's like a big woman swimsuit, you know?
1: Oh.
3: The one piece.
0: And it's made out of hair.
3: It's, yeah. Yeah.
0: Crazy. What's up, Bill?
3: Oh, the good Lord made me.
0: What's up, Bill? What do you got?
4: Guys, good morning. Always good to talk to you. Listen, maybe the ladies should consider what my wife does and cornrow braids my back hair.
0: Damn, so, you got back hair?
4: Men have back hair, yeah.
0: Yeah, yeah see, yeah. I don't have any. I that's fine. I don't. Maybe I'm not a man because I have no back hair. I'll get the occasional one like a woman does in her chin.
1: You probably get the peach hair.
0: No, I don't have nothing.
1: Nothing?
0: Nothing. The no back hair. Hair. All right, I got to take a quick break. We'll be right back. Hang on.
5: Kiss San Antonio weather.
6: 77 and mostly cloudy, heating up in the afternoon with a high of 92.
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0: see what I got coming up.
1: So, I get beaten.
0: Did you see this woman that slept with her father-in-law to get a car?
2: Some people, yeah, are down bad.
0: I mean, yeah, she just wanted a car. What, let me send this to you, Derek. What's that?
3: What year was it?
0: It was this year, dumbass.
3: I know, but like, what year was the car? Was it like a bad like?
0: I don't know. Why does that? Why does that matter?
3: It had a lot to do with it. Like,
0: well, can you hold on to that thought then? If that really has a lot to do with it, oh, can you hold on to that? I'll send this to you, Derek. You gotta. I think it's already in the system, and I sent Derek this story about the fourth dildo has been thrown in the WNBA. And they're all green. And so the green dildo business is booming.
4: Oh, because of money.
0: Maybe that's why, right? Because they want money. And so they're using a green dildo and throwing them and leaving them at the WNBA stands.
4: It's symbolic.
0: Yeah, that makes sense.
4: In a very inappropriate.
0: Sure. Well, dildos are very inappropriate if they leave the house.
4: Yeah.
0: Right? If you're going to buy a dildo, keep it in the package. You know, keep it boxed up, put it in your trunk, bring it to your destination, and they should never be on the road, right? They should just stay in your house.
4: Yeah, you have to transport it in your trunk.
0: Yeah, you should. You can't. It should be illegal to have that in your car. You're telling me that when a lady goes out and buys a dildo, she just puts it in the buckles it up?
4: She probably does buckle it up.
0: Yeah, the size of those things, they got to buckle them up. Yeah, what's up, Nard?
3: I was like, sit tight, like, because you said buckle it up. Like, because wait for mama.
0: Wait for, hold on, I'm about to hit
4: the
0: brakes.
4: You've done this before, haven't you?
3: No, I've seen it done.
0: Yeah, remember his ex used to sell the toys or whatever.
3: Oh, she loved it.
0: That's funny.
4: Oh, she used to put videos out, right? Yeah.
0: How modest you are in the pants. That's hilarious. You just don't get, like, embarrassed or nothing, do you?
3: No.
0: That's great. And me and Daniel. I get embarrassed. Derek, do you get embarrassed?
2: Yeah, probably.
0: Yeah, probably a little bit.
2: I don't know.
0: All right. Travis Barker slammed for liking bikini-clad thirst trap pictures of his son's girlfriend. Did you see this?
2: Nope.
0: So people are saying that that is inappropriate. I wanted to get Derek's thoughts on this because I know that, you know, you said like you...
2: Son's girlfriend? Yeah, probably.
0: That's inappropriate, right?
4: A little. Yeah.
2: Yeah.
0: All right, Nard wanted to see what she looked like first.
3: Yeah.
2: Well, yeah, but after the things that Nard has said this morning about a former co-worker's daughter is crazy.
0: That was, you were not here for that, Chris.
2: Right.
4: But, I was listening.
0: But
2: yeah,
0: Daniel,
2: that was uncomfortable,
0: who has fought for our country, has gone to college, drives a city bus, and he also drives a school bus.
2: Right, look at him helping out the community.
0: And
2: taking kids to school.
0: Then Daniel says, hey, I got a 22-year-old daughter. Because Daniel was very, I mean, insanely young when he.
2: The
0: dude's he like 30. Yeah, he's like, what, in his early, mid-30s or whatever.
2: Yeah, his first kid was in high school.
0: And so his kid is 22.
2: Yeah.
0: But he's also still very young.
2: Yep, he's younger than Nard.
0: And so to have Nard then be like, what's up to his daughter was just creepy.
2: Yeah, it was.
4: Yeah, that's creepy.
0: You can't. He went full uncle there, didn't he?
4: You're older than her dad.
3: Yeah, so.
0: Yeah, you should never.
4: You've known her since she was little.
2: For one, but like the fact that you even think that you could even play in that field.
4: Yeah.
0: He's like, I've been in those weeds.
3: I've been in that field.
2: You ain't been in that field.
3: Yep. 100%.
0: How is that something to be proud of?
3: Why not? You don't think that's a good field, Billy?
0: I mean, I don't think so.
3: You don't think so? Okay.
2: What a creep.
3: All right. That's weird.
0: How's that weird?
3: You don't like
0: I'm
3: that?
0: A married man.
3: I know, but back in the day, you didn't like that field?
0: No, I'm a married man.
3: Yeah. Okay. It's okay.
0: I'm a married.
3: We don't like that.
0: I'm
3: film,
0: a married
3: I
0: man. I didn't go on the air saying, "Hey, I just want to have one night stands
2: age,
0: and run
2: yeah,
0: through them."
3: I didn't say I wanted to.
0: You said you just you go.
3: I didn't say
0: well,
3: I
0: you
3: want
0: said
3: to.
0: One night stands were cool.
3: They are.
0: So you're just
3: they're
0: humping
3: cool.
0: them and leaving
3: like,
0: them.
3: Like if you haven't done a one night stand in your life, then well,
0: see,
3: you're
0: that,
3: not living.
0: See, that's what you're saying. So you, but I'm a married man. You're attacking me.
3: I'm not attacking you.
0: You're attacking.
3: I'm not attacking
0: you. You're attacking.
2: He's attacking me.
3: You're just acting like that field's not fun.
0: No, and you're also attacking Derek because you're saying no. Yeah, you are.
2: But he doesn't even play in that field.
3: I do.
2: He doesn't.
3: Yeah, my cat is out there.
2: Are we gonna sit here and act like Nard's getting 22-year-old? Like, come on.
0: Like he's Leonardo DiCaprio.
3: Yeah.
2: Like, come on.
3: It happens.
2: We're just saying anything.
0: Mm.
2: We're just saying anything.
0: Just whatever you want, huh? Just make it up at whatever you want.
3: Make it up whatever I want.
0: Don't you think that's a little creepy if Travis Barker's liking the photos of his son's girlfriend?
2: Of his son's girlfriend, yes.
0: All right.
3: What?
2: If you're just liking photos, I mean, come on. I get in trouble for that all the time. You know, but it's just like, yeah.
0: You know what's really creepy is?
2: Mm-hmm.
0: Is that Nard's son is maybe 5 years from being 18.
2: Yeah, and so,
4: whoa.
3: Liking, pinning, reposting.
2: Whoa.
3: I would put a caption like, look at what my son's begging. Are we serious right now, guys?
2: You're an issue.
3: Look at my.
0: No, he's a problem. Yeah. He's a menace to society.
3: If my son drops the ball, he's an idiot.
0: Like, so if your son gets with a hot girl,
2: you would side with her if they broke up.
3: Yes, I'd be like, you idiot.
0: He'd go visit her.
3: Like, I would invite her still to the family gathering. But hey,
2: sick man,
3: what
0: happened to him?
3: Why
2: you need help?
3: Be like, hey, look, we're gonna bring around and show you how much of an idiot you are.
2: We need to.
4: What do you mean? I need to calm down.
2: We need to fund those schools and hospitals.
0: Dragon says bragging about one night stands after the age of 40 is just insane and lame.
3: If you turn the age of 40,
2: it feels ick. It feels ick.
4: Very ick.
2: Yeah.
0: Slap Nard.
2: It feels cringe.
0: Travis Barker's gross for that.
2: Mm-hmm.
3: For being a man.
2: For that's liking not, his son's just, girlfriend's bikini photo.
3: There's not like they don't put it in public.
2: There's not. come on.
3: Don't come be on. Friends with
2: you,
3: me on Facebook.
2: You don't find that to be weird at all.
3: Not
0: fans
3: at all.
0: Fans have slammed the behavior while others defended his support of Landon. Did you know he also has a son named Landon?
2: Badass name.
3: Okay. But there's nothing wrong with that.
2: What do you mean, Nard?
3: If there's something wrong with that, then she should be on OnlyFans.
2: Nard.
0: However.
2: He likes his son's
0: girlfriend's 19-year-old
2: bikini photo.
0: This is the 19-year-old.
3: Yeah.
0: Chris, you would, if you had your son's, would you like that?
4: No, I'd high-five him in the hallway, but I'm not going to like
2: the
4: photo.
2: Yeah, low-key, like, you might be like, dang, bro, you're job, killing
3: but,
2: it.
3: But then
2: you wouldn't publicly like the
4: photo.
2: No,
4: you can't do that.
3: Then why put it publicly?
4: That's
2: she
4: not
2: didn't
4: for
2: post
4: him.
2: It for him.
4: She didn't tag him in it.
3: I know, but they're friends, obviously, on the social media.
2: So
3: what's the difference?
2: No, people post stuff on social media that is not for just somebody else, like, just to be... Like, what?
3: Then don't be friends with that person.
2: Oh, my God.
3: Yeah, what do you mean?
2: What a dumb take.
3: No, it's not a dumb take.
2: It is.
3: Don't be friends with people.
2: So, like,
3: that
2: hey,
3: I gotta
2: unfriend your dad because I'm going to post a bikini. Okay.
3: Yes.
2: All right.
3: Yes, if you're that worried about it.
0: He shouldn't be doing
3: that.
0: Travis Barker should not be liking those photos.
3: Are you guys being serious?
2: They were.
0: I'm not saying.
2: Are you being serious?
3: Yes.
2: Are you being serious?
3: I am being
0: serious. Travis Barker.
3: Serious.
0: Travis Barker might think, oh, wow, she's a baddie.
2: That's crazy.
0: But that's as far as it should go. And he shouldn't be liking the photos.
2: Wow.
3: That's
0: he
3: wild.
0: Can think it, but he shouldn't then publicly like a bikini photo of his son.
3: You can do that. Mm. There should be no
0: he should
3: frowning.
0: Not. Everybody's saying he should not, but other people defended him and his support for his son. Belle, what do you think?
5: Well, I just had something to say about Nard not able to pull tail. I think he can and young tail too, because a lot of these girls, they are wanting a daddy. And my friend married her dad's friend, and her dad still doesn't know, and they've been going at it for years. They meet up at my place, and guess what? They're going strong. She is younger than her daughter. She's her daughter's best friend, and they're together.
0: Does that dude got money, though? We're talking about a broke bitch.
5: He doesn't have a lot of money, not at all. Like money, he works for the city.
0: Right, yeah, but he's providing stuff.
5: He is. He's providing stuff, but at the same time, she's hitting every other young man that comes her way also, too. So.
0: Oh, jeez. Well, so she's not faithful.
5: He knows it.
2: Yeah.
5: Well, she's not. But
0: isn't that gross that Travis Barker liked
5: a
0: bikini photo of his... Maybe not. Maybe it's not that big of a deal.
2: Don't be fooled by Bill
5: like
2: and Nard.
5: It makes the man look
2: your
5: bad,
2: guns.
5: Nard.
3: It's not a big deal.
2: It's
5: it
2: creepy.
5: Makes the man look kind of bad, Nard. Creepy.
3: It does.
0: You know
5: what
0: you think?
3: Then why post it to the public?
2: I don't know why that's your
4: argument. That's your argument?
3: Yes. Is your
2: why post it to the public?
3: Yes. If it's an intimate...
5: Heck yes. Take a look at my Mario.
2: It's not an intimate photo, Nard.
3: Yes. If it's a thirst trap, don't be friends with the relatives.
5: That's right. That's
2: you know,
5: right. With the relative, because my nephew
2: still
5: did
2: friends
5: that
2: with
5: to my
2: relatives
5: niece
2: that post
3: no,
2: thirst traps.
3: You shouldn't
5: did that to my niece
3: if you're that
5: too.
3: Worried
5: and
3: about it.
5: What?
2: If they're not that worried about it,
3: if you're that worried about someone being a creep, don't
2: hold on,
3: be friends
2: hold
3: with
2: on.
3: Them.
2: For the record, though, the people that are worried about it is the internet.
5: Yeah.
6: The internet's one that noticed this and is going after him.
0: Does it change it because he's a celebrity? Thank you, Bill.
6: It's not her. I don't think she came out and made a comment.
0: Does it change it because he's a rock star?
4: I mean, that's a rock and roll lifestyle.
0: Travis Barker could probably pull this.
4: He could.
0: Right?
6: Right. I mean, Blink-182 is awesome, but...
4: Yeah.
6: I mean, they're also like senior citizens.
0: Right. So, he's 48 years old.
6: Okay. All right. He looks good. I mean, 40, like, yeah, right. Fine.
4: Survived a plane crash. I mean...
6: Bro, this guy, you know how much ass this guy...
4: Yes.
6: And especially because we all now have seen, or at least I have because I watched the Kardashians... You see how horny Travis Barker is. Like, this dude...
0: So that makes it worse, then,
6: yeah,
0: right?
6: Yeah, because you know, like, this dude's a pervert.
0: Yeah.
6: Like, he is.
0: What's up, Maverick?
7: Say, Billy, Narn's the type of dude that you could be having a conversation, and he just walked by and jumped right in your conversation. Like, man, this...
3: That's what it sounds like the public's doing to this guy. Like, it sounds like the girl didn't have a problem with it, or his son. Like, everyone else.
6: I don't know. I'm just saying it was raised issue by people.
0: Maverick, it was just a big story today. Yeah. I didn't know what you would think of it, Maverick. Do you think Travis Barker's in the wrong?
7: I think it's weird. I think you shouldn't do that. I think he's got enough celebrity that, okay, well.
0: Right, okay, he can be like, all right, my son pulled a baddie.
6: Right.
0: Great.
6: Yeah. To his buddies.
7: But most of us better not do it.
0: Yeah, I mean,
6: you know what usually happens, and this might be weird to people, but like I've golfed with guys that like their sons have like a hot girlfriend, and they'll be like, "Hey, yo, check out my son's girlfriend."
0: Yeah,
6: and you're like, "Dang, your son's killing it!"
3: Yeah, okay.
6: Privately.
0: Question for you, Derek.
6: Yeah,
0: does it make a difference that Travis Barker's daughter, who is 18, Alabama Barker,
6: mm-hmm.
0: I guess, also received backlash after posting a provocative photo in a sheer black lace dress with the caption, "Bro said he can't wait to see Alabama like Travis Barker."
6: Huh. Man, that family is weird.
0: Right? It's weird.
6: It's a weird family. Like, they are, man, that is so odd.
0: Is there any, because it's another Kardashian, is there any of those that just aren't horny?
6: And I hate how narcissists are going to be like, you just don't understand.
3: Okay,
6: this is just what hot people do.
3: Listen,
0: is it weirder that Travis Barker's got an 18-year-old daughter? Does that make it even weirder?
6: No.
0: What's up, Jay?
6: I don't think so.
8: Man, I just got to say, I don't know why y'all still have Nard on the show.
6: For what?
4: Neither do I.
0: I've been saying that.
6: The guy just liked it. He didn't come in and say, hey, I just liked it.
8: He can't even spell his own name.
3: It's like saying, hey, you're beautiful without saying you're beautiful.
4: He doesn't need to be saying it, though.
3: Like, what's wrong with that? It's just, yeah, I can. N-A-R-D. Now what, bitch?
8: That ain't even your name, you clown.
3: N-A-T-H-A-N. What now what, bitch?
0: Why are you so mad, Nard?
3: Because this guy's an idiot. The guy was just liking the photo. He didn't say, hey, I want to bang her in the comments. Hey, I want to have sex with you.
8: Oh,
3: he didn't say
8: 19.
3: Nothing inappropriate.
0: Right, Jay,
3: all he did was like the photo.
0: Let's let's say he had a son and he pulled a baddie. You could be like, oh, son, yeah, she's pretty, right?
8: Yeah,
0: you could say that.
8: On the low.
0: Yeah, that's
3: on
0: it.
3: On the low.
0: But to do it on social media.
3: He just liked it, guys.
6: He's not a dumb. He's not, like, yeah, duh, he's not blind.
8: Yeah, of course.
3: Okay, then is he supposed to put blinders on and be blind when she
6: left? No, he's not supposed to do things publicly where people can see it.
0: Nard's an idiot. Publicly. Don't listen to him, Jay. I appreciate your input.
3: What?
6: He's proud.
3: Just a like. He just said thumbs up.
0: All right.
3: So if
0: Landon, let's say Landon's 20 years old.
3: Mm-hmm. Yeah.
0: He meets a hot 20-year-old,
3: okay.
0: And she's posting bikini photos. She's got an OnlyFans.
3: Yeah.
0: She's doing all that. You're supporting that. You're subscribing.
3: OnlyFans?
0: Yeah.
3: No, that's different.
0: How's that different?
3: It's way different.
0: She's posting a bikini photo in her bed. You'll like that.
3: Yes. Because there has been arguments in my family, like when like the husbands, like my sister's married, they're like, why did, like, he feels like you guys don't like him because you're not liking his stuff or like.
4: that's different.
3: No, it's not. It's not different.
4: Oh my God.
3: Because like she's gonna be like,
6: so you feel, do you just like everybody's posts that you see?
3: Majority, yes. Yes.
6: That's crazy.
3: To show attention and love, yeah. They're like, hey, your content
6: matters. You don't
3: pick
6: and choose.
0: What's up?
3: No.
0: Fat man.
6: That's crazy.
9: Hey, I wanna agree with Nard on this one, man. Nard may be kind of dumb, But on this one, I'm going to agree.
0: So you don't think there's anything wrong with Travis Barker liking his son's girlfriend's bikini photo on social media?
9: No, he's not banging her.
3: Thank you.
0: Okay.
3: All right.
0: So that's the line.
3: And
0: as long as he's not throwing it at her or trying to bang
3: exactly.
0: her.
3: Exactly. If he put a heart emoji or like something like that that you have the option to, if it's just a thumbs up, it's harmless.
0: If Fat Man is on Nard's side, I mean, what can I say?
6: I love that Nard is like so passionate about it.
0: He's very passionate about this 19-year-old.
3: Because people are really reaching for this, and it's agitating.
6: Oh, it's not a reach.
3: It is. Because you can put a heart emoji.
6: This is not a reach at all. You can disagree, but it's not a reach.
3: It's kind of. Because if he put a heart emoji or any other emoji.
0: What do you think of this? This woman slept with her father-in-law so that she could get a new car. We'll get to that next. Hang on.
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25: A stalled vehicle blocks off the right lane on the interchange ramp on I-35 northbound over to I-37 and 281. Also northbound on I-35, a crash blocks off the exit ramp trying to exit off to Zarzamora. That's San Antonio traffic. I'm Jason Fossig.
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0: Hold up. Billy Madison Show. Coming up later on the program, I got Insane Clown Posse ghost tickets. I got an ATV gift card when we play Who Did It. Let me see what else I got. You see, Gen Z can't afford love. Tell you why. I'll do that hopefully today. I want to get to the story about the woman that humped her father-in-law just to get a brand new car. She said, worth it.
6: That's crazy.
0: This lady's going off because she's like, you shouldn't have to tip fast food workers.
6: No.
0: Right? I mean, it's out of hand. Did you see all the different places that want to be tipped now? Yeah. When you make online orders,
6: yeah,
0: they will send you, would you like to send a tip? And you're making an online order.
6: Mm-hmm.
0: And I'm not talking about they're making you a sandwich or anything. I'm like, you're buying a shirt.
6: Right.
0: They're like, well.
6: Oh, God, no.
0: Yeah.
6: Mm-hmm.
0: Yeah, no, it is out of control. This lady is really mad.
29: I'm not sure what the just happened, but I went into a sandwich shop and I went up to the window, ordered the sandwich I wanted, which was a pre-built menu. It wasn't like I went down the line and you built the sandwich for me in front of me. I ordered and I got a drink and I went to pay for it, which I picked up at a different window. And I went to go pay and I pressed no on a tip. And the transaction went through, and she said, you didn't tip me. I said, I know. I know. And I was very kind, very polite, right? She said, well, why not? And I said, well, I ordered a sandwich, and I'm getting it to go. There was, you know, I didn't feel like there was a tip needed. She goes, well, everybody tips us. And she goes, we're making your sandwich for you. And I said, isn't that what your hourly wage is for? And I guess I was, like, dumbfounded just a little bit.
0: Right, so are we supposed to tip for fast food?
4: No, sandwich shop is a little bit different.
0: Why? Mm. I'm just wondering why. Why do you have to tip because they make your sandwich?
6: Because they're making it in front of you as fresh. Opposed to behind, like, you know, where you can't see.
0: Well, but right, so what's the difference?
6: They're doing, I mean, what the people at McDonald's do.
0: But aren't you, you're doing, so... But you know what I'm saying? Like, isn't that's just part of the job?
6: That's literally right. What you signed. Yeah.
4: You're right.
6: Yeah.
0: So I don't know why we're tipping them.
6: It's because the
0: people that are scanning our groceries because they're scanning them.
6: Right.
0: Are we supposed to tip them? I mean, what's the difference?
4: No, we have to donate to charity now.
0: No, I don't do that. Would you like to round up? Absolutely not.
4: No, give me my 53 cents.
0: Because I want to donate my own money to the charity. I don't want you to
6: get paid back. Want them to, if they want to make a donation to the,
0: you
6: the hospital
0: it.
6: Or whatever, yeah, you guys do it.
4: Yeah.
0: Yeah, don't, that's not my deal.
6: Like, you because you guys are going to be the ones that say, look at what we donated to this hospital.
4: Uh-huh. I don't get any credit.
6: Right. It's not like, thank you to blah, blah, blah, blah, blah. It's like, oh, look at what we did. So it's just like, yeah, well, then you take it out of your profits and you donate it.
4: Mm-hmm.
6: That's the point.
0: Gotcha.
6: Isn't it? I mean, that's like when you're donating, right? You, like, you take some of your profits and you donate. Not, hey, I'm going to make all my profits and on top of that, I'm going to get you to give us extra so that we can make a donation. Like
4: in our name.
6: Yeah, right. Yeah.
4: Make us look good.
6: Like, why? Like, what are we doing?
0: Yeah.
6: But it doesn't surprise me about the tipping culture just because, right. Like, this is what we've done to our kids. Like, this is because we've, like, made them the star.
0: Yeah. Is that what it is?
6: I think so, yeah.
4: Entitlement.
6: So entitlement.
0: That's crazy.
6: It's our fault. Like, people bitch about it, but it's our fault.
0: I can't even handle it with the arm out the window. That one just, I avoid those. Anybody else kind of, you're like, oh, crap, they're going to ask me for a tip. It's going to be super uncomfortable.
6: I've gotten better at just, like, yeah, you know.
0: You, being strong, right? And
6: yeah,
0: being like, I'm not
6: strong,
0: tipping
6: yeah,
0: you.
6: Yeah, for sure.
0: Not tipping you.
6: Because I tip when you're supposed to, and I'm also a good tipper. So it's just like, I'm not going to sit here and feel shame about it, you know.
0: Nard's always like, whatever it is, if it's $19.30, he's like, keep the change.
6: Nard's a horrible tipper. Yeah.
0: He tips like a 95-year-old man.
6: I've seen him tip a dollar before and almost beat his ass.
0: I've seen him tip a quarter.
6: Yeah, right.
0: He'll leave a quarter.
6: Do better. Do better.
0: Yeah, do better.
6: What's up? Need a refill.
1: You're a jerk.
0: What's up, Brady?
2: Hey, what's going on, man?
0: What you got?
2: I just wanted to say, like, you know, I got a job too, and I have customers, their businesses, but I don't ask for a tip from them. You know, I get paid my wage, and I don't know. I think it's kind of rude to just expect a tip, you know?
0: Oh, I get it for people that are making $2.14
6: Absolutely.
0: Or whatever it is. I get that. But yes. if you're getting an hourly wage.
6: Right.
0: Right?
6: $11-$12 an hour, and yeah. Like, come on.
0: Isn't that not fair to the people that are making $2 and whatever?
6: Yep.
0: I don't know. I mean, I could be wrong. Could be wrong. What's up, Dan?
3: Hey, man. I think the only, like, fast food workers that probably deserve it are maybe, like, the ones from Sonic, because they take your order out to you.
0: Yeah, that is pretty nice. That's
6: they've really,
0: cool.
6: You know what it is? Is they've taken advantage of people that, like, want to flex and act like they have a ton of money.
0: Maybe.
6: And so it's just like, oh, well, then, hey, if you're doing so well, then tip us. You know?
0: Dan, I would just act like I couldn't see it. I'm sorry. I can't.
6: Well, the thing is, people don't know he's blind.
0: He wouldn't be in the driver's seat.
6: He doesn't take a stick or nothing.
0: Yeah, you don't take a stick. You bring a friend, which is even better.
6: Yeah, he looks like a mob boss.
3: Yeah,
0: you do. You look like a – that's a perfect description, Derek. Mm-hmm. Yeah. If you meet Dan, he looks like a mob boss because
6: he's got
0: a crew with him.
6: Yeah.
0: He's got a crew.
6: Make way.
0: All right, this woman, because they were asking, like, what's your dirty deed that you did? Mm-hmm. And this is what this woman said.
5: It's the worst thing you've ever done.
7: I slept with my father-in-law so he could buy me a new car.
0: Oh,
6: a new

0: I slept with my father-in-law so he could buy me a new car.
1: I mean, but she does say that is the worst thing she's ever done. So obviously,
2: yeah, it's pretty
1: bad. Yeah, there's regret there.
2: Sure. I mean, that is very awful.
1: Yeah.
2: Nard?
1: Yeah.
2: Would you be upset at your wife if she banged your dad to get a new car?
1: No. I know.
2: He goes, no.
1: That's crazy. Yeah, I mean, if it's
2: why new, wouldn't he just buy you a new car?
1: Because I probably already have a nice car.
2: Okay, so you're saying if you already have a nice car,
1: yeah,
2: then you would let your dad bang your woman.
1: Well, here's the problem is car. What kind of husband? Like, most husbands usually give the nice car to the wife, and they drive the crappy car,
3: no.
1: Right? Like, isn't that how that works?
3: I think so. Yeah.
1: Like, the wife drives the nice car, the husband drives the
2: beater.
1: Yeah,
2: who started that?
4: Yeah, because they're always, curb checking stuff. Like, no.
2: Curb checking?
1: I'm pretty sure that's how that goes.
3: Yeah, he's not saying it's right. It's just that's how it is.
1: I'm saying it is right. Yeah, I'm saying that's what you should do.
2: Okay, it's really? Right. If you're getting booty, it's right. If you're married. No.
4: You should be able to repo it.
2: Nah, if you're married, it's like, what? If you're getting good booty, then yes, mm-hmm. I agree with you, Derek.
1: Yeah.
2: If you're not getting good booty, then drive the hoopty.
1: Okay. All right. I've been wrong a lot lately.
2: Sorry.
1: So yeah. Maybe I'm wrong about this. I don't know.
2: Yeah. If you're getting mouth hugs and everything's great.
1: I don't know
2: great,
1: if that has anything to do with it.
2: It should.
1: I usually think it's just
3: if you're getting mouth hugs.
2: Yeah. You know. I mean, yeah, sure. Right. Give her the nice car. Yes, right. Absolutely. Gets a big piece of chicken. She gets it all. The chair, the comfy chair.
1: But for some people that are like, hey, is this.
2: It's a remote. Sure.
1: Is this even real? I'll just point to the segment we just had where Travis Barker's liking his son's daughter's pics.
2: Yeah.
1: So it's just like, so obviously these weirdos are out there.
2: Samantha, you're kind of the weirdo, right? You have a similar story. At least that's what it says.
5: Yeah, exactly. So for me, after my divorce, my ex-husband's dad bought me a bunch of stuff. Like, he takes me out to eat. He's given money for me to fix my car. He bought me furniture.
2: Okay, so this is your ex-husband's dad that has continued to stay in contact with you.
5: Yeah, absolutely. And it's not just like he's buying me things. Like, I know that he wants us to hook up. You know, he's never come out and said it.
2: But you can tell. You can tell. You got your women instincts. You know when a dude wants to hump. And you're getting the impression that this dude wants to hump, but you're letting him buy you stuff.
5: Yeah, I mean, why wouldn't I? Right?
2: Well, because
5: he's made comments about me.
2: Right, right. But why would you take things from him knowing that that's not going to happen? You're acting like a Nard right now. That's what our buddy Nard over there does. He takes things from women knowing he's not going to... Well, one, he can't give them good D, and he's not going to give any D.
1: No, he hangs out with them. Did you hear him?
4: I am the prize.
2: Samantha.
1: I created a
2: What's your situation with your ex-husband? Do you even talk to him?
5: I mean, not that often. We haven't had any kids together. We were married for 4 years.
2: So there's no kids. That's what I was going to be my next question. Is grandpa hanging around because he's got some grandkids that he wants to see? And he's like, hey, I want to make sure they have nice furniture. It makes it creepy that there aren't kids. Because I would understand he's like fixing your car.
5: Thing.
2: No, it makes it real creepy because if he's a grandpa and those are his grandkids, he wants to make sure those kids are safe in a car. He wants to make sure that they have furniture. He wants to make sure that things are fixed in the house.
4: That's why.
2: Yeah, but he wants babies with her.
4: Well, I mean, like, he might want to have sex, but he definitely wants, his son to have grandkids. So he's like, I need to get this girl to stick around.
2: They're not together.
1: Yeah, that's what you think.
2: They're divorced, you dummy.
1: He's like, oh, I need to get
2: okay. Samantha, you don't think this is kind of gross?
1: That's crazy.
5: No, absolutely not. I mean, he is in better shape and taller than my ex. He has more money. So why not, right?
2: I think the why not is that... You were married to this guy's son.
3: That's a good why not.
2: So that's a good why not.
4: For how long, though?
2: 4 years. You have headphones?
4: Yeah, but I'm just making sure.
3: Are you listening to our show and them?
4: Yeah.
2: No, he always listens to some show out of New York, some top 40 show.
3: Does he do it in headphones?
2: No, he does. He listens to some top 40 show all the time. Yes, he does. Yes, he does. I catch him all the time.
4: You don't catch it?
2: No, he likes it. It's like the fifth date update or whatever they
1: do
2: up there.
1: He's a star of this show.
2: All right. Yes, Samantha. You don't think that's gross? Are you trolling me? Are you just messing with me?
5: No.
2: Because I'm tired of people
5: I'm not
2: calling in and messing with me, just saying just some crazy stuff.
1: We're going to have to stop taking calls.
4: I don't think it's that bad.

0: Are you messing with
1: I'm
0: me today?
1: No, I'm actually very lucky. I'm very lucky. I mean, he wants to take me to the Bahamas.
0: Hell yeah.
1: He's awesome. He owns his own business. Like, I really lucked out to have a guy like that in my life that's literally willing to remodel my bathroom. Like, he's very generous.
0: I understand. But he's not doing this just because he's got this big old heart. He's doing this because he's got a male part. Mm. And so, and you've even sensed that he's like, hey, I want to hump.
1: Yeah,
0: I think it's creepy. I got you. You're not married anymore and you can do whatever you want.
2: Yeah,
0: but I think it's creepy that he's doing this stuff, that he wants to hump somebody that his son used to be with.
2: I hate. So she's supposed to just pass it up?
3: I hate that she's single. She's single.
2: But she's supposed to just pass it up? That's dumb.
0: Yeah, I think she should.
2: No.
3: I mean, I guess not.
2: Hell no.
0: You don't think that's weird?
3: God forbid you pass it up.
2: Oh, God, yeah. That's dumb.
3: Yeah.
0: Let me see.
1: My situation is different. My situation is different than that lady, okay? Because that lady that you guys were talking about, what she did for that car is wrong. Okay, she was married and she was cheating. But, like, I'm not cheating here. And I don't even have kids. So there's a big difference.
0: Okay.
2: Yeah, it is.
0: Doug, do you agree with that?
4: You may not be cheating, but you're definitely climbing the family tree. I'll tell you that much.
0: Yes,
2: in a good way.
1: Okay. Yeah.
4: That's disgusting. How can you sit there and justify that?
0: Well, can I ask, is his dad also alive? Because his grandpa next? Maybe getting that inheritance?
4: I mean, well,
0: let's go to the top of the tree here.
4: Rolling around in style.
0: Yeah,
4: don't
0: miss a branch.
4: That's disgusting.
1: No, you guys are making a big deal.
4: Your ex-husband's real happy, huh? But he's real proud to call him dad.
0: Thank you, Doug. Appreciate it. Just for the fact that there's a possibility that you doing this and taking these things from this man, who is your ex-husband, don't you feel any sort of guilt that you could be wrecking a relationship that this dad and, well, actually, it's kind of the dad's fault. I mean, you're just being you're an accomplice. But I think the dad's really the dirty one. If you really think about it, the dad's the dirty one who's trying to clap the cheeks of the ex-wife of his son.
3: Yeah.
0: I mean, the dad's a dirty one, and you're just kind of reaping the rewards because you're attractive. And this guy wants to hump you.
3: Right.
0: So I think that he's a dirty dad. He's not a regular dad.
3: He's a dirty dad.
0: He's a dirty-ass dad.
1: I don't see anything wrong. I don't know. You guys are blowing this up for no reason.
2: Yeah, he's not trying to hit it and quit it. He's trying to just hit it and hit it and hit it.
0: Does that make a difference?
2: Yeah, it does. Because he's taking her on trips. He's like really like...
0: What are you guys going to do in the Bahamas? Because that's very romantic.
1: Yeah, there's plenty to do there.
0: Yeah, like get you in a bikini. Are you guys going to share a room or do you get your own room?
2: Separate rooms, dumb.
1: I would share a room. Yeah, it's not a big deal.
0: Separate beds?
2: Yeah, right.
0: I'm talking to her.
3: Yeah, right.
1: Yeah, no, okay.
0: Jeez. You just want me to hang up at her and call you?
5: Yeah.
2: I'm just saying what he would be saying.
5: Bernard will sleep with her.
0: What's up, Rob?
6: Yeah, I mean, during the act, do you ever, compare the two? And then
0: I don't think she slept with him. You have not slept with this man, right?
1: Oh, I haven't slept with him.
2: What
1: no,
2: a gentleman.
1: I haven't.
0: So you haven't. Yeah, I mean, she hasn't even humped the guy.
3: Wow.
0: We'll have to get, ex's dad's wiener update. It's a new bit.
2: He's just being a gentleman.
0: What do you mean he's being a gentleman?
3: A gentleman.
2: Yeah, he's courting her.
0: No, yeah, what? He is. He said courting her, but it's called court.
2: Yeah.
3: Yeah.
0: But he called it court.
3: He courting her.
2: Yeah. Yeah. Nothing wrong.
0: Do you think that he will make any moves if you go to the Bahamas?
1: I mean, potentially. But, like, I'm just going to go with the flow. Like, whatever happens,
0: gotcha.
1: Happens.
0: Well, in case you were wondering, attitude. This is what this woman did.
7: It's the worst thing you've ever done.
8: I slept with my father-in-law so he could buy me a new car.
0: Jeez. And she's just out on the internet saying that.
3: Jesus,
0: you know what I mean? Just whole ass out, too. She had her ass out and her mouth out. Just saying that stuff.
3: Yeah.
0: Samantha, that's crazy. Do you want a relationship with this guy, or are you just like the stuff he's giving you?
1: At this point, I'm just happy with the way that he's made my life. Like, I feel way more free And I have a person that I really like that I get to, you know, spend time with.
2: That's amazing.
1: And he gives me thanks. So, yeah, it's a good life.
0: Yeah, no.
2: Makes her feel loved.
0: You just,
2: it's not about the booty, obviously.
0: What do you mean it's not about
2: because
0: the booty?
2: He's obviously, like, really, like, doing his groundwork, making her happy, making her feel like she should.
0: Well, yeah, he's old. He has to put in a lot more work. He's having to build a bathroom, take her to the Bahamas.
2: She likes to be loved. She doesn't like to be feel like, oh, get the doggy position.
0: Getting the car parts and doing all that other stuff.
2: It sounds like her son was just all about sex and not about the romance.
0: Was that true, Samantha? What was the cause of the divorce?
1: Oh, okay. So at the beginning of our relationship, he was very sweet and kind and loving. And just over time, he just became kind of resentful. Like the spark just wasn't there anymore.
0: I mean, that dissolved pretty fast. That was a crash and burn. 4 years isn't much.
3: Yeah.
2: And with no kids.
0: It's a blink. No kids. I know. How come he didn't have kids?
1: Yeah, it wasn't something we wanted at the time. But I feel like if we did, it might have actually been better for us.
0: Well, then it wouldn't be so weird. Actually, it'd be weirder that his dad wants to bang you.
1: Yeah, now I'm in a completely...
0: There are no other men that could buy you stuff? There's nobody else out there that
3: nobody.
0: You could just conned into buying you stuff?
1: Conned? I'm not conning anybody into anything.
3: Well, conned?
0: Like, I get it. Like, technically, you're not doing anything wrong because you're not, like, hooking up with him.
3: Right.
0: It just feels dirty.
1: Yeah, that's not how I feel. Like, you try being in my shoes and having somebody that actually cares to buy you things and, give you what you want. Okay. It's a good feeling.
0: I got you. All right. Okay. Appreciate it.
3: Yeah.
0: A couple people that messaged said that, their father-in-law hits on them all the time.
3: That's crazy.
0: All the time. Comments on their ass all the time, this woman said. So very real. Very real.
3: Wow.
0: She doesn't like it, though. All right. Quick break. We'll be right back. Hey, it's been the U.S. and Mexico all the time. 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
12: A stalled vehicle blocks off the right lane on the interchange ramp going from I-35 northbound over to I-37 and 281. And some good news on Highway 90 eastbound. The earlier crash that was causing issues on the X ramp off to I-35 has been cleared. That's San Antonio traffic. I'm Jason Fossig.
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0: one here with this. And I don't know if she's the only lady that's doing this.
1: Yep.
0: But dudes, be careful giving out your phone number.
1: Why?
0: Because this woman scammed her. So she met a guy, got his phone number. And then used his gas points with his phone number.
2: Like, so it's 7-Eleven.
3: His phone number last night, and today I've decided to use his Kroger fuel points to fill my car.
1: Oh my god!
0: Yeah.
1: Oh, that is dirty.
0: That is filthy.
1: People are so creative, though.
0: They are. She's like, and then she filmed it.
1: I mean, just how they scam other people is wild.
0: Guy gave me his phone number last night. I would never even think to do that, to use the phone number for the gas points.
1: So she, I mean, she probably like just lets all every guy hit on her or whatever, because she's like, I'm just going to get your number and use your points.
0: Uses the points for everything.
1: That's crazy.
0: There was another woman. She goes, oh, I do this to a dude all the time. I found out he had a Barnes & Noble membership. She always gets a discount with his phone number.
1: That's crazy.
0: I know. But, you know, the phone number unlocks a lot of great deals.
1: Part of me is, like, impressed by how, like, just smart they are. The other part is just, like, dirty. God, you're so dirty.
0: Yeah.
1: That guy's probably been saving up those points.
0: Oh. Because I know at Barnes & Noble, if you buy enough stuff, you can have, like, $20, $30, $5, whatever it is.
1: Yeah, right.
0: And then it's you make a purchase. You're like, oh, I'd like to use my membership. Here's the phone number.
1: Yeah.
0: Boom. That's what this woman did.
1: That's why they got to go back to, like, giving you, like, a card.
0: They do. You get a Barnes & Noble card, but, you know, they trust you with the phone number.
1: Of course. I mean, they'll never go. Of course, they're not going to go. The you know, obviously, the phone number is, you know, the way it's going to be.
0: Damn, this girl just scamming this dude.
1: I know. And it's such a genius way.
3: So a guy gave me his phone number last night, and today I've decided to use his Kroger fuel points to fill my car.
1: That's crazy.
0: She must not have been.
1: Hey, man, I guess if you're down bad, whatever.
0: I don't remember what this was. I think this was just some rude audio that I heard.
4: Why do all girls think that they're fat, except for the fat ones?
0: Oh, that's true. What it was.
1: Yeah, you're right about that.
0: I forgot that.
1: That was some rude audio.
0: Yeah, yeah.
1: Yep.
0: Yeah. I mean,
1: you did, you know,
2: because they'll go out with belly shirts and stuff. It's like, what?
0: So you agree with this guy?
2: Yeah, I do.
0: I think it was just the Irish accent.
1: Yeah, I do love the
0: fat.
1: Yep.
4: Why do all girls think that they're fat, except for the fat ones?
2: Because you always get the hot girls like, I look fat, I feel bloated, but you never get the
0: I did
2: fat
0: say
2: girl,
0: it was rude, right?
2: Play it again.
0: Sure. I did. I'm warning you, this is rude. If you haven't heard it, it's really rude.
4: Why do all girls think that they're fat, except for the fat ones?
1: Oh, man. I've never heard anything more true in my life.
0: Yeah.
2: So you've never seen a fat girl. Do I look fatness off it?
1: Oh, man.
0: Yeah. No, it's...
1: Oh, man.
0: It, and the Irish accent makes it worse.
1: Yeah. No,
0: funnier.
1: It does.
0: It makes it... You know what I mean?
1: Sounds like, you know, Rory McIlroy is talking crap.
0: Yeah, or Conor McGregor.
1: Yeah, Conor, yeah. That's crazy, but I mean,
0: I know.
1: A lot of people probably would agree with it.
0: You know, yeah, I found this audio yesterday and I was like, it sounds rude.
4: Why do all girls think that they're fat, except for the fat ones?
0: Yeah.
1: Not everybody gets it. This person in the comments just said, hell, fat girls don't even think they're fat.
0: Okay. That was the point.
5: Yeah, that's the whole point.
0: Yes.
1: Cat should just be put in timeout.
0: Sometimes you just got to spell it out.
1: You know what I mean?
0: This is why. One of the hardest jobs in the world is being a fast food worker face-to-face. I'm talking face-to-face.
6: Whataburger with cheese. Got the onions and tomatoes.
7: You get that?
6: Did you get that? It will pull up. It pull up. She can't hear. She can't hear.
8: Can you repeat the
6: Whataburger? You can't hear. I just ordered.
7: Can you
6: repeat
7: it?
6: Because
7: we can't hear you.
6: Get it. Oh. I know. Give me a water burger with cheese, cut the onions and tomatoes. Pull out. They don't know what they're doing.
1: Oh, my God. That reminds me of, like, the whites.
7: Let me get number one.
6: They're lost.
0: This guy, and he was crazy looking. I'm telling you, that's got to be one of the hardest jobs.
1: You ever see, like, the West Virginia family, the whites?
5: Yeah, the wild whites.
0: Oh, yeah,
1: that's me a fajita,
0: That's Nord.
5: Oh, yeah.
1: Yeah.
0: That's a family that...
1: She lost her baby.
0: Hey, you know how Nard when he was sick and stuff like that. Before that, he just had that. He didn't know that he smelled.
2: I didn't smell. I've never smelled.
0: Okay.
2: Yeah, never.
0: I would not have. I would have not.
1: Admit to that one, Hunter.
0: I won't. Okay. I
2: don't admit to any of the stuff you guys say.
0: What?
2: What do you mean what?
0: All right, listen to this. That's I got this for you.
8: Your armpits stink really bad, or if you have really bad breath, or if your face tends to get super puffy, or you can't get rid of that stubborn fupa, or you have no energy. And it seems like no matter what you do, you cannot get a restful sleep at night.
0: Yeah, this is you. Hmm. This is all you, bud.
2: That's not all me.
1: Because they're saying you don't get a lot of sleep because you're stinky?
8: Maybe even constipated, or you have issues.
0: Okay, were you not constipated? Yeah.
2: No.
8: With brain fog and struggle remembering things. These are all potential.
0: See, you can't remember things.
1: You were constipated. You were crying about
8: impossible
1: that.
8: Signs of having high cortisol, or also known as the stress hormone.
0: Yeah, it's you're stressed out, and that's why you smell.
1: Oh.
2: No.
0: That's why you stink. It's because you're so stressed.
2: Good.
0: No, because you just told Goof. This morning I walked in, you guys are having an old man conversation about I didn't get any sleep last night.
2: Yeah, like you can
0: must
2: still
0: have been a full moon or something out there.
2: You can still sleep good. I had a really deep sleep. I was at 98.
1: Weather.
0: You were at 98.
2: Yeah, deep sleep.
0: What do you mean 98? I don't know what that
1: means.
0: That's
1: the score he got on his Apple Watch.
2: Yep.
0: Ah, oh, you're an idiot.
5: Yeah.
2: I got 98.
0: Oh, do you want to hear something really scary on how people have punctured their bowels?
1: Damn.
0: I didn't even know this was a real thing, but listen to this. What you use on your grill.
9: Things my surgeon husband actually cares about. Ever brush a grill?
0: All right, Derek. We've always brushed a grill, right? You don't think two things about it. You get the wire brush and you brush your grill to clean it.
9: With the brush thingy that has the wires. Going to tell you 20 minutes about all the horror stories of all the stomachs that had lacerations because the wires got in.
10: How does a cheeseburger turn into a bowel perforation?
0: Yeah, it'll ruin your bowels. And so you think you got a cheeseburger on there, a steak or something like that?
1: Getting some
10: extra
1: flavor.
10: I'll show you. These wire grill brushes look harmless, but between 2002 and 2014, nearly 1,700 people had to go to the ER after swallowing one of the small metal bristles.
0: Oh,
10: that's not rare. It's a trend. Like this guy. Do you see it? Let's take a closer look. Ah, how about now? Step one, bite of his burger. Step two, sharp pain in his throat. Step three, went to the ER and found the bristle stuck in his throat.
1: That's crazy.
0: Damn. Yeah, so they're saying don't use the wire brushes on your grills.
10: And this one made it all the way down to his small bowel. You see that tiny little line? That's the metal bristle. It actually caused a bowel perforation. 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You don't see it, you don't taste it, and by the time you feel it, it's too late. Sometimes we can snag them with a scope. 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
0: Oh, and they got to go right through your butt to get it.
1: I would be able to digest it, no problem.
10: All over a grilled hot dog. 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
1: Brand new. 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I
0: mean, no, never.
1: All right, that's what I was thinking.
0: No, not in a long time.
1: Yeah.
0: It's just a hornet's nest. All the hornets live in there. So I don't want to disturb
1: them. That's the hornet's house.
0: That is. They took it over. All right, quick break. We'll be right back.
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12: 77 and mostly cloudy, heating up in the afternoon with a high of 92.
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30: Hit it.
0: Oh, why'd you do this?
1: Here you go, boy.
0: Why would you do this to him?
1: I don't know.
0: Man, this dude's looking for a dance floor.
1: Dude, you can't stop him when this song comes on.
0: I mean, look at him going crazy in the camera.
1: He's going to get up so bad.
2: I'm not.
1: Show him, Nard. Show him the move.
2: There's no move. No,
0: I'm not out there.
1: You're not a dancer no more?
0: You know what he gets there? He gets the zoomies. You know, much like a dog, when the dog's going crazy around the house, running around the house.
1: It starts going in circles.
0: When Nard hears songs like this, he starts getting the zoomies.
1: He just can't help it.
0: Look at him. Look at those arms going.
1: There's no arms going.
0: He's holding them down.
1: I didn't know that he was.
0: Bust the move.
1: I didn't know that he was acting like he only dances to gangster.
0: Old
1: now.
0: Man Nard jams.
1: When did that happen?
0: Stop lying, Nard.
1: All right. It wasn't all.
0: Damn.
1: It
0: takes two to make a thing go live. It takes two to make an outside. Look at him. He's going nuts.
1: I mean, I've seen him in action.
0: Dude, we need to get a dance floor in here. Floor. Chris, can we have a dance floor put in here? Get up, Nard, and dance to it. I want to see it. Come on. Just let it out. Let it out. Let those zoomies out, right? There you go. Come on. There you go. Put the headphones on so you can hear it, bud. There you go.
1: Yeah.
0: Woo! Step back so they can really see in the camera. There you go. Move that chair out of there like you just don't care.
30: I just want to dance.
0: Put those hands in the air. Wave them around like you don't care. Right? Nard dance party in full effect. There you go.
1: What?
0: Woo! Thrust into the camera. They're like, come on, let's see those moves. Bust the moves.
1: He's not giving it his all.
0: No, he's not. Holding back. What a dumbass.
1: TikTok, you're constantly doing dances.
0: Stupid idiot.
1: Or hip-hop.
0: Stupid idiot, dude. come on. We just had another impromptu dance party.
2: Yeah.
0: And then you're just going to act like that?
2: Yeah, because no one's dancing to that.
0: Yeah,
1: you know,
0: do.
1: Those were basically the same dances he does on TikTok, though, to be honest.
0: Like, yeah.
1: That's that same move set there. Yeah.
0: Yeah. Yeah, that sounds about white.
1: Mm-hmm. Yeah, go check it out. It's what is it? Nard's back?
2: Yeah.
0: Nard's an idiot.
2: Wow.
1: Nard's back on TikTok.
0: Nard's an idiot on TikTok.
1: Also on TikTok, shout out BMS Clips again. They've been going hard.
0: Oh, good.
1: Clips are just hilarious. Oh, nice. I watch them all the time. I'm like, damn, this show's funny.
0: That's good. We need more of that.
1: Yeah. I think he's in Lubbock, so shout out to that. I don't even know who it is, but shout out to him.
0: Badass, dude. We need to, like, get in contact with him.
1: Yeah, I got his address. I wanted to send him some merch.
0: Yeah, like a shirt or something. Yeah. I mean, he's really putting work into it.
1: Oh, my God.
0: Spread the word. I mean, do they get any hits?
1: Huh? Some of them do, yeah. It doesn't do it as well, but it would be nice to do better. But if you search at BMS Clips on TikTok, it'll pop up.
0: I don't think we've ever promoted it.
1: We've never promoted it. We never have.
0: Insane Clown Posse tickets this hour along with Ghost.
1: Yeah.
0: And who did it? But first, this guy has a theory, and I wonder if he's onto something. He's kind of this homely-looking dude that gives out player tips.
1: Yep.
0: But I've got some. I don't know if I'll get to all his player tips today, but there's one in general that I want to get to today. And his theory is that a woman will forgive you for trying to bang her on the first night, even though she says no. But she won't forgive you for not trying to bang her.
1: That's crazy.
0: Yeah.
1: Like, you have to at least try.
0: So that she feels wanted.
1: It makes sense, though.
0: Yeah, listen to this.
3: There's a phrase that we use in our world that we say, she will not forgive you for trying to f*** her on a first date, but she'll never forgive you for not trying to f*** on a first date. And that's why we always say, at a minimum, you need to at least try to go for a kiss close on a first date. You need to have intent. And girls do take offense if you don't put any sexual effort forward on that first date.
0: Wow, is that true? That if you don't try anything, even though she's going to shut it down, she's a gatekeeper, she's like, no, you don't get none.
1: Yeah.
0: That's fine. But if you don't even try, mm-hmm. In fact, there's audio that we played, it has to be like 2 years old.
1: Okay.
0: And this woman, so, you know, whatever, she went to the guy's house and everything, and he's like, have you come over? I promise I won't try anything. I'm not going to try anything. I'll just cook you a nice meal.
1: Yeah.
0: And so he did that. He didn't try anything at all. And she made a video the next day. She's like, this guy, she's like, I was not going to put out to him at all. He wasn't going to get it that easy.
1: Yep.
0: But the fact that he didn't even try after he said he wasn't going
1: to
0: try.
1: Was insulting to her.
0: She was so insulted. She's like, what? It made me feel so ugly.
1: That's, I mean,
0: she
1: I get
0: felt
1: it.
0: Ugly because he didn't want to hit it.
2: Where do you
1: can't win. You can't, yeah, I mean.
0: But he said, he goes, look, I promise I'm not going to hit on you. I'm just going to make you so a nice food. Funny. We'll watch a movie. Yeah. It'll be fine. She said he didn't even try to hold her hand and do
2: that's
0: nothing.
2: That's weird.
0: Nothing. No.
1: Doesn't that usually make him want to do you more, though, because you didn't
0: try?
1: He
0: did exactly what he said he was going to do because she said, I don't want you trying
2: right,
0: anything.
2: But not hold her hand?
0: No, he didn't try to make a movie. Her thoughts were he didn't try to hump her, and she was upset that he didn't try. She was going to say no. She was going to say no, but she at least wanted him to try.
3: So there's the easiest way to, if you're like, I don't think I'm going to be able to close this girl on the first night, and you're going to have to go to a two-date system.
0: Okay. This guy's like, all right, it looks like we're going to have to go to plan B here because plan A of getting tail the first night, that's not working out. So we got to go to the two-date system now. We're going to have to try and close the deal on the second date. So we're going to have to now initiate and set up for the second date because it's not going to happen. Right? Like you got your buddy in your ear. Hey, is it going to happen? No. Abort. Abort.
1: Abort.
0: Abort. We're going to have to go to second date operations here.
1: Yeah.
0: All right. Can you put the second date plan in place? I don't know. This one's going to be a tough one. This might be we might go the whole three dates. I don't know.
1: The whole three. Does anybody even do that anymore? The whole three dates?
0: This might be a three-dater. I'm not sure.
1: I just can't believe she's like mad about it.
0: To get insulted that the guy didn't try anything.
1: But I get it, though. I get where she's coming from.
0: But they say,
1: just because I understand the girls are, you know,
0: a man
1: complicated.
0: That can control his lust.
1: Right.
0: Controls his destiny.
1: Oh, man. I believe in that.
2: Yep.
1: 3 million
0: I had
1: percent.
0: Never heard that until the last 3-4 years.
1: Yeah.
0: But if you're a man.
1: Yep.
0: And if you want any advice, let's say you're an 18-year-old man. And you want to follow any advice, control your lust, and you control your destiny.
1: You really do.
0: You control your money.
1: If you can keep that in check.
0: If you keep it in check, you control your money. You control your career. You control your future.
1: I mean,
0: the only thing that will throw you off of your path to success is lust.
1: It will.
0: That is the only thing.
1: Because it'll ruin your life.
0: Everything.
1: You'll do something that is so dumb, and then you lose everything. You got to, I mean,
0: listen. And you might not even get started. You don't even get the chance to start over because you haven't even got started.
1: Mm-hmm.
0: You're in the hole.
1: Yep. You're starting out in the hole.
0: They call that booty debt.
1: Mm-hmm.
0: And so that's what I just
1: It's a real thing
0: now.
1: That not enough people talk about.
0: Booty debt is a real thing. So you start out life in a deficit. You start out life in debt, whether it's child support or even just taking care of a kid. Yeah, there's things called booty debt.
1: It's a real thing.
0: Taking women on extravagant, you know, buying them big gifts and doing all this crazy stuff. Or even lust doesn't even have anything to do with the woman. Lust could be buying a car you can't afford, buying clothes you can't really afford, going into debt so that you can try to get booty.
1: Yeah.
0: That's another way.
1: It's really all for booty.
0: Right. So you're doing all these things.
1: Like, why do you try to drive a nice car for booty?
0: For booty. Yep. When you could get a more reasonable car that's better on gas, better on insurance and all those things.
1: Especially if you don't even spend like a lot of time
0: but
1: in your
0: vehicle. But then you see the guy that's got, you know, you get a little jealous. You're like, oh, I gotta. No. You control your lust. And it's not just keeping that thing in the barn.
1: Right.
0: It's also controlling your debt, what you purchase. Mm-hmm. Then you control your destiny. Think about that. How many of us and our friends that we know that just got in booty debt and never recovered?
1: I'm saying from experience.
0: My dad was drowning in booty debt.
1: Yeah.
0: That's what killed him.
1: Right. My dad the same way.
0: Right? Just booty debt like crazy.
1: His whole life.
0: All he had was booty debt.
1: His life sucked all because of that.
0: Think about you, Derek. You've been paying child support. You've been booty debt. Now you got another kid. You got more booty debt.
1: Almost done, though.
0: Almost done, but now you got a new kid.
1: One, but now I started back over.
0: You got brand new booty debt. It's like you opened up a new card.
1: I'll be paying child support on her soon.
0: Right, you opened up a brand new credit card.
1: I did, yeah.
0: Booty card.
1: Because it's over for me.
0: Yeah, but it's not over
1: for you. Youth out there, for you guys, it doesn't have to be over for you.
0: Doesn't. All right, I need one contestant that wants to play Who Did It.
1: Mm-hmm.
0: Just one contestant. Anybody want to play Who Did It? I got an HEB gift card. These are all real things. You just got to tell us, was it Chris? Was it Derek? Was it me? Or was it Nard? Who did it? So I'm going to read off some stuff.
1: Derek has a dad? All right, guys. Yeah, I didn't
0: show up. He does have a dad.
1: I had a guy make me, yeah, for sure.
4: Just show up.
0: His mom was the oven, and there was a chef. Right? There was a chef. It wasn't just an oven.
1: Right.
0: Derek didn't just come from an oven.
1: And I do still call him dad.
0: Because he is your dad.
1: He is my dad.
0: Did he ever get a DNA test?
1: I don't think so.
0: No.
1: Does it matter? No.
0: No, it doesn't. It's your daddy.
1: Yeah. Yeah, well, I wouldn't say it like that. I'm just saying, like, he didn't pay child support or anything, so.
0: He never
1: paid
0: child support.
1: I mean, it's not like,
0: support.
1: Oh, man, the DNA test. Like, yeah.
0: Hold on. Did Dan really get through? Dan, is this you?
1: Dan.
5: Yep.
0: No way. How'd you get through? Every line is lit up. Do you have, like, a number that we don't know about?
5: No, I just.
0: Do you get extra time because you're blind? You know what I mean?
1: Yeah. Handicap spot?
0: Right.
1: Damn.
0: Right?
4: Wow.
0: No.
1: Damn. He's like,
0: no, he went right to the front of the line.
1: We're circling in the parking lot looking for a spot. He's like,
0: whoop. He just pulled right in, didn't he?
1: Yeah, he got the shopping cart. He's like, what's up?
0: All right, Dan, you got to tell us who did this. That's incredible. Nard just said you got handicap parking on our show.
1: Yeah.
5: Oh, you know.
0: All right, here we go. All right. Mr. Dan. All right, this BMS member found a dead man's wallet and stole the money.
5: That sounds like a real Nard thing to do.
1: I've never even seen a dead body.
0: Tulsa, Oklahoma, the guy that got hit by a train, you stole his wallet.
1: You've dealt with multiple dead bodies.
0: That's just the one we know about.
1: What do you know about? Like, I knew everybody was going to think that one was me.
0: I know. Everyone's like, Derek.
1: Messed up,
0: Derek.
1: Man.
0: Derek.
1: Messed up.
0: Derek. Can I just say this? Can I defend Derek on that? He has integrity.
1: I do have integrity.
0: He would not do that. He doesn't sleep around.
1: I wouldn't either.
0: He's not going to steal anything from anybody.
1: Body. Yeah.
0: The only person that lacks integrity and morals is Nard.
1: I have integrity and morals, and that's
0: not...
1: Whoa, whoa, whoa, whoa, whoa, whoa.
0: I'm sorry, Sorry, what did you say? That?
2: What? You what? You have what? Integrity?
0: Memorials?
2: Yeah.
1: I have integrity.
2: What'd you think I said?
0: We don't know.
1: I'm not going to say what I think you said.
4: Still don't know.
2: Okay.
0: The BMS member, right? This BMS member slept with a woman who had a horn growing from her head that she had removed shortly after. It was a small little horn, tiny horn that I guess it's like a defect that you can get.
1: That's got to be Chris.
5: I'll even go with Chris, but I think it's Narn.
0: That was Narn.
4: That was Narn.
0: Tulsa, Oklahoma, that woman that she had, I'm not saying like a goat, dude, but she had that tiny little horn on her head.
2: I don't recall that.
0: It was just like a little tiny stub.
2: I knew it was mutants, but like, not
0: you don't remember, though. And she would.
2: I would have never brought her around, you guys.
0: No, yes, yes, because she.
2: I would have never.
0: Nope. She called in. She goes, "Hi, I'm horny."
2: Huh?
0: You remember her?
2: No.
0: And we were like, horny? This girl's real horny for you. And you were like, no, she has an actual horn.
2: No, I don't remember that.
0: You don't remember that call?
2: No.
5: And well, I think Chris would have hooked up with one that put a horn on.
0: Yeah, and a tail.
5: Yeah.
4: Dan.
0: All right, here we go.
4: Always have your back.
0: No, I get it. Because she would put the horn on and then give it to Chris, right?
4: Yes, I know.
5: Yeah. A front horn.
0: All right. This BMS member asked his mom if she could breastfeed again because he was jealous of his younger sister being on the boob.
1: Wow.
0: So he asked his mom if he could also breastfeed because he was jealous of his younger sister who was still breastfeeding.
1: That's probably normal.
5: Yeah, that sounds like a normal
0: Nard
5: thing.
0: That is
2: Nard. It's not. We've already been over this.
0: No, when
2: like
0: Ruth,
2: within the last
0: okay,
2: week.
0: Okay, who was Miranda the youngest
2: my
0: one?
2: My mom didn't breastfeed.
0: Who was the youngest
1: yeah,
0: one?
1: Right.
0: Your mom did too.
2: No, she didn't.
0: Yes, she did. You're,
1: she pulled them things out.
0: She did. She had some
2: she
0: butters.
2: Was dried up.
5: You were just doing it for recreation. Stop saying
0: that. No, she was dried up after you
2: guys
0: got done.
2: Talking about her boobs.
0: You were the first and the last.
2: What?
0: That's what. You were the first one to breastfeed and the last.
1: I'm trying to keep
0: last.
1: Her memory alive, you son of a bitch.
2: But you're talking about her breast milk.
0: All right, hold
2: that
0: on.
2: That didn't exist.
0: He's saying she had a great rack.
1: That's part of her story.
0: All right, this BMS member had what they call car wash crabs that he got from fellow employees.
1: Uh-oh.
2: This entire thing is fake.
1: We don't know
2: who this is all
0: okay,
2: that,
0: who
2: like,
0: had the car wash crabs?
5: Yeah, it sounds like Narn.
0: That was Narn.
2: No. It
0: yeah,
2: wasn't.
0: No. When you worked at that. No, you Derek got.
2: Derek is the one that got crabs. We could have totally used that.
0: I didn't say from his mom. I said he got it from fellow employees.
2: We're talking about real stories.
1: You got
0: to. You had. They have a thing called. I've never worked at a car wash. Have you, Derek?
1: I haven't.
0: Chris?
4: Nope. Not at all.
2: What was that? What was
0: you
2: that?
0: Had the car wash crabs. Mm-hmm. Look it up.
2: I would love to.
0: All right, look it up.
5: He lived there, too.
1: You don't have to look it up. He lived
0: He did.
1: It.
0: Yes,
2: I
0: did right.
2: live
0: you
2: it.
0: Lived at a car
2: there was,
0: wash.
2: I know, but there's no crabs.
0: All right, this... They're called car wash crabs. Look it up. All right, this BMS member asked a stripper if she would marry him after getting a lap dance.
1: I saw this.
5: Ooh. Let's go with Nard.
0: That was Nard.
1: She had a Rough Riders tattoo.
2: I didn't say marry me, but
1: right
2: I wanted
1: in the
2: it.
1: Middle of her chest. It I was a huge it. Rough Riders tattoo. I'll never forget her.
2: Yeah, she was so hot.
0: All right, this...
2: What?
1: I don't know. I don't think she was.
2: You can say that because you had a milk mustache.
0: That was a strawberry milk mustache.
1: We were both drinking milk. Yeah,
2: we were. It was
1: they didn't serve alcohol.
2: Nope.
0: All right. This BMS member won't eat seafood to this day after having a bad sexual experience with a woman who did meth. What?
2: Okay, this is so stupid.
5: Let's go with Nard again.
0: That was Nard.
2: With
0: that.
2: Yep.
0: That was Nard. Let's do a bonus just for fun, okay?
1: A bonus.
0: Just for, I mean,
1: bonus.
0: You've already won, Dan.
1: Yeah.
0: All right. This BMS member thinks there are giants guarding a hole in Mother Earth.
1: Oh, okay, that's easy.
2: Yeah,
5: oh, man. There's the Black Magic guy.
0: It's Mr. Black Magic. Black Magic. That was Nard. Okay, that's true, right?
2: Yeah, that's true.
0: Like all the other ones.
2: No, it's not. Nope.
0: Like somebody, every other one.
1: Nope. Somebody said that Nard is a real-life Forrest Gump. If Forrest Gump never accomplished anything.
2: Right. Forrest Gump did
4: Forrest
2: accomplish stuff.
1: Yeah, I know. That's why you wouldn't
0: big
1: be
0: old
1: him.
0: Forrest
2: I
0: Dump.
2: Have accomplished a lot.
0: I I'm got sorry, my what was that word?
2: A lot of us don't.
0: You got his driver's license.
2: Shots at me?
0: All right. Quick break. We'll be right back. What's going on? It's Billy Madison. 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

0: Coming up, I have Ghost and Insane Clown Posse tickets to give away. I'm going to need two contestants because I promised we would do teams today.
1: Okay.
0: So coming up, I'm going to need two contestants. Derek, obviously college football's right around the corner.
1: It is.
0: It's ramping up.
1: Yep.
0: This woman claims, and I guess other women are claiming, that there's a lot of photos of college athletes' wieners out there.
1: I bet.
0: Right? That they have no problem sending out their weenie.
2: My boyfriend's friend, she's a volleyball player, Ohio State, and I'm not trying to out. Brianna, shout out! He sent her a picture, and it was below the knee, and she's like,
1: oh my god!
2: Threw it
3: away. Shazam!
1: Did she say below the knee?
0: Yeah. Below the knee. Damn, unless he's got short thighs. Unless he's got little thighs. He must be a little, unless he's 5 foot six and a running back.
1: That is, I mean, below the knee is wild.
4: Yeah, it is. Run.
0: Yeah, I don't think, that's just too much. That's scary. That's Godzilla.
1: Right? She didn't sound scared.
0: Well, you know.
4: She wasn't tackling it.
0: That's true.
1: She sounded envious.
0: That thing needs a helmet, right?
4: Yeah, it does.
0: That thing needs to suit up and play.
4: How the hell does he run?
0: Below, I don't know. The knee, they need to recruit that.
1: One of the guys I went to school with, who was probably the best player on our team, he used to have to tape his to his leg.
4: Oh.
0: Honestly, that's like having 12 men on the field.
1: Yeah. No, yeah, it should be a flag.
0: That's having a third arm where you can tackle with three arms.
1: Right. It's crazy. Below the knee is wild, especially just dangling.
0: Yeah, that's...
1: What?
2: And I was like, I couldn't...
3: She didn't take that risk?
2: She was like, I'm actually good.
0: Yeah, because some women are like, hey, if I do this...
1: Oh, she passed on it.
0: Yeah, she had to. Even though he's a college
1: athlete.
0: So you're
1: right, she was scared of it.
0: They don't want the house to get wrecked.
1: Yeah.
0: It's the same reason...
1: I never thought you could have too much, but I guess...
0: Well, it's the same reason. You know, I see those people that have, like, cows that live inside their house.
1: What?
0: And I'm like, man, they're always knocking the furniture over and just... I mean, it's just chaos, right? Everything gets damaged all the time. You can't have anything nice.
1: Yeah,
0: so it's like, I wouldn't
1: want... I don't know if that's the same as...
0: Yeah, I wouldn't want something that big in my house. You know what I mean?
4: No.
0: Because the house is never the same.
4: It's not.
1: All right.
0: That's what I'm saying. That's why I would love that, right? It's like, hey, I'd like to have a cow. That'd be cool.
4: Floor's ruined, everything.
0: Yeah, everything's ruined.
4: Yeah, it doesn't matter.
0: Have you not seen it when they're eating?
4: Yeah.
0: You've seen those videos?
4: I did.
0: They don't have anything nice in their house.
4: Nothing nice.
0: Because the cow knocks everything over.
1: Yeah.
0: The cow scrambles the inside of the house.
1: Yeah.
4: Yep.
0: Well, so.
1: Yeah, because cows aren't, they're not meant to live in a house.
0: They're not puppies.
1: Yeah.
0: They're not cute. I woke up with my tiny little Yorkie next to me.
1: I couldn't imagine that thing taking a dump in the house.
0: Oh, I know.
1: Oh.
0: Well, my Yorkie takes a dump in the house.
1: Yeah, but it's on the puppy pad.
0: Yeah, so because...
1: Manageable.
0: Well, and because a hawk will eat her.
1: Yeah, a hawk will eat her, yeah.
0: Mm-hmm. She doesn't know how little she is.
1: That surprisingly has happened, like, a lot.
0: Oh,
1: people
0: yeah.
1: losing their little dogs to, like...
0: All the time.
1: Yeah,
0: birds and owls.
1: Like, that's crazy.
0: Foxes.
1: That would be so traumatic.
0: Coyotes.
1: You're just out there, the little dog
0: Bobcat.
1: Just gets swooped up. Like, oh my God.
0: Bye.
1: You remember that picture from back in the day where the person was like walking their little dog at a truck stop and the bird swooped down and picked up the dog and it flew off and you could see the leash.
4: Oh.
1: Like as it's like the sun is setting.
4: That was
1: as the bird's flying. It's a crazy photo.
0: You're never getting your dog back because the bird's going to drop the dog to its death.
1: Yeah.
0: And then swoop down and then get it.
1: Mm-hmm.
0: No, it's, man, nature's. Brutal.
1: Nature's very brutal.
0: Nasty.
1: It is.
0: There's a nasty side to nature for sure.
1: Uh-huh.
0: I mean, think about that. We have NART.
1: Right.
0: That's a nasty side of nature right there.
1: For sure.
0: Do you know that men talk their way out of booty? We always talk about that.
1: Oh, they're going to get booty and then they just talk too much?
3: Yeah.
0: They say that a woman knows within seconds if she could sleep with you. And from that moment... Right, then it's your job to make sure you don't talk yourself out of the booty.
1: True.
0: Say stupid stuff. Act stupid. Make a dumb joke. You know, if you go out to eat a weird way. You know what I mean? There's just so many ways.
1: Right.
0: Your chances.
1: You can turn her off very easily.
0: The more time you spend with a woman, either your chances go up or they go down.
1: Right.
0: There's no like, maybe. If you're in there, then you're friend zoned.
1: Yep.
0: It's either... You're going to get it or you're not.
5: And you hear us say in our little world here, logistics only. Because before you meet up with a girl, every conversation or before you start girl. Every conversation, interaction.
0: That's what I was saying. You know, if you're going to go on a date, don't put too much in text. Don't put too much in words. Yeah. Just listen to her. Let her talk.
4: Exactly.
0: You just got to let her talk. Get to know her because they like to talk.
1: Does that always work? I mean,
0: I think it does. Yeah, I mean, you can't sit there like you know Jeffrey Dahmer there just sitting there staring.
4: No, you right? Definitely.
0: You have to go. Oh, yeah. Let her and be polite to the wait staff. Yeah. Little tiny things.
4: Be engaged in what she's saying. Like agree.
0: Yeah. Throw in a comment.
4: Yes.
0: Let her know you're listening.
4: Exactly.
0: Yeah. And if you have a little something that relates, yep. But make sure that little something.
4: But it leads back to the conversation.
0: Yes, leads back to her being able to use more words.
1: Is Nard spitting game over here?
0: Yes, he is.
5: Man. Phone call, text exchange. She's looking for a reason to not like you. There's a chance of you saying something offhandedly, unwittingly, not necessarily, you know, with intent, but that turns.

0: Or double entendre there.
1: Yeah.
2: Yeah.
0: Right? She was like, no, you'll feel nothing.
2: Oh, wow.
0: And so, you know, just do that and they'll be like, oh, okay. No more car parts, no more PS5s, no more
2: no more gifts.
0: It's just the these women, right? Because they haven't humped them. So if they just hump them, then immediately you'll lose feelings for Nard, is what they're saying. You'll feel like an idiot.
2: Gotcha.
0: Because that this woman said she did that and she felt like a total idiot, but right away it was this moment of clarity. Like I just
1: So women have that post clarity.
0: Yeah, with Nard.
1: With Nard.
2: Wow.
0: Is what she's saying. So
2: I've never heard about it with women.
1: Yeah.
0: Oh, yeah, they get it. Where they think that if you don't kill it on the dance floor, they're very upset. And I don't mean dancing. I mean literally kill it on. Their thing is the dance floor, and you got to kill it.
1: Yeah.
0: You got to do a good job. If you don't, that's it. That's it. You get one shot.
2: Yeah.
0: And you got to knock it out of the park. And in fact, women have made videos saying you need to give men a second chance because their best performance is not usually their first. Men get a little bit better as they get to know you.
2: But it goes for girls too. Like if they're not good in bed, like it's gonna be. Like,
0: do you dump them right away?
2: Yeah, if I don't get like mouth hugs or whatever, like.
1: Jeez. Wow.
2: What do you
1: that's
2: mean?
1: That's aggressive.
0: Yeah, it is. That's super aggressive.
2: That's not aggressive because like girls will be like, oh, he didn't go downtown. Like okay, like what? Like that means that's how you have
0: going
2: sex.
0: Downtown isn't aggressive.
1: No, it's sweet.
2: I know, but if we don't do it, they're gonna be like, "Well, this is how he does sex." Like, I don't want to do that. Mm. Like, no. Why would you stay with that?
0: What
2: person?
0: About the dentures? Right does that dentures affect that? Just you know, as I get older, I'm just curious. When I get to your age, I want to know if dentures
2: are dentures.
0: Gonna,
2: what do you mean?
0: Smile for the camera.
2: Yeah, these are my natural born teeth.
0: No, they're not. They're not natural born.
2: Yep, they are.
3: All right, there's somebody's.
2: I'm just saying.
0: You know what I noticed too? Ever since he got that miracle ear, dude, he has been just so active.
2: Yeah.
0: Right? You notice today?
2: Yep.
0: He can hear everything.
2: He can.
0: I haven't heard a what.
2: Yep.
0: At all since he got it.
2: I never got a hearing aid.
0: So
2: what do you mean? Okay. No, you can clearly see there's no hearing aid. There's no hearing aid.
1: It's one of those in-ear.
0: It's
2: you
0: implant.
2: Can still see it. Like if I'm a broadcaster. Here's what I like. Someone's talking to him.
0: I like that you push back on it.
2: Yeah. Push back, yeah. Push
0: I like
2: back
0: that.
2: Of the fakeness.
0: I like that.
2: Yeah.
0: It's fine. I know. I get it. You know, if I was single, I would be upset if somebody said I had a hearing aid.
3: Oh, man. Look at this guy's got a hearing aid.
2: Yeah, yeah. I wouldn't want no one talking like fake stuff. Yeah, because it's fake. I don't have a hearing aid.
0: I'm not going to say that it's fake.
2: Right.
0: I'm not going to lie to the audience.
2: You're lying right now.
3: I was there when he got it.
2: You were not there.
0: We paid for it. It was $4,000.
2: Okay, there was no hearing aid.
4: And in text, you're at a disadvantage. But in person, you're at an advantage.
0: All right, so this dude is saying don't say anything dumb via text, via phone call, FaceTime, or whatever you do. Social media, dating app. Don't say anything dumb. You're at a disadvantage.
2: Mm-hmm.
0: Your advantage is where you can really pour it on, show your skills. Is when it's finally a first date. But don't mess it up. You know how many women get the ick immediately? I don't know why, but they get the ick so fast for everything.
3: Yeah, they're just very observant.
0: Because there's just so many options out there.
3: Right. Well, yeah, because they constantly, people are constantly hitting on them.
0: And they're sizing you up. How are you going to look in a photo online? That's what they're looking at. The aesthetic of the dude.
3: Right.
0: So everything's about the aesthetic and how you're going to match her. I saw this woman, she's like, yeah, I have to look at the aesthetic and make sure that his style matches my style because if we clash styles, the photo's going to look stupid.
3: That's crazy if that's how they think.
0: Yeah.
3: If that's how they live their life.
0: Yeah, that's how they live their life. They're like, okay, does he have a similar style? Not exactly. Or is he close enough to the style that you can push him a little further so that the photos will look nice?
2: Mm-hmm.
0: So if you have good teeth, make sure you're smiling during the date. Not too much because you don't want to have that,
3: Smiling is my favorite.
0: Yeah, you don't want to scare her away with a smile because you can't. You know how many women...
2: Oh, girls have done that.
0: Yeah.
2: I had a girl smile through the whole entire date. Did not, I was creeped out by that. I even asked her, at the end, I was like, are you trolling me? And she goes, what do you mean?
3: Are you trolling?
2: Yeah, because, dude, she smiled the entire date. and I said, even, when she was eating, it would be, a half smile. And I'm like, but, Like, we're just talking. Like, I'm not even trying to be funny. Like,
3: it was such a thing you asked her.
2: Yes, I did, because she smiled.
1: Did you troll me?
3: What do you mean? Am I trolling you? You're like, well, you've been smiling the whole time.
2: Yeah, she goes, oh, I was just happy to be.

0: But then it went to frown. I was like, oh. I was like, but that was just weird. Like, you don't have any other faces.
1: You don't have in between. Like,
2: yeah,
1: in between.
2: Dude, why'd you have to say anything?
3: He's
1: a monster.
0: I don't have a filter. Like, I just say it. Like,
1: all right. Speaking of that, hold on.
0: Because we were playing pool one time with this one chick, and I found out like the corner. Yeah, I was playing pool, and then I found out like the corners of the pockets are called nipples, and I was just going in with jokes with her, and she didn't like it.
2: Oh, I bet. Yeah,
3: she didn't like it.
0: Yeah,
2: she didn't like it.
0: I wasn't talking about her nipples. I was like, why are you?
2: But you were though.
0: No. Yes. I wasn't. Like, I was like,
2: you were doing jokes about nipples.
0: Yeah, but yeah, that's what you were doing.
1: Those are nipples too.
0: Those are unisex jokes.
2: Nipples too. They're unisex jokes.
0: Yeah, so like, I'm like, then why are you telling me the fun fact about the nipples?
2: And, she's the one that told you.
0: Yeah, so I was like, oh, it's time
1: it's
0: to.
1: On.
0: So
1: we're doing nipple
2: like,
1: time.
2: Yo, she's opening this door.
0: Yeah, like, she opened it. Like, I was like, okay, cool. We're having fun.
2: But then you just didn't know. You went too far
1: with
2: it.
1: Yeah,
0: I guess. Like, I thought it was funny.
1: All right, hold on. I need two contestants.
0: Yeah, she was hot.
2: I bet.
1: 1-855-FU-BILLY. Two contestants right now. We're going to pair these guys up. We're going to be teams here. And so the team that gets the most wins for their team.
2: I love the smiling girl.
0: Dude, yeah. It didn't stop.
1: Well, I like the nipple girl.
0: Every emoji like was like, I that's why I send her. Every time I talk to her, I'm like, here we go. And then
2: why are you being me back? All she did was smile at you.
1: All right, Wes, what team do you want? Do you want Team Derek? Or do you want Team Chris?
4: Yeah, I'll take Derek.
1: All right, Team Derek. All right.
2: You know I got Nard, right?
1: And Arturo.
5: Yes.
1: All right, you get Team Chris.
5: All right, cool.
1: All right, so you have to obviously... well, I guess we need some more contestants, right?
3: No, we're doing teams, right?
1: Yeah, we'll do teams.
2: So you're
1: both gonna win.
2: It's just whoever wins gets
1: to choose their prize. Okay, yeah. That's what we're gonna do. So you're both gonna win something.
6: Oh my goodness, I'm gonna get
1: out. Isn't that nice?
2: That is cool.
1: We're doing this nice. All right, so whoever wins gets to choose.
2: Okay.
1: All right, hold on. Here we go. Let me hit this button real quick because I need this music. Or I can't do a game if I don't hear this. All right, now I feel better. I was like, how am I going to do this? All right. Which of the following is a real name for a town? Hold on. An ad popped up. For a town in Canada. All right. Dildo or Spread Eagle Island?
0: Nard.
3: Chris.
1: Yes, Nard.
0: Spread Eagle.
7: Goof.
1: Oh. It was Spread Eagle.
3: Spread Eagle.
1: As well as Dildo.
0: Yeah, yeah. Love it.
1: As well as Dildo.
3: Both are right.
1: Both are correct. Okay. Yes. Okay. In Canada, they got Dildo and Spread Eagle Island.
2: Wow.
3: Okay. Are they next to each other?
1: I don't know. All right, here we go. Here's another good question. What is the proper name for the plastic or metal tubes found on the end of a shoelace?
0: Nard.
1: Yes.
0: Latex.
3: Mm. Chris.
1: Yes.
3: Nipples.
1: No.
2: I have no idea. Yeah.
1: All right, it's an egglet.
2: All right.
3: Okay.
2: All right.
1: What was the first fruit eaten on the moon?
3: Chris.
1: Yes, Chris.
3: Banana.
1: No.
0: Derek.
1: Yes, Nard.
0: Apple.
1: No.
2: Derek.
1: Yeah, Derek.
2: Dragon fruit.
1: No.
3: Chris.
1: Yeah, Chris.
3: Orange.
1: No.
0: Nard.
1: Yes, Nard.
0: Fruit Lorilla.
1: Fruit throw up.
0: Yeah.
2: What was that?
3: Fruit throw up.
1: He said fruit throw up.
0: I was
3: fruit throw up. I was smiling.
0: It's hard to say that
2: word
0: when you're smiling.
3: Chris.
1: Yes.
3: A lemon.
1: Yes. Goof.
7: Goof. Blueberries.
1: No.
7: Dang.
1: It was the peach.
2: Did you say fruit roll up?
0: Fruit roll up.
1: Okay, good job.
0: You can't do it when you're smiling.
7: I think everybody can do it when they're smiling.
0: Roll up.
3: It's pretty easy.
1: All right, what kind of bees recognize human faces?
7: Derek. Goof.
1: Yeah, Derek.
2: Honeybees?
1: Yes! Oh, it is a honeybee!
3: Oh, really?
1: All right. How many countries are named after women?
2: Derek.
1: Yeah, Derek.
2: Zero.
1: No.
0: Nard.
1: Yeah.
0: Five.
1: No.
3: Chris.
1: Yes.
3: Ten.
1: No.
7: Goof. Two.
1: Two is correct. Ooh, you guys are on the board. We got a barn burner.
7: No.
2: All right.
7: They're not that important. Come on.
1: Ireland is one of them.
2: Oh, okay.
1: I don't know how to pronounce the other one.
2: Pakistan?
1: Where was the Hawaiian pizza originated? What country?
7: Goof.
1: Yes, Goof.
7: Canada.
1: Canada is correct.
2: What?
1: So we are tied
3: nice,
1: now.
3: Goof.
1: Where are the majority of butterflies taste receptors?
3: Chris.
1: Yes, Chris.
3: In their feet.
1: They have taken the lead now. Which popular fruit is mildly radioactive?
7: Goof.
1: Yes, goof.
7: Bananas.
1: Bananas. Oh, comfortable lead now.
6: Nice, goof.
1: What kind of bird is the only bird that can fly backwards?
6: Nard. Chris.
1: Yes, Nard.
0: Humming.
1: Humming is correct.
2: Oh, let's go.
6: Humming.
1: True or false? A jiffy is an actual unit of time.
6: Chris.
1: I heard Derek.
2: That's true.
1: Chris. That is true.
6: No, it's actually a jiff.
1: What? Yeah,
6: Jiffy's peanut butter.
1: No, it's just... It.
6: Okay.
2: Tied up.
1: It's right, tied up. It says true. I'll be there in a jiffy. All right. Here we go. It's close. Let's see here. How many spikes are in the Statue of Liberty's crown?
0: Nard.
1: Yes, Nard.
0: 12.
1: No.
7: Goof.
1: Yes.
7: 14.
1: No.
6: Chris.
1: Yeah.
6: 5.
1: No. Derek.
2: 50.
1: No.
0: Nard.
1: Yeah.
0: 3.
1: No.
0: Damn it, 4.
2: 3.
7: Goof.
1: No.
7: 10.
1: No.
2: That would look crazy if it
6: Chris,
2: was 3.
6: 14.
1: No.
7: Goof, 11.
1: No. Derek, you get a guess.
2: 40.
0: 10.
1: No. No, it's less than 10.
7: Goof, 7. Eight.
1: Who said seven?
7: Seven.
1: Chris won! Yeah. Damn! All right. We each won a prize, though, so that's good.
7: True.
1: But our winner gets to choose what prize they want. So don't hang up. Wes and Arturo, all right? Quick break. The news next.
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29: 77 and mostly cloudy, heating up in the afternoon with a high of 92.
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1: All right, let's get to the news. Florida deputy captures a gator from a pool and then buckles it into the patrol car. That sounds about Florida. I remember we were on the golf course.
2: Yep.
1: One of the funnier things that Derek ever did was put a golf ball in the tee and everything right between Nard's butt cheeks.
2: Yeah.
1: And it was extremely athletic because Derek, full swing and everything, knocked that ball right off Nard's ass, and it could have been bad. It could have been awful. There was this, probably 10 years ago, there was this woman that tried that stunt, and the guy hit her right in the ass and bruised the crap out of her ass. Could have broke her ass. Bad. Talking about a...
2: Paige Sporanic?
1: I don't know if that was... It could have been.
2: I don't remember.
1: But it was...
2: What a glow-up she's had.
1: Yeah.
2: She was in Happy Gilmore, too.
1: Was she really?
2: She was. She worked at Dick's.
1: She deserved to be in that.
2: Yeah, she did. I was glad they put her in there, yeah. But it, yeah, no, that was... Yeah, but there was that big-ass gator that was... That thing was a dinosaur.
1: There's... This cop found this gator, you know, buckles it into the squad car.
2: Mm-hmm.
1: And I remember us being there, and... There's some golfers, and they just acted like it was a bird.
2: Nothing.
1: It was nothing. They tied it up, tied its mouth shut, because I guess if their mouth is shut, there's really nothing. I mean, they can hit it with their tail.
2: Yeah.
1: But they were like, hey, hold it, and they had us hold the gator.
2: Right.
1: That's been the closest I've been to a gator.
2: I mean, I guess if you live in Florida, like, you got to be able to know how to deal
1: with
2: gators.
1: They're like roaches.
2: Yeah. Because they're, like, all over, like, neighborhoods, and, you know, it's like swamp.
1: Well, Nard says it's just like the crackheads here.
2: Okay, all right.
1: That's what you said.
2: That's a fair comparison.
1: You
2: but
1: said
2: maybe.
1: The gators in Florida are just like, they're just like...
2: I mean, they're everywhere.
1: Yeah, they can
2: attack
1: you.
2: They will attack you. They will.
0: Yeah, I've seen a homeless dude like hit the hood of this car. I'm like, what the hell?
2: Right.
1: Like a gator.
0: Yeah. Mm-hmm.
2: They don't care.
1: That's fun. Let's see what else I have in the news. The big, fat, fake Indian wedding, Gen Z's latest party trend. So they're having big, giant, fake weddings.
2: Okay.
1: So they're not real? No, it's just fake. It's a fake wedding. They're having a fake wedding. It's just to have the party.
2: Oh, okay. All right. Gotcha.
1: Yeah, dazzling lights, glittery outfits.
2: Yeah.
1: So, yeah, that's what they're doing.
2: Yeah, I mean, it's just, I mean, I guess people want to do that. Like, they want to celebrate like that, but maybe not get
1: and they're spending a lot of money doing it.
2: Yeah.
1: You know what I do like?
2: What?
1: Is, I don't know why, but I like my Happy Meal when it comes with a prize.
2: Oh, you still get Happy Meals?
1: I haven't. I mean, every once in a while.
2: Oh, yeah. Well, the toys are, you know, they're usually collectors.
1: McDonald's rolls out adult Happy Meals with 1970s throwback bid.
2: Oh, wow.
1: To revive. So I guess sales are down a little bit.
2: Okay.
1: So they have
2: a lot of competition.
1: They do have a lot of competition.
2: Yeah.
1: But they have all these cool.
2: But I mean, it's funny though how toys bring people to McDonald's.
1: Even adults.
2: Yeah. Like those promos work. Because people, I mean, yeah, because people will try to buy out all the toys McDonald's has.
1: Do you remember, they had this, I don't remember ever going there, McDonaldland?
2: I didn't know that was a thing.
1: Yeah, you can get, McDonald's is launching a new limited time McDonaldland Happy Meal August 12th.
2: Huh.
1: The meal includes all new collectible toys and a milkshake with a mysterious flavor.
2: Yeah, that's one place I need to start. I got like 50,000 points at McDonald's.
1: How'd you get those?
2: By going.
1: Oh, okay.
2: Often.
0: 50,000?
2: Don't worry about it.
1: No. I have that at Floor and Decor, which is a store. And I guess I know. I'm such a man. I like to, sometimes I'll just brag about all the points I have, even though I didn't do any of the work.
2: Yep.
1: It's like,
2: I just hate McDonald's only lets you use a certain number of points a day.
1: Gotcha.
2: Like, that sucks. I wish I'd use them all in one shot.
1: I'll just throw it around. Hey, you can throw around your McDonald's points like I do my Floor and Decor.
2: It's literally the only thing I have points for.
1: Yeah, it's the only thing I have points for, too.
2: Like, I don't have points anywhere else.
1: That's just because I had a flood.
2: Oh, yeah? That's the only
1: But reason. It's a conversation starter. It's like, oh, okay, you're a bit of a man, huh? How many Floor and Decor points do you have?
2: Yeah. Huh?
1: And he's Look like, oh, I got like 30,000. I got like 52,000.
2: Oh, man.
1: So, yeah. Bit of a man over
2: Saving
1: here.
2: Saving them up.
1: Saving them up.
2: Something big.
1: Disney princess refuses to take a picture with theme park guests for shocking reason.
2: Huh. I didn't even know they could refuse.
1: They can if you have weird tattoos or anything like a shirt with something weird on it.
2: Is that why they always have like people with them too to be like to step in and be
1: Yep.
2: I guess that makes sense. Yeah, you don't want, you know, you don't want the princess or somebody taking a picture with the guy with a big Nazi tattoo or something.
1: I had a great moment at Disney when I had the Goofy movie shirt on. Okay. And then, you know, obviously Goofy and his son come out.
2: Yeah.
1: And they're just looking at me and I'm looking at them. It's like, yeah,
2: it's
1: see
2: a great
1: that?
2: Movie.
1: Have you seen it, Nard?
2: No, I haven't. A Goofy
1: that
2: movie.
1: Was like way, I get it. You're like way into your adulthood.
2: Yeah.
1: For a Goofy movie, I probably don't remember that.
0: Mm-mm. Yeah, no.
1: You never even heard of it?
0: Goofy movie?
2: It's embarrassing. That he does. I mean, it's like one of the biggest... Like movies.
1: He's more of a Gone with the Wind guy.
2: Yeah.
1: Maybe a little Wizard of Oz. You guys hear of that one?
0: When did it come out?
2: In the 90s.
0: I don't know.
1: Neither remember that.
0: I go to the theaters when I was a kid.
1: Yeah, exactly. Well, yeah, you did. You went to the theaters. It was a nickel.
0: The only one I went to was the Lion King.
2: It was a nickel.
1: You didn't get down
2: to Power Line or nothing? No. No.
1: Oh, come on. Damn. Get out of here, dude.
2: Leaning Tower of Cheese.
1: Come on. Pauly Shore was in the movie.
2: Yeah, he was.
1: Man, you suck.
2: Wow.
1: Titanic producer reveals that Matthew McConaughey's excruciating audition gaffe cost him the role of Jack. Boy, that movie would have sucked if he was the lead.
2: I mean, I don't know. I guess, yeah, probably would have, but you just can't go back now and see it as that. Like, that wouldn't work.
1: Matthew McConaughey has always looked about the same age.
2: He has, which is incredible for him.
1: Yeah, I mean, he looks fantastic for his age. I'm just saying he looks exactly the same.
2: He has like a giant face billboard right outside Uvalde.
1: That's where he's from. Yeah. Nard used to have that out there. And where are you from? Chelsea, Oklahoma?
2: Yeah. Chelsea, Oklahoma, yeah.
1: Home of the idiot.
2: They took it down, though, after some allegations against him.
1: Beloved crocodile called Big John is found decapitated.
2: Mm.
1: So he was like this guy. He'd live for, I don't know how long a damn old crocodile lives.
2: I don't know. I imagine hundreds of years.
1: Because they look like dinosaurs.
2: They do,
1: I feel like they're 500 years old.
2: Yeah.
1: But and somebody chopped its head off.
2: Yeah, I feel like that's why they have to they almost have to hunt them sometimes for population. Otherwise, because they just don't die. So they would just take over the world pretty much.
1: Yeah. Yeah. But just to chop its head off seems pretty
2: real. No, yeah, it seems wild.
1: Nard used to eat alligator, though.
0: Mm-hmm. No, I've never ate alligator.
1: Yes, you have.
0: No.
1: Yes, you have.
0: I don't think so.
2: You got a gator.
1: Oh, come on.
2: You should go down to the Bass Pro and get some.
0: I think they sell that there.
1: Yeah, they did.
2: Yeah, they did.
1: Khloe Kardashian accidentally revealed a naughty habit that she had in a throwback photo.
2: Mm.
1: She was a bit of a smoker.
2: Yeah.
1: So she was showing a cigarette. And they're saying that cigarettes are returning to movies. They're trying to make them cool again.
2: You do see people, I don't know, I would say it makes it like they're coming back, but you do see more people smoking just straight cigs, which is wild.
1: Norn, have you ever tried a cigarette?
0: No.
1: Okay, what do you mean? Why would you have to
2: never
1: think?
2: Like with a girl or nothing?
0: No.
1: To be cool? Try to show off?
2: That's good.
0: No.
1: I would just light my parents' cigarettes. That was like the fun part.
2: Mm-hmm.
1: And then bring it over there like an idiot.
2: Oh, I used to love packing my mom's.
1: Oh, that was the best, right?
2: Yeah, it was.
1: Or when going to the store and buying a carton for your grandma.
2: I don't think I ever did that.
1: You never did that?
2: No, I never did that.
1: Oh, yeah. Paul Malls.
2: Paul Malls, damn.
1: Yeah, no filter.
2: Damn.
1: Just straight cancer. All right, that's it for us, and we'll see you tomorrow.
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Hey, it's Brandy. Thanks for joining me on your Wednesday. You got a lot of good stuff on the way today. Lots to talk about, and Team USA taking on Bosnia in the World Cup.

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1: Yeah, sounds like it's something different.
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4: 77 and mostly cloudy, heating up in the afternoon with a high of 92.
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If you're looking to make some extra money, a new company is allowing pet owners to rent out their dogs to strangers by the hour, which is the one time you can legally pay for a bitch to be on all fours. 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

99.5 Kiss Rock San Antonio. That new Jackass movie is out. Jackass Best and Last with Bam Margera in it. You know, for a while he was not part of the Jackass crew because he was not sober. But he says that he is now sober. And he's talking about how addiction really ruined his body. And yes, that is true. Drugs and alcohol will ruin your body. But Bam, so will letting a bunch of grown men kick you in the nuts over and over for years. That probably ruined your body also.

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2: 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IMDb.
1: Just beep, beep, beep, beep.
2: 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Is it IMB? Or no, IMDD. Is that DD? What? Is that two D? No.
3: He just did Morse code.
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0: The 10th was just a big ear hole.

Kiss Rock San Antonio. I'm really sorry that I'm giving you this gross of a story around lunchtime. This is your warning, but there is a parasite that's causing explosive diarrhea in reportedly 20 states across the United States. And Texas is one of them. But lucky for me, I'm going to be hitting my goal weight this summer now.

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Godsmack and the 90s Nooner on 99.5 Kiss Rock San Antonio. Godsmack and Motley Crue are feuding again. Nikki Sixx from Motley Crue just called them a B or C level band. Godsmack, don't take that.

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4: Partly cloudy in the afternoon with a high of 92.
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We just celebrated the 29th anniversary of the Blink-182 album Dude Ranch with the song Damn It.

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Only a couple more work days until we got a nice long holiday weekend. Hey, let's all normalize telling our bosses they are not hot enough to be telling us what to do. And I can only say that right now because my boss is in a meeting

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4: Partly cloudy in the afternoon with a high of 92.
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A contractor is in jail right now because he had a customer that gave him a down payment of $40,000. And with that $40,000, he painted one wall, which I think cost like 15 bucks, and spent the rest of it on baseball cards. So not only are you a thief, you're also a nerd.

99.5 Kiss Rock San Antonio. A condom maker has taken over the Boston suburb of Lynn, Massachusetts, making it, quote, the condom capital of the world. They're churning out hundreds of millions of condoms out of Lynn, Massachusetts. So I guess they're changing the town motto to Lynn, Massachusetts, where one size does not fit all.

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4: Partly cloudy in the afternoon with a high of 92.
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That's an hour and a half. What am I supposed to do for that first hour and a half? Listen to you talk? Sounds terrible.

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16: Partly cloudy in the afternoon with a high of 92.
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3: Some overcast going into the evening, dropping down to a low of 82.
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KISS Rock San Antonio. I'm Chris Fuentes. Happy to be hanging out with you. I don't even know what day it is. Is it Tuesday, Wednesday? I think it's Wednesday, right? We're going to go with Wednesday. Don't forget, I got tickets for you to see Spoon December 30th at the Aztec Theater. 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
4: Some overcast going into the evening, dropping down to a low of 82.
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7: 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You want a stucco house? We can give that to you. Don't worry about a thing. 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We can replace it with hardy plank foreverboard that will stay and stay and stay. It doesn't soak up water. It will never warp or shrink. It holds paint and remains stable. It's like stone. It never blinks. You can count on me. I won't let you down. Just like you, I live in this town.
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Tool, 99.5 Kiss Rock, San Antonio, sober, something I probably won't be this nice 4th of July weekend. 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
1: Nard is supposed to be like my boy and my buddy. 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
3: Some overcast going into the evening, dropping down to a low of 82.
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0: From the Davis Law Firm Traffic Center.
24: We have an accident reported on eastbound 10 on the east side at Highway 46. That's causing an hour-long traffic backup. And an accident's blocking the two left lanes on southbound Loop 1604 at Spurs Ranch Road. That's San Antonio traffic. I'm Carson Parnell.
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Would you stay at a hotel surrounded by water in the middle of the ocean? We're talking 35 miles off the coast in the Atlantic Ocean on a tall platform, because there is an actual hotel that meets that criteria. Now, would you stay out there? I say yes. I've stayed in some of the most scariest murder motels because I'm a cheap ass. This would be the Ritz-Carlton to me. Finger 11, Paralyzer, Kiss Rocks.

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0: 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Kiss San Antonio weather.
7: Some overcast going into the evening, dropping down to a low of 82.
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10: We have a disabled vehicle to look out for on the northwest side, blocking the right center lane of eastbound Loop 410 at Babcock. Also a 5-minute delay on eastbound 10 on the east side at Highway 46. That's San Antonio traffic. I'm Carson Parnell.
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This 4th of July, it's all about the foreplay. July foreplay kicks off Friday. Come on, it's right. 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Happy birthday, America. 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
2: So I'm ready for the nice guy. And that's what this woman is saying. You just got to meet her at the right time when she's had her fill of toxic relationship.
3: That's all you got to do. Just wait for that.
2: That's it. That's all you got to do. That's what Nar's going to wait. He's going to wait.
3: Yeah.
2: He's going to wait. He's going to wait. He's going to be 83. It's been 83 years.
3: Plan? That is.
4: He's like, I'm looking for certain qualities for the rest of my life.
5: I wanted to make this video to try and translate this message to women. This is how a man will interpret this. He has to wait his turn while you go off and have all these different relationships with other men. Because what he offers right now, which may be a good foundation, is not something she's accommodating on our current relationship timeline.
2: Yeah, so let's just be honest. Like, these ladies tell you right now.
6: Why do girls put guys in the friend zone?
7: Because we don't like them. They're too nice.
2: Too nice. We don't like them right now because they're too nice.
3: Mm.
2: They go through a phase where they don't want the nice guy. Did you see? They were saying that women are okay with men having, and they have proof. This is their proof that women are okay with allowing their man, if he has enough status and success, to have multiple women. Did you see Chris Brown? So he's walking through a crowd, and there were probably 30 or 40 women just
3: 50.
2: Following him.
3: Baddies, too.
2: All just following him. Wherever he went, they just went.
3: Mm-hmm. Just following with their phones.
2: Like a herd.
3: Yes. It was insane.
2: He was like a sheep herder.
3: And you could tell, like, that's just his daily life.
2: Yeah.
3: You know what I mean? Like, it was, to him, it was like he wasn't even paying attention
2: they
3: to
2: were
3: it.
2: Just waiting for a little, like a... Chris Brown just to drop a crumb for him. It was a herd.
3: It was a herd of hot girls.
2: There's a bunch of goats that live by my house, and they're all together all the time. And then one, the main goat will go this way, right?
3: Everybody.
2: I think it's the dude goat, and then all the other goats will follow, and that's what it looks like.
3: That is exactly what that video looked like. That video was, I mean, it was funny. It was awesome.
2: It was hilarious.
3: You know, makes you envious.
2: This guy's just walking around.
3: Hard to believe Chris Brown with his history, you know,
8: yeah,
3: is like.
8: That's what I was
2: thinking. I mean, he gave a woman a black eye.
3: Girls do not care.
2: They don't care that he gave a woman a knuckle of sandwich.
3: Mm-mm. He is sought after.
2: Nard, I hate to debunk one of your. I know you're already, you know, I know you're. People are like, damn, Billy, where do you live with all the goats?
3: well, you know, somewhere poor.
2: You know what's funny is?
3: What?
2: While Nard lived with me, the goats were never out.
9: What? That's
3: they
9: ridiculous.
3: Knew.
8: They knew.
3: They knew.
9: Right? The goats were always out.
3: Word got out.
2: There's, no, there's a bad guy lives around here.
3: Badophile. Badophile.
2: Goatophile.
3: Goatophile. Goat touch it.
2: All right, Nard. This lady is debunking your theory that women like to cuddle.
9: That's stupid.
10: Well, that's stupid.
9: Yeah, they do.
3: Got her.
2: No, listen to this.
3: Yeah.
11: So gay when a guy you don't know goes, I
2: want
11: to cuddle.
2: All right. She wants to throw up.
11: I want to cuddle. So I want to leave.
2: All right. She wants to vomit when a guy says, I want to cuddle.
9: She's mean.
2: Are there any women out there that hate cuddles?
9: They're mean if they do.
3: I bet this woman hates forehead to forehead.
8: Yeah.
2: Oh, she wouldn't want that.
8: 100%.
9: She does not like love.
2: No, she just... She has things that she likes, and she likes it raunchy. You know what I mean?
3: Mm-hmm.
2: She likes nasty. She
9: you
2: wants.
9: You don't like to cuddle, your number is super high.
3: Mm.
2: Could
9: just,
2: be.
9: You're just.
3: Are you lashing out?
9: No, I'm just saying. Like who?
2: Okay, but I want to debunk that one. Let me debunk that one.
3: Yeah,
2: okay.
3: Please.
2: You like to cuddle, and your number is super high.
3: Oh
9: no!
2: All right, so
8: got
2: so,
8: dunked on.
3: You just got dunked on by a guy that wasn't wearing shorts or underwear.
2: Ooh, that hurts.
9: Mm-hmm. No,
2: ooh,
9: what?
2: That hurt
9: no,
2: right
9: because,
2: there.
9: Because yeah,
2: you like to cuddle and you're a slut.
9: No, it's because the girls didn't want to stick around. It wasn't my decision.
2: Stop it. No.
3: Wait, are you
2: no.
3: serious right
2: okay,
3: now?
2: Okay, you know what you would do is you
3: bro,
2: would
3: you
2: see
3: him quit it all the time.
9: No,
2: there
9: I
2: were
9: didn't,
2: so many women that you would hook up with. You had no intentions
9: and
2: of trying
9: go,
2: to. No,
9: and
2: you
9: would ghost me.
2: No, you were not.
3: Bro,
9: it was 50-50.
2: No,
3: what are you talking about?
8: My God.
2: Now you're lying.
3: You literally blocked a girl on her front porch after doing her.
9: Yeah, because that. Yeah, I had.
3: Okay,
2: you literally stopped talking to a girl because she had skinny legs.
9: Yeah, but
2: okay,
9: we're not talking about the ones that ghosted me.
3: No, we're not.
2: Well, we're not. We're talking about all the women that you use for sex.
3: Just because you've been ghosted before, whatever. Who cares?
2: Slut.
3: You still do it all the time.
9: They treated me like they were the slut.
3: Slut. Slut. Slut. Slut. Slut. Slut. Slut. Herpes. Slut.
9: Okay.
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Round one of the 5 o'clock double shots coming up in just a few minutes. Got Pearl Jam. 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
3: Some overcast going into the evening, dropping down to a low of 82.
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19: We have an accident to look out for on the west side that's blocking the 2 left lanes of eastbound Highway 151 at Westover Hills. That's causing a 15-minute delay right now from Wiseman. That's San Antonio traffic. I'm Carson Parnell.
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3: Some overcast going into the evening, dropping down to a low of 82.

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14: From the Davis Law Firm Traffic Center.
15: We have an accident reported right now on westbound Loop 410 right now. That's at Northwest Military, causing a 5-minute delay. Also a 10-minute delay to look out for on westbound Loop 1604 between Bulverde and Highway 281. That's San Antonio traffic. I'm Carson Parnell.
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5: Some overcast going into the evening, dropping down to a low of 82.
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11: From the Davis Law Firm Traffic Center.
12: Looks like some slow traffic on the west side. That's a 10-minute delay on westbound Highway 90 between Loop 410 and Loop 1604. And a 10-minute delay on the east side on westbound 10 between Roland and I-35. That's San Antonio traffic. I'm Carson Parnell.
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As if Tavis couldn't get more annoying. Is that what we're calling him, by the way? Taylor Swift and Travis Kelce? You know, where you smash the names of your Tavis. Whatever. That sounds like an annoying name. Sure, why not? As if they couldn't be more annoying, they're actually building a castle inside the Mecca, Madison Square Garden, for their wedding. Some supposed guests, Zoe Kravitz, Ed Sheeran, the Haim sisters, Selena Gomez. Guess who's not going? You and me. It's okay. Our invitations probably get lost in the mail. I'm guessing they will. Ariel's Kiss Rocks.

0: 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The grocery store music guy. 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
7: Some overcast going into the evening, dropping down to a low of 82.
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99.5 KISS Rock San Antonio. 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I am out. Thanks for letting me hang out with you this afternoon. Melanie Cruz up next. I'll leave you with AFI KISS Rocks.